0: in the name of our Lord Jesus Christ. My name is Pastor Obejoy Obin from Miracle Manor Church. I'd like to specially invite you to a program, Prayer Line, on Love 99.5 FM from Mondays to Friday, 2 a.m. to 5 a.m. The Bible says in Matthew chapter 11, verse 12, since the days of John the Baptist, the kingdom of God has suffered violence and the violent take it by force. 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As you begin a new week, join us from Mondays to Friday, 2 a.m. to 5 a.m. and your life will never be the same. Make a date and don't be late. God richly bless you. Thank you.
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We were. Now listen to me. Sometimes the devil thought he has thrown his best shot at you. Sometimes he thought that he has already won the battle. But little did he know that God has not finished with you yet. God has not finished with you yet.

tell you a story, a testimony that I normally share, a very powerful testimony that happened right here on this exalted altar. There was this woman who was given to marriage at the age of 19 years. Come on, can you come down a little bit? She was given to marriage at the age of 19 years. And for 6 years into the marriage, she could not conceive. And therefore, she was thrown out of the marriage. Her world has come to an end. And there was nothing that she could do. So then she decided that she will relocate from Accra to Kumasi. Just for the shame of people and what people will ask her, why did your marriage collapse? So she relocated to Kumasi to start all again. The devil thought that he has shot his best shot at her. But little did the enemy know that God was up to something. And lo and behold, this lady came to Kumasi. One night she could not sleep. And she decided to look for a radio station where they are playing music, that at least she can find some music so that she will be able to sleep. As she was tuning her radio, the dial actually got to Love 99.5 FM. And the lady heard us pray, and something told her to remain at that particular place, not to move her dial anymore. She listened to the prayer, and she was praying along, even though she had given up. But she said, let me try this prayer. Let me try this pastor. Let me see whether something could come out. But while she was praying along with prayer line, oh, as she testified, she said, Pastor, I heard you say this, that somebody, you are listening to me on radio. You lost your marriage. You actually left the marriage because you could not conceive. But God says, I should tell you that you are going to get married again. You are going to conceive, and you will deliver same time this year. As she testified, she said, Pastor, when I heard that testimony, something entered inside of me, and I knew you were talking about me. So I screamed from my bed and said, this pastor is talking about me. So she held on to the word and prayed further and further and further. And people of God, I'm here to announce to you

my normal duties. I was walking somewhere in a tomb near the post of this area. Then I heard somebody caught me behind. The person was calling me with my old school name. So I knew the person has known me for a long time. When I turned, it was an old school mate. And he said, "Where have you been? I've been looking for you. I've been searching for you. I've asked everybody I know just to see you and find out whether you have married." And she said, "Well,

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You are the one that I'm waiting for. And thank God I have found you today. They exchange contacts. And people of God, lo and behold, in one man's time, these two had engaged. In another man's time, they had gotten married.

Donald Connell by through the pulling down of strongholds. Whatever it is, you can call it pain, suffering, depression.

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1: Welcome to the Words of Life with God's servant Pastor Obed Joy Obin. 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
2: What a privilege, what an honor to be in the presence of the Lord. Hallelujah. Are you excited to be here? Your amen is weak. I said, are you excited to be here? Later on, we'll be giving you the announcement. We'll be hitting on some important aspect of the announcement. I believe it will be a great blessing. But for the meantime, I want us to go into the word of the Lord and let us give our attention for this moment. As is the moment, the sacred moment where we tend to hear from God. You know, everything that we have done is more or less like to him. Now, this is the time we have to also hear from him, not from pastor, but from the Lord. Hallelujah. I avail myself as a channel through which God's word will come through. And I pray that you don't see my person, but you see the word or the person behind the word. That is Jesus Christ himself. And the Holy Spirit will make it happen. Shout a big amen.
3: Amen.
2: I'm humbled this morning as we look into the scripture, 2 Kings chapter 7, the verse number 9 has been our key scripture for the day or for the month. The Bible says that then they said to one another, we are not doing right. This day is the day of good news and we remain silent. If we wait until morning light, some punishment will come upon us. Now, therefore, come, let us go and tell the king's house. Praise the Lord. Holy Spirit, we honor you. We adore you. We know you are here to do what you have always been doing over the years in the life of your people. Have your way. Your way, Holy Spirit, use me as a vessel of honor. Lord, I need you to give me expression. I need you to help me be able to articulate your word so that both the hearers and those that listen will be blessed. Thank you, Jesus.
4: Last month, na me kwa ejume mu na me share ma me be homeless man bi na otoba sa na
2: we are not doing right.
5: Yes sir. Aja more fire. Tell somebody more fire. Yeah. Adia na radia.
6: Hallelujah.
5: Amen.
6: Me dey radia say
2: number one, there are soul winners, and then number two, there are backsliders. And I also want to say that there are two great sins that the Christian can't commit. The first one is the sin of failing to love God. And then the second one is the silence, the sin of silence. In other words, when we fail or refuse to share the gospel of Jesus Christ. And in my preamble and throughout the announcement, we heard that suppose you knew the cure of cancer, would you not tell it? Suppose you were on an island where people were starving
4: last month,
2: and you knew where there was a vast hoard of food, would you not tell it? Our greatest mission and the greatest message, greatest master, the world must know. Our mission is the Great Commission. Our message is the saving gospel of our Lord and Savior Jesus Christ. Last week we were blessed even with the second service as well, when we were made to understand by Reverend Doctor that Jesus did not come to preach the church, but he came to preach about the kingdom of God. And the kingdom goes beyond the church. So you can be excited and be happy that you belong to a particular denomination or a particular church.
3: Amen.
7: Amen.
3: The last 2 weeks, we came for CTV, and
7: yes,
3: I came to give testimony. Just before I stood up, something happened to me. It could have stopped me from coming. But I told myself,
2: part of the church, you pride yourself with the church.
7: And it, yeah,
8: amen. Rabbi, I am. January, na normally prophetic seed. Yeah, Papa.
2: Jesus came to preach the kingdom. And whosoever comes into the kingdom of God must come by first believing and receiving Jesus Christ as your Lord and your personal
9: Amen.
2: Savior.
9: I don't even know where
2: that
9: to begin
2: is
9: from.
2: What where ushers you into the kingdom.
9: Okay. And then let me tell you, Amida, the first time I came, it's not overflow. And so I went off for some time. Then on 24th, exactly a month today, went to Yabana, Yabompa. You see, I think that the latter part of prayers, and Papaka said, yes, a well gets applied. Just try. I'm a brain.
7: Praise the Lord!
9: My alarm, the boy, and I'm sorry, I'm putting my alarm. Where's my party? You saw me.
7: May you receive your testimonies! Receive yours! Receive yours!
2: This morning, as part of our 7 weeks of harvest of souls, which the Lord has laid upon us, we want to join with the four lepers who were in Samaria and realize that for the cause of the famine in that land, though they have been rejected, they have been maligned, though they have been put behind the gates of the city, though they are going through so much, they want to take action. They want to do something. So they decided themselves that, well, if we sit here, we will die. Punishment will come unto us. Therefore, instead of staying here and die, let us move forward. And I want to pause here and say that, listen, God is ready to reward your effort of faith. Don't remain in your situation when you can take a step of faith for God. Don't allow the situation to stabilize you forever. Where you are is not where you belong. There is always the need to move forward. These four lepers decided that, well, if not anything at all, let's give it a try. Let's give it a try. Let's go. It is better to move forward and to have died, to have tried and to have not made it, than to stay here and later regret why we didn't go forward. And my prayer for every one of you, whether you are in business, whether you are a student, whether you're in academia, whatever God is calling you to do, even in his church, he wants you to take bold step for him. You may not have it all together. You may not have put everything
10: You may not have got the right qualification or the right experience, but start something. Move forward. Don't sit where you are and die. And I pray that as God did it for this four lepers, he will do it for you. He will reward your efforts. Now, as they decided to go, God amplified their steps and made their steps sounded more like a sound or the steps of an army coming. A Syrian camp, which was close by, heard the sound of these four lepers. They were not dignified people. They were not people respected in society. They did not have everything put together. In fact, they were called unclean. Unclean. Which in our parlance or today we will call them sinners. These are completely sinners, unacceptable people. But God amplified their steps and made their steps sound like the sound of a mighty army that was trooping in. The Assyrian soldiers who have gathered food and gathered things in their camp ahead of this sound. And the Bible said that they thought in their heart that, hey, Israel has hired other nations to join them to come and fight us. So they took flight and they left everything that they had. Now here comes this four lepers who entered into the camp and saw food and everything they desired, and no one was there. And this is what they said: we have what we need. At least our efforts are rewarded. At least we will not die of hunger. We have what it takes. We have the antidote to our problem. We have the solution to whatever we have. But we should remember where we are coming from. There are people who are dying of hunger. There are people who are dying of certain diseases. There are people who are dying of poverty. There are people who are killing their children and eating them. There's so much famine in our hometown. There's so much famine in where we are coming from, in our workplaces and wherever we find ourselves. People are suffering. They are suffering because they lack what to eat. They lack what to enjoy. They lack what will bless their heart, what will benefit them. They lack that thing that will make their life better. So they said to themselves, we are not doing well. We are not doing right. Tell somebody, we're not doing right. At the end of the day, these four lepers describes you and I. Having come to know the Lord Jesus, having come to be blessed by his grace and his mercies, having come to receive his protection, his guidance, his leadership, and having had comfort, even though all may not be well as at yet, but we know the one whom we have believed. And we are persuaded once he has started it, he will bring it to an expected end. If not anything at all, we are better than before. These were lepers. So understand me that they didn't look at themselves, look at their situation, and feel that, well, they have rejected us, so we too, we don't care about them. But they thought in their heart, said to one another, we are not doing right. Today is a day of good news. Let us go and tell the king's house, the place where food is distributed, so that everybody will have their share. Do you know that you, like me, like the lepers, God is counting on us to reach out to our family, to people in our offices, people we meet in Trotro, people we find every day, that good news of Jesus Christ that we have heard. What has made us who we are, even though we are not yet there, but yet, you know, we are getting somewhere. At least there's hope for the future. better than somebody who doesn't have that hope of Jesus Christ. I want you to reflect on these words. Are you doing right as a member of the kingdom of God? Sometimes when we go into this line, it may be like we want God's church to be filled. Yes, his church must be filled, but then in as much as we fill the church, the kingdom of God is being expanded. And we are depleting the kingdom of hell. As many that people get saved and join the church, we deplete the kingdom of hell. And Satan's grip is loosened. Men's lives are saved for God's kingdom. And would you be a partner with Jesus? Would you be a partner with the Holy Spirit to make sure that this good news goes to those who need them? And as they receive the news, they will come and enjoy what you are enjoying. Don't be vindictive. Don't play the sin of silence. When you know what it takes for somebody to be healed, would you keep silent? And you have it. We have the best product. We have the best medicine. We have the best message. We have the best of everything for people to get to know Jesus and their lives be turned. Is somebody here with me? It is important for us to understand that in the midst of it, the Holy Spirit is the one that God has ordained for the increase and the salvation of the souls of men. The Holy Spirit is the one that God has ordained. In Matthew chapter 9 verse 38, the Bible calls him the Lord of the harvest. The Lord of the harvest. So he said, therefore pray the Lord of the harvest to send out laborers into his harvest. Therefore pray. Jesus is speaking, so it cannot be himself. Pray to the Lord of the harvest. The Lord of the harvest. Pray the Lord of the harvest. And so the Lord of the harvest is the Holy Spirit. And we saw his operation, especially on the day of Pentecost, that when he had poured down upon the apostles, the Bible said that from that moment, we saw great move of multitude coming into the kingdom. That same day, 3,000 men gave themselves to Jesus Christ. Hallelujah. That same day. From there we saw the numbers multiplying to 4,000, to 5,000, and 8,000. It got to a point that we could not count. So the scripture says multitudes give themselves to Jesus Christ. People of God, the Holy Spirit is the Lord of the harvest. He's the one that engineers and empowers us as instruments in the hands of our God in order to reach out for souls. In Isaiah chapter number 41, thank you, Holy Spirit, the verse number 15, the word of the Lord says, Isaiah chapter 41, verse 15, behold, I will make you into a new threshing sledge. With sharp teeth, you shall thresh the mountains and beat them small and make the hill like chaff. Using as a subject of either a parable or whatever, allegory or whatever, Jesus or the scripture is trying to tell us that we become an instrument in the hands of our God, like a threshing sledge that breaks the mountains and beat them small. In other words, God will use every one of us to become an instrument of soul winning, an instrument of harvest. That threshing, new threshing sledge is an instrument used in harvest in those days. And God says that I will make you, say me. Which means that God says that if you avail yourself, I'm going to use you as an instrument of harvest. God is calling for those who will be like the shepherd, the lepers, and go about, spread that good news. Spread that good news. And when that good news is spread, man's life will be changed. Man's life will be overturned in the name of Jesus Christ. So in this season, throughout this year, as we are talking and hallowing the Holy Spirit, it is our desire that the Holy Spirit will engage every one of us. The Holy Spirit will use every one of us as an instrument of harvest. An instrument of harvest. So that his kingdom will be populated. His kingdom will be expanded. His kingdom will see people getting saved and having their lives transformed. Hallelujah. Oh, I said hallelujah. I said hallelujah. So the Holy Spirit, how does the Holy Spirit do this? He does this how does God do this? He does it by the operation of the Holy Spirit. In other words, he equips us with the Holy Spirit, his energy, in order to carry out the harvest. That is why Jesus said in Acts chapter number 1, the verse number 8, that when the Holy Spirit come upon you, you shall receive power and you shall be witnesses of me. Before then, in Luke 24, he said that tarry in Jerusalem until ye are endued with power from on high. Ye are endued with power from on high. Luke chapter 24, the verse number 49. So the Lord of the harvest, who is the Holy Spirit, equips and enables us and graces us to become effective instruments of harvest in the hands of our Lord. My prayer this morning for the church and for everyone here, that all of us will avail ourselves to become an instrument of harvest. Instruments of harvest. You want to say, Lord, make me an instrument of harvest. Listen. You are not saved not to serve, but you are saved to serve. You are not saved just to come and warm the pews. You are not saved just to put your hands around you, but you are saved to serve. And one way the Holy Spirit, when he is at work in your life as a child of God, is to make sure that his assignment is

others. Last week we spoke about, in vivid terms, the instrument of love. The instrument of love. Compassion. How these four leopards, after they have realized enough of food, abundance, when they have realized that this is what it takes for people to be saved and to be healed and to be transformed and to be refreshed, they decided that we are not doing right. It takes the love of God to have compassion on others, not to see people die in their sins. It takes the love of God upon compassion. How many times did we not read from the gospel that any time Jesus saw the crowd, the Bible said that he was moved with compassion. Do you know why? Because when he could see that if all these people would go to hell without knowing the kingdom, these people would die without missing. So the Bible said that he was moved with compassion. He was moved with compassion. This leper saw that if we don't do something, people are killing their children. They are killing their children and eating them. People are dying of hunger. Some are being killed by diseases. Some are losing it all because of famine. They were moved with compassion. In this service, how does the Holy Spirit use us as instruments in his hands for harvest? Through the instrumentation of wisdom. Say wisdom. Shout it one more time. And I believe that the wisest thing for anybody to do is to make sure people's life matter to you. Listen, I've had issues with our part of the world, Africa, and I've always think about it, and I feel that one of our biggest problems is that we don't think about people. We don't think about people's well-being. We don't think about people's welfare. We don't think about how we can better people's life. That is why a road can be there, unconstructed, and then, just one pothole. Just one pothole in the middle of the city. One pothole can be there for years. Just a pothole. Nobody is concerned that this can cause accident. It can cause traffic. And it's causing traffic. It's causing accident. And nobody cares. We don't have the wisdom where we think about people in our hospitals. We don't have the wisdom where we want to care for people. And therefore, it's like when you have opportunity to help anybody, then you must get something out of that person. In other words, if the person is not paying for you, or is not giving you some kind of remuneration, or you're not getting anything out of it, you don't do it. Can't we see how many people are dying in our hospitals because of the negligence of our nurses and our doctors? We lack the wisdom of taking care of people, thinking well of people. But this four lepers says, we are not doing right. We can't keep this for ourselves. At least let's have the wisdom to care for others. Let's care for their well-being. Let's care for their livelihood. Let's care for them and their family. So the Holy Spirit, in our quest to make us as instruments of harvest, gives us wisdom. Tell somebody wisdom. In order to bring multitude into the kingdom of God. The Holy Spirit empowers the saints to flow in supernatural wisdom, not just the wisdom of the world, not just intellectual wisdom, not the wisdom of the sensual wisdom, not the natural wisdom, but the wisdom that comes from above. The wisdom of God.

morning, it is my prayer that somebody seated here, like a leopard or unclean person, oh, who feel that, well, I may not qualify, but through them God gave wisdom to save their city. I pray that you will have that wisdom to save the kingdom of God. In Proverbs chapter 11, verse number 30, I want everybody to give your attention to the screen as we look at some few scriptures this morning. Proverbs chapter number 11, verse 30, I want us to be fast. Now help me read if you are there. He says that the fruit of the righteous is a tree. Are you with me, people of God? And he who wins souls is what? Listen, if you are the righteous, if you claim you have the kingdom of God in you, and you are becoming like a child, as Jesus said, and you are practicing the kingdom of God, you know your secret? Wisdom will be part of you, and wisdom will work in your life, and your righteousness will bear fruit. And that fruit is the tree of life, which means that it is the tree of someone that God is birthing out of your reaching, out of you going to share that good news. Somebody's life will also be changed, and that life will also come to the saving knowledge of God, and that life will also become a righteous life, and that life will please the Lord, and that life will be part of the kingdom of God, and that life will make it to heaven. The greatest wisdom and investment anybody can make is to reach out. Beloved, I'm not saying this with a passion to fill this church, but I'm saying it with a passion that it is your mandate as a child of God. Jesus said it. Go into the world and preach the gospel. And I want you to understand that just as they were, some were unlearned. Peter had not been to school. Most of the disciples were fishermen. They didn't have it all together. But once the Holy Spirit came upon them, they did what the Master told them, and they brought results. I know from here, by the power of the Holy Spirit, you will go and bring results. Because wisdom is at work. So the fundamental requirement of effective soul winning is wisdom. It's wisdom. He that winneth soul, he that winneth soul is wise. Can you be counted among those who are wise? Not those who sit in church and expect, give me. Pastor, pray for me. I receive. Favor. You see, those things have its place. But let me tell you, when it comes to the dealings of God, you can't love what Jesus loved and have your life go bankrupt. Seek ye first the kingdom and his righteousness, and all other things shall be added unto you. Daniel chapter 12, verse 3. Quick one. I want to be fast on this. Daniel chapter number 3, the verse number. Chapter 12, the verse number 3. Are we together? Help me read. Those. Tell somebody. Those who are wise. What do they do? They shine like the brightness of the firmament. And those, Rabana Kataha, hey, those who turn many to righteousness. Do you know your job? Some drug addict will be turned for Jesus because you reach them for Jesus. Your amen is sick. Some prostitute, some liar, some armed robber, somebody who may be wandering about in churches,
moving from one church to another, confused and perplexed. We need more salvation in the churches than we need outside the world. Because now people are moving from one place to another in order to search for something they are not getting. And I want you to assure you that in miracle manner, church, they will find whatever they are looking for. And that is Jesus Christ. That is where we need to go. We don't have to have it all. Because somebody will reach somebody, and that person will become the Peter of the church. When Andrew brought his brother, who was Andrew? Andrew was nobody. But then he brought his brother. Eventually, Peter became the pillar. The revelation of the church was revealed through him. But yet it took Andrew to bring him. Is somebody here with me? I want to pray for somebody today. May God give you wisdom. He said, those who turn many to righteousness, like the stars forever. Like the stars forever. Like the stars forever. Your job is to turn somebody's life to Jesus. You are not the one doing the change. You are not the one going to change them. You are not the one. All you are doing is that Jesus is calling you. Jesus wants to see you. Jesus has an appointment with you. Come, and the grace of God and the Jesus in Miracle Manor Church will transform their lives. You are not the one doing it. It's the work of the Holy Spirit. It's the work of the Holy Spirit. So it's not about you trying to make sure that you have the right words, you have the right vocabularies, you have the right scriptures, you have the right things. All you are saying is that Jesus needs you. Jesus loves you. Jesus wants you to come to him. And whenever you do that, the Holy Spirit will take over. He will pray him and bring him. And the word of God will come like never before. And the person's life will be changed. I pray for somebody today. Be an instrument of harvest. I said, be an instrument of harvest where you turn many to righteousness. So the role that the Holy Spirit, when it comes to wisdom, what is the role of the Holy Spirit when it comes to wisdom? Go with me, Ephesians chapter 1, verse 17. What is the role of the Holy Spirit when it comes to wisdom in harvesting of souls? Am I in church? Is somebody here? Good. Let's go move on. He says that the God of our Lord Jesus Christ, the Father of glory, hallelujah, that the God of our Lord Jesus Christ, the Father of glory, may give you the believer, the child of God, the Spirit of God, and revelation in the knowledge of him. So the Holy Spirit is the one that gives us the wisdom, the revelation of Jesus Christ. Nobody knew Jesus. Nobody can tell of him. Nobody can come to Jesus except the Holy Spirit reveals himself. Is somebody here with me? So the Holy Spirit is the Spirit of wisdom. Oh, he's the Spirit of wisdom. Can I say it again? He's the Spirit of wisdom. And this morning, may he give you wisdom. In Isaiah chapter 11, the verse number 2, the Bible says, in accordance with the word of God, the Holy Spirit is the Spirit of wisdom. He manifests in wisdom. It is wisdom that is required for effective soul winning. Say wisdom. Thank you, Holy Spirit. In Proverbs 21, verse 22, quickly. Proverbs 21, 22. Are you getting something this morning? Proverbs 21 says that, everybody go with me. A wise man scales the city of the mighty and brings down the trusted stronghold. Hallelujah. What it means is that it will take wisdom to overtake a city. It will take wisdom. Listen, it is not so much of the fact that you go and say that, well, I want you to come to my church. Well, we are doing a program. Come and let's pray. Or no. It's not an invitation
or trying to say that even Jesus loves you, it requires great wisdom, which the Holy Spirit will reveal to you on individual basis. To some people, it will take something that relates to their issue. Somebody, it will take that a miracle must happen in their life. For sometimes, somebody must come to the realization of their need for Jesus. And it all comes by way of wisdom. A wise man scales the city of the mighty. How do you overtake that which is strong? How do you conquer that which is great? How are you able to overcome all that you are to face in this world? Let me tell you, the devil is crafty. The devil is smart. He has actually enamored people to actually build the defenses. These days you reach out to somebody, especially in the middle class and the middle age, and people are not going to church. People are not patronizing in church, not because they don't want to, but Satan has been able to enamor their minds and their mindset to the point that they feel that church has become a business center. They feel that people, pastors, are exploiting men of people of God. They feel they are saying all kinds of things. It is the work of the devil that is at work in the minds of people, and it requires wisdom. There are people living in church who don't believe in tithing. How much more the one who doesn't want to come? Are you here with me? And the social media, the enemy is using to bombard the minds of people against the church. Let me tell you, if the church dies, the kingdom of God has no place. Can I talk to somebody here? If the church dies, the kingdom of God has no place. I'm not used to say that all churches are from God, but I know there are good churches like Miracle Manor Church. And that is the more reason why we need to let them come and hear the word of God. Yes, we can be on social media. But how many people will be connected to our social media platform? But here they can't miss the word. Come on now. I say here they cannot hold. Just as you are seated here and listening, whether you like it or not, obeti ansano wako. Obeti ansano. Na ansano beko na hongkongkong na mnasem su ase sanwa plam. And nothing else on mobile. The reason why they must come is that the Holy Spirit, through his word, releases wisdom. Wisdom. Wisdom. Wisdom. Somebody was telling me the other day that, Pastor, because my mother is sick, I've been using my tithe to support my mother in buying medicine and buying drugs, going for labs and things like that. Is it not a good thing? No, is it not a good thing? When you have to use your tithe, that is you see, you can't say that, well, this is my tithe. Lord, instead of giving it to you, I'm giving it to my mother. It is no more tithe. So you cancel yourself from those who benefit from what? Tithe. It doesn't mean that using the money to help your mom is wrong. But at that moment, you have moved from that realm of those who get that blessing. It's not that you don't have the capacity to do, but you have decided that instead of obeying God in this direction, you want to use the money in this direction. And I told her that, look, my dear daughter, I love you so much. I want you to know that I want your mom to be healed completely, and there's nothing wrong giving your money to support your mother's ailment. But ever since you started doing it and not paying tithe, has it gotten better? And she said, no, Pastor, it's rather getting worse. And then that is the foolishness you don't know, or the wisdom that has eluded you. Do you know that when you obey God in all, you see, tithing is not about the money, but it's about the obedience involved. God says that, do this and try me. Test me and see if I will not open up the floodgates of heaven. When the floodgates of heaven are open, do you know that healings are involved? He said, every good and perfect gift comes from above. It comes from the Father of lights, in whom there is no shadow of turning. You want your mother to be healed? Who do you think will heal your mother? Giving your tithe is not, you are not giving to the church. You are giving to the God who
who has enabled you, strengthened you, empowered you, gave you the ability to rise up every morning, go to your work, come back home unharmed, unfamiliar.

0: and you say, no, I want to take care of my mother, God will withdraw. So what tithing does is that it brings God into our finances. It invites him personally. It means that he takes interest in our finances. And the moment that happens, anything that drains your finance, anything that takes your finance to places that under normal circumstances you wouldn't use the money for, God stops it. That is the wisdom most of you don't know. And you see that, say, take that to, who told you? If it was your tithe that take care of this church, trust me, people of God, this church would have gone bankrupt. That machine, that mixer that sits right there is more than $4,000. How many tithes can we gather to buy that machine? Sometimes go to town, ask these instruments that we see here. And if you sit here with yes answer, thinking, sir, it's your tithe that is taking care of the pastor, you're not wise. This is the reason why we need the wisdom of the Holy Spirit. Because somebody would have loved to come to church, but the devil has placed this kind of concept into the mind of the person. And he's sitting right there, wallowing their sins, wallowing all matter of the issues, and not ready to accept Jesus. But with wisdom, you will be able to make it. I see wisdom working in your life. Oh, your amen is sick for somebody seated by you. So it is wisdom that is required to see souls won. It is wisdom that is required to see territories taken. So the wisdom of God is a non-negotiable factor when it comes to effectiveness in our soul-winning endeavors. Remember, in God's word declares in Deuteronomy chapter number 2, the verse number 36 quickly. Deuteronomy chapter 2, verse number 36, and I'll be done so soon. Thank you, Holy Spirit. Are there people in the house? Now he says, from Eroi, which is on the bank of the river Anon, and from the city that is in the ravine, as far as Gilead, there was not one city too strong for us. The Lord our God delivered all to us. How? By the instrumentation of God. Listen, you have friends who are so hard. They don't want to hear anything about pastors. They don't want to hear anything about church. God will give you just one word. And as you speak to them, they will start looking at you like that. And the next Sunday, they want to come and hear more of the wisdom of God that is upon your life. Say, I need wisdom, Holy Spirit. Come on, shout it one more time. So wisdom is a vital tool. There's no one that can assess God's presence without wisdom. The wisdom of God is what enables every individual to become effective. Why? Because the Bible says that wisdom is better than strength. Hallelujah. Wisdom is better than weapons of war. Wisdom is the ultimate advantage in taking territories for Christ. And it's important for us to understand that this wisdom is key. Is key. And cannot be emphasized. Say supernatural wisdom. And not by reason of intellectualism. Let me tell you something. You can be a child of God and still operate in carnality, which means that everything you want to interpret by your intellectual understanding, accent. Do you know that when a man studies in any field, apart from the fact that he studies in a particular line, for example, medicine, accounting, whatsoever, the intent of it is that it broadens your understanding in many fields. Are you here with me? When I studied MBA, it has nothing to do with what I'm doing now. But by extension or effect, the things, the principles, and the things I studied have broadened my understanding in many areas. So sometimes, by your long education, you may tend to interpret every spiritual thing by the way you think. That is why you must always ask the Holy Spirit before you act or talk. Because you can act so carnally. When God is saying something, then you are trying to, whether it makes sense. You are telling the Holy Spirit whether what he's saying makes sense. Listen, thank God that by the grace of God, through the leadership of our founder, Reverend Doctor, we don't come here and tell you stories, fables. We don't come and cook stories. We preach the word of God. And it is up to you to allow the Holy Spirit to cause you to discern the word that is coming and to act accordingly. I pray for somebody today that may wisdom sit upon your tabernacle. In the name of Jesus Christ. So these four lepers had wisdom. And the wisdom is that we must care for people. People should not die. People should not die. The wisdom of loving people. Caring for people. It is not enough just to have a feeling, but to think of their consequences. That is wisdom. You may have love for someone, but you don't care when they die. Oh, come on now. Are we together? But when you think about, you see, every wise person thinks about the effect. Are you with me? Every wise person thinks about the consequence, the effect before they act. That makes them wise. So if the effect is good, the consequences is good, that is what the wise person takes, the decision. Which means that a wise person doesn't care whatever happens. Just do things anyhow. I pray that may you have heart for people. Time would not allow me, but I want to conclude by saying that the reason why soul winning is so crucial, I will not go into the scriptures, is that Jesus came to the world to save the sinner. Therefore, we must go and save the sinner. Number two, the harvest is plenteous according to the word of God. Luke chapter 10 verse 2, we are not reading. And other scriptures verses that I have here, the harvest is plenteous. Listen, when you see people at the stadium in this World Cup, look at yesterday's match. The stadium of over 100,000 plus was full to capacity. And have you thought of it? That if this, everybody belonged to the kingdom of God and everybody knew Christ, do you know how our world will be? It will be a greatest place to be. Look at how they pant and chant, the passion with which they have for their team. If everybody's panting and chanting for Christ, do you know how our world will be? When you see such numbers at political rallies and places like that, what should come to your mind is that the harvest is what? Plenty. Because the chunk of the people you see, they don't know Christ. We cannot wait. He said that if we wait, punishment will do what? Come to us. Have you forgotten? The leper said that if we stay here, some punishment will come to us. The people that we meet, God will require their souls from us, their blood from us. Again, the lepers are few. So the harvest is plenteous and the laborers are few. Let me tell you, God wants you to become part of the laborers. How come there are so many people in church, but Jesus is saying that the laborers are few? Which means that there are few people who are on the assignment of the kingdom. Many are in church business, but those who are in the kingdom assignment are the real laborers. Your amen is sick. Amen. Do you understand what I said? Many are in church business. Somebody will stand on the altar to sing, and all that the person is looking for is that they will get likes on social media. Their focus is not Jesus. Their focus is not the kingdom. The man of God will be preaching, and all that they are looking for is that people will take them. But the focus is not on the kingdom. I pray that you will not be part of the church and miss the kingdom of God. Your amen is sick like somebody I met. In the name of Jesus Christ. Say, I am part of the laborers, the few laborers.
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0: Believers enjoy. Matthew 11:28. Jesus said, come unto me, all ye that labor and heavy laden, and I will give you all rest for your soul. Rest for your soul. 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May God use you to be part of those.
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0: Straight away, because Jesus hated on his problem. Jesus, as if you know, I'm giving up. How many of you are giving up this morning? Oh yeah, it is normal to feel like you are giving up. But that is why God, Jesus is coming through for you. I said that is why help is coming your way. In the name of Jesus, you came looking for help, but help is being released. You came looking for help, but help is being released. In the name of Jesus, help! My unbelief. So, the foundation of his miracle had to be worked at. Many of us are expecting the miracle, but we don't work out the foundation. We don't establish the foundation.

na me kwa adwuma mu na me hia ma me bi homeless man bi na otwa ba sana ma adwunya mba no so se owo so me hu no me feel bad. 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I understand, but I'm married anyway. So I felt his, her pain. So I tried some help, but I'm deciding to offer him. No, say, oh, what be Nigeria? And I'm saying, transport here, saying, no, I'm going to catch him. And so I kind of say, fine, I have to go now. Minister is going to. And so I'm going to go now. And I'm going to say, I'm going to go to television set. And I'm going to ban because now I'm banning her. Maybe I'm harming. And so I can sell their brand. And I'm going to say, okay, my mom, I'm in 2000 Ghana cities. And I'm going to come back. Una only my decontia mammy, there be a mature, but I'm my dream is so. Then soon I need my decontia mammy home. Then I took with that boost. I prayed over the money for a month. I fasted because I'm a Thursday born. And I'm the question, mammy, and say, no, you're Muslim. But Okacha, me say, when you didn't see me a Christian, the cross, sorry, wait. It's a miracle manner. No, born by a mammy, no, that must be. So now, me, the man, mammy, for be what I say. I don't know this kind of no mammy, no. Now that I'm finding out that I'm here, now I'm poor. So I called my boss. Now I'm sure, say here, I'll be casa casa. So then I'm in best me on market. So my friend catch you and was, hey, say why? But the beer, I was saying yes, she. And now, oh man, car. I do my car. Me a do go see my man. No, I want transport. Me a man far car no call. My man is what that say. I no call. So within 3 weeks, now I be bubble. Let me walk market. Kidetia sana mi colleague ba ho frame. Me name say bia or tio se say you no se say wa. I have a surprise for you. And indeed that week was the week I na e bomb about surprises. So me call back to you and call no am me 50 inches television says I says.

0: don't even know where to begin from.
1: Okay.
0: And then the third year, the first time I came, it's now overflow. To Papa Rami, I didn't know how he looked like. The second time was. Yes, now my prayer power. No, Papa, I'm not going to be in the bar. I'm not going to be in the I just came because I used to join the prayer line on the radio. I fell in love with Papa because of how he used to speak on radio and all that.
1: From the
0: media, the Bible. I went off for some time. Then on 24th, exactly a month today, and I'm in Tminda. And I'm in the portal lab with him, so I'm in TV also. And then it was time for prayers during. And then Papa can say, "Yemo more than I am, bro." But something caught my attention. I said, "We are going to hear a news from a far country." And I applied to certain schools outside. Last year, I mean, schools, there are three, but I had a scholarship, so I couldn't go. And then I tried again, and then I had some. My friend or agent, or your school's woman, so we started working on it this year. And see, last year, last month, I think that the latter part of prayers, when Papa said, baby, and your documentation, you be the team first. Like, we are the ones going to, before they are going to take our names as the first person into the bonfire. Friday. Yes, Wednesday was my birthday, so Friday. Thank you. Friday, Mohana, my partner, our US friend, is going to interview. And then I've been shortlisted to come for an interview for a PhD program. So, in fact, that's the first time I'm applying for PhD program. I have a master's anyway, but it doesn't qualify me for that. I just applied. Just try that. The interview on Friday. Just yesterday. Okay, let me say Wednesday. The bonfire. In fact, the committee to me die. How much ever for?
2: Yeah, who do?
0: I'm a brain.
2: Praise the Lord.
0: How much you for? And now, Bibi, catch him say, what album? So you're supposed to be doing something. My alarm is two. My alarm is a good two. It's two Biana, my alarm, not bottom, I'm sorry. Then my bomb pipe is a fire. My alarm, the boy, and I'm sorry, I'm good to my alarm Wednesday. Yes, I was very tired. We do my alarm. And see, but that one, Bibi, catch him say, what day can it was four. I'm sorry, now, Papa can say, overtaking. I say overwhelming testimony, yes. That was Wednesday. So your bumper anyway, Wednesday, then I decided to chat to my partners. Maybe so I said, I'm to say around bay four no more office on me chat on myself. I'm just checking up on them. I think they may be too fear numer. I think I was eating. You saw me. Look on WhatsApp. Now my comments have been given the opportunity to a PhD program. A PhD program in US. And honestly, now my home started poor. I didn't believe it. So I opened and read again. And that's how it looked like. I just want to thank the Lord for this opportunity. This is my entire time here. And I just want to encourage somebody here. Say, Odin said, Odia Maya, enterprise. I don't cry. The visa application and the travel. First one, number. Aka scholarship. Aka visa acquisition. And aka travel. Minimum say.
2: What's that, Kerry?
0: How are you? How are you? You go. Amen.
2: You go. You go.
0: Amen.
2: You go.
0: Amen.
2: In the name of Jesus. Amen. God bless you. And then, fair for the interview. We want to thank God for his life. For what

joined the prayer line last year, June. And now, that time, I am a midwife. Now, I call ninth duty. To make a ninth duty, be a now year piece of Shamasuma. What is the time? Yes, it's my breakthrough time. Hey, now me who had the crow. Intimate so may also for back. Intimate may come any other place apart from my church. Inti one Friday breakthrough 9 June, and I miss me back. To my sister, Kwebi, some now who come here that day since your toy, and soon is that you will feel into Mrs. Stan, the normal circumstance, or back I say, me my uncle. And I may say, oh, no, so now we here for Sofu Ben, I'm so Madame for Sofu B. Meanwhile, no, me, she have a part that means, I'm sorry, and put I'm so Madame for Sofu Ben, I'm a banana, sorry. And see, only him, Samus, mean my Sofu for no, so okay. And you're quite a bomb pie, my, I'm so okay. It's maybe me love FM crown because see what the car been, I'm San Nanti, and so she, my fan umbrella, and so she, me, and I'm big now. Love FM focus, me, train shuttle. Me ne guy me nya down for crow honum and I'm in the guy ye beju hanum na that day na overflow that day that's the first time I'm it's na inside. It's me bet na inside na papa administration. Into during administration na papa ko fan the mantle. Not that day also on 10 in the mantle, no ko fan mantle ne by. So ko fan mantle ne by na or two ye. It's na me jina a tree. And a mantle ne be bomb into a bomb in a tall me sit in the sun or more ho e fum ye. So I'm from a mountain about Pakra Ekas. No, they shouldn't do that. I'm from a mountain in Breno. In see, yeah, yeah, upon a seed sowing. Papa raise the fed seed, and I'm a buy. It's me buying and beige now. Sad time also. So, not me bending now. Magia, Mempai, Bonnie said, I wanted a scholarship to go and do my master's course. Sad time, not me degree program, crying, I'm in MVA. Now it's almost done. But I had it at the back of my mind. So I wanted to do my master's course. Into me buy and now papa bomb pie for marriage. Into papa bought and not say or mom pay marriage now, I'm sorry. Now me dear me to want me and my family now me shed your team in terms. Hey, we now more power. Into I'm so big crack to me job because that time may chum. Obviously in job because hey, radio ya crack and I don't power. I'm so yep and you win to number. To me beige now hand up papa. Now yeah, but I were less than 10. And our packet is the answer on the mountain. Dear Somuna, or you know, some young lady. Are you sure the guy you are with will marry you? That's our time to miss ya, Bray in Son Chay. Fair 5 months. Now, some way they made them answer, and they are sorry, them is equally. Patch, I mean, about I mean, about us. Are you sure? Namsi, Patch, now say, when do you want to marry? Now I went in a bow, sorry, them, and I didn't marry a day. And I mean, I'm a ball. No, so you know, no, me, Gina, no, don't tell me you don't know when you want to marry. When do you want to marry? And as I said, let me share, make me as them, Bema is so make me. No, catch me say, you will marry me before my birthday in 2018. Inti, Papa kind, I'm saying, me can't date when I'm March 2018. No, so maybe that. Me go be a crown now. Madam will be your cause. Hey, one on one, one preference comes in. And then I'll put you. Miss you all made the man for tissue. No, so one on the Jamia can be a throne. I won't come. It's me a boy a crown now. My boyfriend this time not saying that they're not. And I'm saying, yes, you have a very next year match with this boy. Wow. That's why I'm also so now. We share the Najuma, oh yeah, now promotion, yam bam. To me, share no, yes, share January 2017, the following month, which is February, and you're promoting. And now, all along, Empire me born and said, God should let me be a blessing to bear me be a mewal. In September, and now you start promoting him. To me, I'm so, hey, we don't get achievement, I said, we need your promotions. Was yet here, and I'm saying, we don't get achieve now when your promotion. So, scholarship yet to honor in November, and you take some idea for scholarships, and I may apply. So, may apply, yeah, the

there was a family crisis and I lost one of my cousins. And see, Papa has been very supportive. And now my Papa has been very supportive. We are sorry that. Hey! I'm saying, I didn't mean to go to me, but it's not Ghana. Hey, it's my brother, but there were Ghana. How we are midwife. What way diploma, what way degree, but I recognize those certificates and all those things. Hey, you have been around, and I'm sending Papa a message. Papa said, no, this is not acceptable. If Papa kind of so, what is not acceptable? Meet your cousin, friend, if I pray, who, as well as she may, and then the Papa, you know, I found because he knew, say, I was talking out of emotions because of my cousin, who would be all that. And I'll pass it one day, he doesn't accept that. In the following month, which was March, and my friend you can send him a scholarship link. And I'm here, so just two people. And two people, no Commonwealth scholarship. Two people, no, so Commonwealth, and then Ghana, Hong Kong, Ghana, friend, if I do apply, India, Nigeria, India, Uganda, Kenya, Obia, won't be number six, you know, apply, you will get. And I'm saying, but they want only two people, no, so just apply. And I'm applying. It's me applying. Yes, that time to so now, I say, I worry and I'm proud, bro. Yes, me, I'm worried. I should date. Yeah, I'm going to count. Yes, that's a counseling. So me, I should date. So me, I'm saying. It's a politician. He can't say, I'm saying, me, I'm saying, we both made my father, we meet over your mouth. We meet over your mouth. So the kind of word, na ya ye, you know. Nature say, it's a free move, crap. It's a good move. And this scholarship is a scholarship. They are paying for my flights. They are giving me monthly stipends. I have like four times my salary in Ghana.

Oh yes, it is Friday morning, right here at the studios of Love 99.5 FM. And not only Friday morning, but it is also your breakthrough day. Tonight is your breakthrough night. At the prayer center, the Miracle Manor Church. And it's your an encounter night, an encounter with the Lord. The Bible says that, and Jacob encountered the angel of the Lord in the night. Oh my God. And his life was never the same. Well, Jacob said that, I will not let you go until you bless me. I will not let you go. And from that moment, and from that encounter, Jacob's life was never the same. Tonight is the last day. Today is the last day of the seventh month. And I will be crossing over to the eighth month of the year 2026. Thus far, the Lord has brought us. To him be all the glory. Great things he has done, and greater things he will do. Welcome on board once again, every one of you. Remember, you are part of a network of praying believers all over the world. We are God's victorious army, and we know no defeat. We command our morning to influence our day. And I trust that this morning, something great is already happening in your life. It is your breakthrough day, your breakthrough night, and expect nothing but breakthrough. How would you want to cross over to the next level, to the next month? How would you expect things to go? We want to invite you tonight to our breakthrough night. Wherever you are in Kumasi, outside Kumasi, wherever you can hear the sound of our voice, you can be part of history making. You can be part of a change that is going to take place in your own life. Jesus is still at work doing the business of breaking his people through. No matter the obstacle, no matter the challenge, no matter the failures and the perplexities and the vicissitudes of life, you want to expect God to come through for you. Well, tonight is your night. And this morning we are preparing and laying the foundation for tonight. And help me share the link wherever you are. Connect to as many people as possible. Even right now, share the link. Tag somebody. Invite somebody to be part of our prayer this morning. And I believe your life will never be the same. Well, welcome on board. I'm Gifty Amwako, Paulina Abainje, and Hetty, or say, and the likes of you who are already hooked up this morning. My prayer is that your life will never be the same. It's good to have you also. Those of you on TikTok, I can see DJ X Power and the likes of Brad Kobe and some of you I'm not familiar, but I know you are there. Help me share the link at this Friday morning right here on this exalted altar. Something is already happening. Great things are taking place. The Lord is here. The Lord is here. Jehovah Shammah. The presence of the Lord is here. The presence of the Lord is here. The presence of the Lord is here. Thank you, Jesus. Raise your voice in thanksgiving for all that he's going to do, for every blessing, every grace that is about to shower over our lives. I want you to open your mouth and give him praise. Give him glory. Bless his holy name. Magnify the Lord and let us exalt his name together. Oh, give him praise. Sing unto the Lord a new song. For he has done marvelous things. He has done glorious things. Let his name alone be praised. Wherever you are, open your mouth and give him glory. Lift up your voice and worship him. Magnify him. Let us exalt the name of our King. For he alone is our God. He rules and reigns forever. Give him praise. Give him glory. Bless his name. Honor the Lord this morning. Wherever you are, praise the name of our King. Spirit of God, we give you glory. We give you honor. We bless your name. We exalt you, God. For there is none like you. There is none holy than you. There is none righteous than you are. There is none faithful than you are. This morning, we ascribe all glory to your name. We ascribe all honor to your name. We ascribe all
And we sing of your praise this morning. We sing of your glory this morning. We sing of your love this morning. We sing of your faithfulness. We sing of your mercies, O God. They are new every morning. Great is thy faithfulness. We thank you for every blessing. We give you glory, O God, our Father. We thank you for how far you have brought us, O God. From the beginning of this year till now, we thank you for keeping us alive, sustaining us, and bringing us through to the end of the seventh month. May your name alone be praised. May your name alone be exalted. May your name alone be magnified. We exalt you, O God, our Father, for you alone deserve it all. Thank you, Jesus, for the breath of life. Thank you for the gift of life. Thank you for the privilege that you have given us, O God, to be alive. We say you alone deserve our praise. You deserve the glory. You deserve the honor. Can somebody open your mouth and give him praise? Raise your voice and magnify the name of our King. For he is our God. He rules and reigns in majesty. All glory and honor belongs to your name. All power belongs to you. All honor belongs to you. All adoration belongs to you. You are a faithful God. You are a wonderful God. You are an awesome God. There is none like you. We have come to say thank you. We have come to say thank you. At the end of the seventh month, we are saying thank you. We give you all the praise. We celebrate your name, that even in creation, oh God, we saw how you appreciated everything that was done in the day. And the Bible says that, and the Lord said it was good. He looked and said it was good. Thank you, God, for making this man a good man. Thank you in all its attributes, in all its issues. So we want to say thank you for the things that did not go well, for the things that went well. We want to say thank you for all the things that we had to suffer. We say thank you for the issues of life. We want to say thank you, oh God, that all things work together for our good. We are so grateful that it is working for our good. It is working for our good. It is working for our good. Can somebody raise your voice? In the name of Jesus Christ, the Son of the Living God. Razura badakata, yinde grasura baha. In Romans chapter number 8, the verse number 28 and 29, he said that all things work together for our good, to them that love God, to God, to them that are called according to thy purpose. Somebody raise your voice. Somebody raise your voice. Give him praise this morning. Drop your comments wherever you are. We love you, Jesus. We exalt you, Jesus. We lift your name on high. For you alone is our God. We thank you that, oh God, it is working for my good. All things are working for my good. It does not matter how things have been. All things are working for my good. It doesn't matter how things have gone. It is working for my good. It doesn't matter how the mind has been. It is working for my good. Raise your voice and give him praise. Raise your voice and give him glory. Raise your voice and give him honor. Lezokra badusi banda rakabayada. Open your mouth and give him praise. Raise it up. Exalt the name of our King. Celebrate him right now. For he alone is our God. Le pora sorabadia tenkarabadio shabaha. We thank you for the life of Gifty. We thank you for the life of Ajua Inshira. We thank you for the life of Hetty. We thank you for the life of Paulina. We thank you for the life of

working for my good, for you know the plans that he have for me, they are not of evil, but they are good to give me an expected end. Thank you for this expected end. Thank you for this expected end. Thank you for this expected end. Thank you for this expected end. I may not have had all that I want to do, I want to have, but thank you, God, that I'm not what I used to be. Thank you that I'm better off than the last month. I'm not better off than yesterday. I'm better off than, oh God, last week. Give him praise and give him glory. For the path of the just is like a shining light, shining more and more, even unto the perfect day. I give you all the praise that your path, my path is shining. My path is shining. Raise your voice and say, Father, I thank you that my path is shining better and better. My path is shining. I thank you, God, for your word that shined my path. I thank you for your directions that shined my path. I thank you, oh God, that my path keeps shining and shining, even unto a better day. I thank you, oh God, that the darkness is giving way to the light of God. Darkness is dissipating. Darkness is living my life. In the name of Jesus Christ, I thank you that my path keeps shining and shining. Raise your voice and drop your comment and say, Father, I want to thank you that my path is shining. It is another day. Thank you, Jesus, that my path is shining. It's shining more and more. More and more. Unto the perfect day. Thank you, Father. Thank you, Holy Spirit. Thank you, Anna. We give you all the glory. Resi Rabadoka, Le Pentonicata, Ramandaga, Rasinda Krasinda Kobalanda Gaya, Lebro Sebrandi Catelia Rabashada, Rapalabadeos Kepalando Krasiaraba. Thank you, Holy Spirit. We acknowledge your presence, Holy Spirit. We honor your name and we bless your holy name. Ah, we lift your name on high. We thank you for your presence in our lives and on this mountain. Holy Spirit, we acknowledge you as such. And this morning we ask you to take charge, take control over everyone, every soul, every personality. Take over our minds, take over our vocal cords, take over our intuition, take over our will, take over every part of us. Spirit of the living God, we ask that you will give us utterance, even in prayer, in the name of Jesus Christ. Engulf and engage in the name of Jesus. Holy Spirit, engulf and engage. Fill our hearts, oh God, with love. Fill our hearts with joy. Fill our hearts, oh God, oh, with your love like never before. Spirit of the living God, pour afresh on every one of us this morning. In the name of Jesus Christ, Holy Spirit, I bring everyone before you. As many that have gathered on their radio, as many that have gathered on their phones, are connecting through Facebook, as many that are connecting through TikTok, as many that are connecting via multi-TV, as many where that are watching anywhere, I thank you, God, that your presence is saturating their life. Your presence is moving in their life, in their homes, in their family, in the name of Jesus. Spirit of the living God, take preeminence like never before, in the name of Jesus, and go ahead of us even today. Go ahead of us, everyone that is gathered here, in the name of Jesus. Open your mouth and engage the Holy Spirit. Acknowledge him, make him the one that God has ordained for your help, in the name of Jesus. His name is the Paracletos, someone called alongside to be your advocate, to be your comforter, to be your strength. You want to say, Spirit of the living God, strengthen me one more time. Holy Spirit, empower me one more time. Holy Spirit, anoint me afresh. Anoint me afresh. I receive fresh oil for the supernatural. Fresh oil for every breakthrough. Fresh oil for every breakthrough. Fresh oil for every grace. Fresh oil in the name of Jesus. Let it come to me. I receive fresh oil like never before. Anoint my head. Anoint my lips. Anoint my hands. Anoint my life. I thank you, God, for your oil this morning that is flowing afresh, that is pouring afresh. I thank you for Juliana. I thank you for Gifty. I thank you for Hetty. In the name of Jesus, have your way, Holy Spirit.
move in your soul liberty right now.

0: Overwhelm your spirit, begin to saturate every one of us in the name that is above every other name. Can you drop your comment as I mention your name before God? Wherever you stand, wherever you are, I want you to drop your comment and share the link right now. Thank you, Spirit of God, for what you are doing right now, for the breakthroughs that you are bringing my way. I thank you for the breakthroughs. I thank you for the enablement. I thank you for the strength that you are bringing my way. We thank you, oh God, how you anointed Jesus Christ of Nazareth with the Holy Ghost and with power, and he went about doing good, healing all them that were oppressed of the devil, and the Bible said that God was with him. We thank you for the presence of the Holy Spirit that is with us in the name of Jesus. We thank you for the presence of the Holy Spirit. Spirit of the living God, you are here. You are here. You are here. You are here. You are here. You are here. You are here. Do it again on another day. Do it again on another breakthrough day. Do it again. Do it again. Do it again. Do it again. Oh, for the life of Abigail. Do it again for the life of Paulina. Do it again for the life of Joseph Entry. Do it again for the life of Hattie. Do it again. Oh, for the life of Kennedy. Do it again in the name of Jesus. Do it again. Do it again. Do it again for George. Oh, Holy Spirit. Do it again. Do it again. Holy Spirit, do it again. As many that are believing you for another breakthrough of their life, for the next level, Holy Spirit, we implore you this morning like never before. Do it again. Can somebody drop it? Do it again. Do it again. Do it again. Ah, Razubarabashata. The Bible says that when you, oh God, you and you anointed Jesus Christ of Nazareth, he went about doing good, doing good, doing good. Rebadiashatabaha. We thank you that by the Spirit of God, goodness will be done unto us. Goodness will be done unto us. Goodness will be done unto us by the work of the Holy Spirit. Goodness will be done unto us. Do it again for George Kusi. Do it again for Hetty. Do it again for Juliana. Do it again for Kennedy. Do it again, oh my God. Do it again. Can somebody drop it again and say, do it again, oh Holy Spirit. Our eyes are on you. We are fixed on you. The Bible says, and they looked unto you, and their faces were not ashamed. They were radiant and their faces were not ashamed. Do it again. Do that good thing in the life of your people. As many that are coming online, as many that are connecting anywhere, oh, let goodness be shown this morning. Let goodness be shown today on our breakthrough night, oh God. As many that are preparing to come on the breakthrough night, oh God, at the prayer center, the Miracle Manor Church, we pray in the name of Jesus Christ that you will do it again. What you have done many years ago, you will do it again for Mercy. You will do it again for Juliana. You will do it again, my God. Drop the comment, do it again. In their businesses, do it again. Those expecting marriage, do it again. Those expecting scholarship, do it again. Oh, those expecting promotion, upliftment, placement, those expecting job, do it again. Oh, Rasura Badikata, we stand on the threshold of your grace this morning. We stand on the threshold of another point in our lives where we are trusting you to do it again. Rasura Badikata, Lima Lima Lebaro Shadabaha, you will heal the oppressor. Heal us again, oh Holy Spirit. Heal them that are oppressed of the devil. Heal them that are oppressed of the devil. Do it again. Do it with your healing. Do it with your strength. Do it with your power. In the name of Jesus Christ, the Son of the Living God. In the name that is above every other name. The presence of the Lord is here. The presence of the Lord is here. I said the presence of the Lord is here. Child of God, it is your breakthrough night. This evening at the prayer center, the Miracle Manor Church, starting at 8:30 in the evening till 4 a.m. I'm trusting God that tonight the Holy Spirit will do it again.
1: Amen.
0: Somebody's life will never be the same.
1: Amen.
0: His presence is all over this place.
1: Amen.
0: His glory has filled the atmosphere.
1: Amen.
0: Somebody's telling me you are next in line.
1: Amen.
0: I am next in line.
1: I am next in line.
0: Like Jabez said, bless me indeed. Bless me indeed. Enlarge my coast. Enlarge my coast. Bless me indeed. I want you to understand that the blessing is what destroys every curse and every chaos, every frustration in life. The blessing of God is the antidote to every misfortune and every mischief of life. The blessing is all that you need and require in order to make it and to become what God wants you to be. I want you to know that the blessings of God will make you rich.
1: Amen.
0: And it will add no sorrows.
1: Amen.
0: Oh, thank God for those who are dropping their comments and their sharing. He says that enlarge my coast. Bless me, O God, and enlarge my coast. And he went on to say that thy hand will be upon me. The hand of the Lord upon you, the hand of his preservation upon your life. It means that his power will be placed on you.
1: Amen.
0: His ability will come on you.
1: Amen.
0: The grace to make it will come on you.
1: Amen.
0: He said, and thy hand might be with me. Thy hand, the hand of the Lord, is the active work of God in your life. It's God's active power in your life. The hand of God is God's grace upon your life. It's God's ability to do, working for you, working through you, and working in you. And that is synonymous to the anointing. Hallelujah. He said that thy hand will be with me. Thy hand will be with me. The hand of God that makes exploits. The hand of God that brings restoration. The hand of God that brings breakthrough. Let it be upon me. The hand of God that defies the odds of life. The hand of God that is able to face every challenge and overcome it. The hand of God that makes the impossible possible. Let it be upon me. The hand of God that divides the Red Sea. Let it be upon me. The hand of God that makes water comes out of the rock. Let it be upon me. The hand of God that causes miracles, that causes wonders. Let it be upon me. The hand of God that led the people of Israel out of the bondage of Egypt and Pharaoh. Let that hand be upon me. The hand of God that brings nothing out of everything. Everything out of nothing. Let that hand be upon me. Raise your voice and say, Father, bless me indeed. And let your hand
1: be with me.
0: Let your hand be with me. Your hand of prosperity, your hand of favor, your hand of breakthrough, let it be upon me. Even today, the last day of the month, in the name of Jesus, let your hand be with me. Be with my family. Let your hand be with my spouse. Let your hand be with my parents. Let your hand be with my children. Let your hand be with me in business. Let your hand be with me in academics. Let your hand be with me in all my endeavors. Oh God, my Father, bless me indeed, and let me see your mighty hand at work in every area of my life. In the name of Jesus, open your mouth and begin to pray. Raise your voice and begin to pray. Let your hand be with me. Let your hand be with me. Can you drop the comment right there? Come on, share the link and drop the comment. I want to see everybody praying. Let your hand be with me, oh God. Let your hand be with me. Let your hand be with me. Can I raise your voice? If not anything at all, just open your mouth and be speaking. I just speak over your life. Oh God, my Father, your hand of preservation, your hand of increase, your hand of favor, your hand of power, your hand of strength, oh God, let it be with me. Can you raise your voice? Wherever you are, open your mouth in prayer. Let your hand be with me. Let your hand be with me. Somebody raise your voice. It is your night. Your hand be with me. I have come to the witness end. I cannot help myself. Oh God, my Father, I surrender my will, my trust. I surrender my life unto you. Let your hand be with me. Your hand that brings speed. Your hand that changes the narrative. Your hand of miracles, your creative hand, let it be with me. The hand that breaks the mountains, let it be with me. Your hand that makes a way where there seems to be nowhere, let it be with me. Can you raise your voice? Shout a link in prayer. Let your hand be with me. Open your mouth and pray like you know it. Your hand be with me. Lift up your voice. The hand of your presence, the creative hand of God, the ability of God, the strength of God. Your strength, oh God, for the rest of the year. Oh God, let your hand be with me for the rest of the year. Let your hand be with my family for the rest of the year. Let your hand be with this commission for the rest of the year. Can Harriet pray right now? May his hand be upon you. Can Elizabeth pray? May his hand be with you. Oh, can Kennedy pray? May his hand be with you. Can Juliana pray? That may his hand be with you. His hand, the hand of his presence. The hand of his presence, the hand of his presence, the hand of his presence. Can I pray for somebody, oh God? Let your hand be with me. I pray for Abby and Gina. May his hand be with you. I pray for Nanaya Sewa. May his hand be with you. Rasorabatakaha. I pray for Elizabeth Mansa. May his hand be with you. La Rosikete Rasata Nabakata Rapanda.

0: Oh my God, bless me indeed. Everybody drop it, bless me indeed. Let me tell you something. The blessings of the Lord will be seen in God's hand upon you. And the hand of God is upon you, it will be a visible token of his ability to help you, of his grace to work with you. And no matter the obstacle, no matter the challenge, no matter the difficulty, you will make it through in Jesus' name.
1: Amen.
0: Today being the last day of the seventh month, I came with a prophetic word. Even on your breakthrough day, tonight is your breakthrough night. Friday, this breakthrough, I want everybody to make it to the prayer center, the Miracle Manor Church at Topai, behind Love FM. And your life will never be the same. Let me tell you, in case you don't know, you can come to the premises of Love FM. Just come to the premises of Love FM if you don't know where the prayer center is. And I want you to know that you will not regret that you came. The hand of the Lord will be with you.
1: Amen.
0: For the rest of the year, from August to the end of the year, the hand of the Lord will prevail upon you.
1: Amen.
0: And as his hand prevails, it's going to create an aura around you, where God's presence will be visible upon your life. There will be a visible token of his presence. I don't know where you are. I don't know where you are standing. I don't know where you live. I don't know where you are connected from. But I want you to know that tonight shall be your night of change.
1: Amen.
0: It will be a night of change of story.
1: Amen.
0: A turnaround night.
1: Amen.
0: Tell somebody, I'm a turnaround night.
1: A turnaround night.
0: In the name of Jesus Christ.
1: Amen.
0: You are a line crosser.
1: Amen.
0: Drop it. I am a line crosser.
1: I am a line crosser.
0: Let me feel you. Shout, I am a line crosser.
1: I am a line crosser.
0: I am limitless.
1: I am limitless.
0: And I am a barrier breaker.
1: And I am a barrier breaker.
0: That hand is making you a line crosser.
1: Amen.
0: Today, as we cross it, you are crossing all lines in your life.
1: Amen.
0: Dotting all the I's in your life.
1: Amen.
0: In the name of Jesus Christ.
1: Amen.
0: I said you are a line crosser.
1: Amen.
0: You are crossing from singleness into coupleness.
1: Amen.
0: The single person is crossing into the realm of marriage.
1: Amen.
0: The one that is lonely is becoming double.
1: Amen.
0: In the name of Jesus Christ.
1: Amen.
0: Shout, I am a line crosser.
1: I am a line crosser.
0: I am a limiter breaker.
1: I am a limiter breaker.
0: In the name of Jesus.
1: In the name of
0: you
1: Jesus.
0: Are a barrier breaker.
1: Amen.
0: Because of the blessings of God. If you believe it, I will see your loudest amen.
1: Amen.
0: Nana Ama, you are a line crosser.
1: Amen.
0: Eunice, you are a line crosser.
1: Amen.
0: Harriet, you are a line crosser.
1: Amen.
0: Samuel, you are a line crosser.
1: Amen.
0: How many of you wants to cross that line? That line of your life. And it takes the blessing of God. It got to a point in time in the life of Jabez. The Bible says that though he was honorable, but nothing about honorability was seen in his life. And at that point in time, he needed to cross a line. Therefore, he prayed to the God of Israel. And the Bible says that, and the God of Israel granted him all that he requested. That will be your story in the name of Jesus.
1: Amen.
0: Shout, I am a line crosser.
1: I am a line crosser.
0: I am limitless.
1: I am limitless.
0: I am a barrier breaker.
1: I am a barrier breaker.
0: At every point in time, I want you to drop this. As you drop it, you own it.
1: Amen.
0: As you speak it, so shall it be.
1: Amen.
0: He said that the power of death and life is in your tongue. And those who love it will eat the fruit of it. You are crossing from darkness into light.
1: Amen.
0: Oh, tonight I said you are crossing from darkness into light.
1: Amen.
0: From failure into success.
1: Amen.
0: From shame into glory.
1: Amen.
0: From barrenness into fruitfulness.
1: Amen.
0: Shout, I am a line crosser.
1: I am a line crosser.
0: I am a line crosser.
1: I am a line crosser.
0: From somebody that nothing is working for, to somebody that everything is being made available.
1: Amen.
0: Oh, shout, I am a line crosser.
1: I am a line crosser.
0: From somebody that you have been written of, you have become a doormat. Nobody wants to have anything to do with you. Now everybody is appreciating you. Shout, I am a line crosser.
1: I am a line crosser.
0: I am limitless.
1: I am limitless.
0: I am a barrier breaker.
1: I am a barrier breaker.
0: In Genesis chapter number 1, the verse number 28, Genesis chapter 1, the verse number 28, the Bible says, and God blessed them and said unto them that be fruitful and multiply and replenish the earth and subdue it, hallelujah,
1: hallelujah,
0: and have dominion over the fish of the sea and over the fowls of the air and over every living thing that moveth upon the earth, hallelujah,
1: hallelujah.
0: I love this word, Rabadashataha. He said, and God blessed them, and God blessed them, and God said, in blessing God spoke, in blessing God spoke, therefore in blessing you will speak. In blessing God spoke, blessings will be activated when you speak.
1: Amen.
0: Your blessing will be activated when you speak.
1: Amen.
0: The blessing of the Lord, that spiritual impetus, that anointing to do well, the anointing to flourish, the blessed man in Psalm number 1, that blessed state of life will be activated when you speak. God blessed them and said, be fruitful, multiply, replenish the earth, and have dominion. No, subdue it and have dominion over the fish of the sea, and over the fowls of the air, and over every living thing that moveth upon the earth. Hallelujah.
1: Hallelujah.
0: I came to declare over somebody this breakthrough night, your last day of the month of July. You want to pray in the name of Jesus and say, Father,
1: by the blessings of the Lord,
0: in accordance with your word, I speak, O God, that nothing shall be able to limit her or stop me this year. In the name of Jesus, by the blessings of the Lord, I speak over my life,
1: I speak over
0: my family,
1: I speak over
0: everything that concerns me, that nothing shall be able to stop me. In the name of Jesus, nothing shall be able to limit me in every area of my life. In the name of Jesus, every limitation in the realms of the spirit over my life is broken. In the name of Jesus, by the spirit of God, I break free from every spiritual limitation, every entanglement. In the name of Jesus, our yesterday and the day, and I'm insuring to me, be my mom, a cassa, a dear Bira, a semi quiet, and a free hole, our yesterday, be any hoa, and that to me a semi quiet, my brabomo, my sentinel, be any hoa, and that to me a semi quiet, so fam, one fam, one yesterday, you're on a bumpire, raise your voice and begin to pray. Somebody rise up, get up from your bed. In the name of Jesus, make a declaration by the word of the Lord in your mouth. By the word of the Lord, God blessed them and said, in blessing you will speak. Speak the blessing over your life, that nothing shall be able to limit you. Nothing shall be able to limit you. Nothing shall be able to limit me this year. In the name of Jesus, nothing shall be able to stop me this year. In the name of Jesus, pray with your name, pray dropping your names. In the name of Jesus Christ, I pray for Elizabeth, I pray for Noah, I pray for Isaac, I pray for Priscilla, I pray in the name of Jesus for Joseph, I pray right now for Samuel, I pray for Tina, I pray for Eunice. Speak over your life that nothing shall be able to stop you. We walk by faith and not by sight. We speak and as Lord gives us utterance. You are your own prophet this morning. Speak the word of God over your life. In blessing, he said that you will be fruitful. In blessing, he said you will multiply. In blessing, he said you will replenish. In blessing, he said you will subdue and have dominion over the fish of the sea, over the bow of the fowls of the air. In the name of Jesus Christ, by the blessings of the Lord, Deborah, nothing shall be able to stop you. Drop it if you are the one this word is for. Reset it.
1: I pray right now for Sylvia Mensah. I pray for George Kusi. Speak over your destiny, my God. For the rest of the year, speak over your destiny. Stop it. Are you a line crosser? You are limitless. I am a barrier breaker. In the name of Jesus Christ, the Son of the Living God.

life. That I am a line crosser. I am limitless. I am a barrier breaker. In the name of Jesus, therefore, I overcome every power of limitation right now. I overcome every power of limitation over my life, over my destiny, over my family, over every situation. The power of limitation keeping me back, restraining my life, stagnating my life, destiny. In the name of Jesus, by the power of the blessing, I speak over my life that I am a light crosser. I am limitless. I am barrier breaker. In the name of Jesus, therefore, I overcome every power of limitation right now. Open your mouth and pray. You are overcoming the power of a limitation over my life. In the name of Jesus Christ, the Son

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In the name of Jesus Christ, nothing shall stop me. 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Nothing shall be able to limit my life. In the name of Jesus, by the blessings of the Lord. In the name of Jesus Christ, by the word of the Lord over my life, I am unstoppable. Open your mouth and let me hear your voice. Wherever you are, drop your comment. I pray in the name of Jesus that I am a line crosser.

like a minute. Pray like your life depends on this. Pray like it is already happening. Razobakata, Panagada Kosa, Resurabata, Shara, I am a line crosser. I am a limit breaker, a barrier breaker, Leborosata, Resetakate, Lama Lebedesh. Come on, 30 seconds for Juliana, 30 seconds for Samuel, 30 seconds right now for Tina, 30 seconds for Kennedy, 30 seconds for Samuel. My God, where are the early rises? Drop the comment right there. Drop the comment right there. Drop the comment right there. I pray for Isaac and Chi. I pray right now. Where are the Deborahs? Where are the Samuel?

0: Sorabadakata. Oh my God, oh my God. In the realms of the spirit, I see people that God is recruiting. I see an army that God is recruiting in the realms of the spirit. And tonight they are army that are crossing the line. They are the army that is crossing the line. The line of their limitations. Where they said nobody will cross. Where they have said that nobody will make it to. I see these people crossing to the line. I don't know about you, where you have gotten in your life. I don't know the limit where you have over your destiny. But tonight, on your breakthrough night, I hear the voice in my spirit that somebody is crossing the line. Before 31st night today will be over. Before tonight will be over. Tell a friend and tell another friend that as for me, I'm going to cross the line. I'm crossing it for good. I'm crossing that marital line. I'm crossing that academic line. I'm crossing that career line. I'm crossing that documentation line. I'm crossing that visa line. I'm crossing that green card line. I'm crossing that whatever is limiting my life. Shout, I am a light crosser.
1: I am a light crosser.
0: I don't know prophetically, but the Lord is speaking to some people that tonight is your night. I don't know where you are connected from, but tonight, if you are not coming for the breakthrough night, you are doing yourself a disservice. Trust me. Because I feel the grace of God is moving right now. The anointing is already flowing. And God says that tonight I'm crossing my people through.
1: Amen.
0: Tonight that my people shall be a line crosses.
1: Amen.
0: Where they said nobody will get to. Where they have actually trying to stop you. That same place you cross it.
1: Amen.
0: What they said nobody will be able to achieve. In that family I see you crossing it.
1: Amen.
0: When they have put a limitation over your life, I came to let you know that tonight it shall be possible. The hand of the Lord, shout,
1: the hand of the Lord
0: will make it happen. The hand of the Lord, Jabez crossed the line because the hand of the Lord was upon him. The hand of the Lord was with him. May this hand be upon you. Tell a friend to tell another friend that all roads are leading to the present of the Miracle Mama Church, located atop high behind Love FM. Don't be confused if you don't know the place. Come to the premises of Love FM. Tonight shall be your night of glory.
1: Amen.
0: It shall be your night of another level.
1: Amen.
0: It shall be your night of an encounter.
1: Amen.
0: You want to say, bless me indeed.
1: Bless me.
0: In the name of Jesus,
1: name of
0: let your hand be with me.
1: Your hand be with me.
0: In the name of Jesus, oh God, my Father, the blessing I speak over my life, in the name of Jesus, that I am a light crosser, I am limitless, I am a barrier breaker, in the name of Jesus, therefore I prevail over every element of stagnation, and I triumph over every coordinated attack
1: of denials
0: in the name of Jesus.

agreement of stagnation, and I triumph over every coordinated attack of denial. 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Somebody open your mouth. 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I prevail over every element of stagnation.

element of stagnation. 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I prevail. I prevail. 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I prevail. 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Drop it if you are Joyce Mercer. 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

0: Genesis chapter 1 verse 28. 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Put it in the message. Put it in the NLT. Put it in the amplifier. Put it in everywhere. Keep revising it. Rasote. 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Ramadekatosa. Ah, drop it. I prevail. I prevail over every element of stagnation. That is not my portion. Shall I prevail? Shall I prevail? Because I am a line crosser. I am limitless. Ah, I am a barrier breaker. I prevail. No element of stagnation will be able to slow you down. Shall I prevail? You carry the blessing. Say, I carry the blessing. Therefore, I prevail. I carry the blessing. Therefore, I prevail. I triumph. I don't know who the Lord is speaking to, but that is who you are. You are not meant to be overcome, but you are meant to overcome. You are not meant to be overwhelmed, but you are meant to overwhelm. I prevail. You are not meant to be prevailed over, but you are meant to prevail. Amen. Over the elements of the sea. Amen. The elements of the air. Amen. You are to prevail. Amen. You are to take charge. Amen. In the name of Jesus. Amen. Shall I take charge?
1: I take charge.
0: I feel the anointing right now. In fact, anyone that is not coming, you are not doing well. Anyone that is not coming to breakthrough tonight, you are not doing well. Tonight, you will have a physical crossover.
1: Amen.
0: And a spiritual crossover.
1: Amen.
0: It will be evident in the realms of the spirit that you have just crossed over.
1: Amen.
0: In the name of Jesus Christ. Shout, I am a line crosser.
1: I am a line crosser.
0: I feel the anointing over Michael. I feel it over Juliana. I feel it over Harriet. I feel it over everyone. Drop in their comment. Let me tell you something. We walk by faith and not by sight. We walk in accordance with the will of God. Listen, if any man could understand the blessing, the word, the blessing, your life will be transformed. And that is what the Lord is doing. Everything that man needed, everything that man want to be, everything that man desire was placed in that which is called the blessing and put in a man and among other things so that man can prevail. That man can triumph.
1: Amen.
0: And this is who you are. No matter the obstacle in your life, I see you prevailing.
1: Amen.
0: No matter the challenges that is coming your way, I see you prevailing.
1: Amen.
0: Tonight shall be an evidence of your prevailing.
1: Amen.
0: Even before tonight comes, somebody, you are getting your testimony right now.
1: Amen.
0: Today shall be your night of prevailing.
1: Amen.
0: Shall I prevail?
1: I prevail.
0: I triumph.
1: I triumph.
0: Shall I prevail?
1: I prevail.
0: I triumph.
1: I triumph.
0: I challenge all singles who are desiring God for marriage this year. And a single person desiring God for marriage this year, tonight you are crossing over.
1: Amen.
0: Your breakthrough night is tonight, the 31st night of July. Crossing into the next month. I pray over your life. As many that are desiring children, as many that are desiring marriage, as many that are desiring opportunity to travel, as many that are desiring some level of life, I pray in the name of Jesus, shall I cross over?
1: I cross over.
0: I cross over.
1: I cross over.
0: I prevail.
1: I prevail.
0: Listen, the blessing makes you prevail.
1: Amen.
0: It makes you prevail.
1: Amen.
0: Therefore, Job said that thy hand will be upon me. Bless me so your hand will be upon me. The hand that makes you prevail.

0: I prevail. You are coming with somebody, no matter who you are. You are coming with somebody. You are coming with a friend. You are coming with a colleague. You are coming with a colleague midwife. You are coming with a colleague nurse. You are coming with a colleague teacher. You are coming with your friends and loved ones. You are coming with everybody you know. You are coming with your family. You are coming with your spouse. You are coming with anybody you know. And you are telling them, tonight we are crossing over.
1: Amen.
0: Say, I cross the line.
1: I cross the line.
0: Shout, I cross the line.
1: I cross the line.
0: Arabada shatter. Somebody tonight, you are prevailing.
1: Amen.
0: Elizabeth Mensah, you are prevailing.
1: Amen.
0: Over all the obstacles of life.
1: Amen.
0: You triumph over the coordinated attacks of denial.
1: Amen.
0: By reason of the gods or the promises of God. Rashatakata.
1: Amen.
0: You want to say, I break every barrier.
1: I break every barrier.
0: That stand against me.
1: That stand against me.
0: This year. In the name of Jesus, shall I break every barrier?
1: I break every barrier.
0: In the name of Jesus.
1: In the name of
0: that stand against me.
1: That stand against me.
0: This year. I break every barrier.
1: I break every barrier.
0: By the blessing of God.
1: By the blessing.
0: I break every barrier.
1: I break every barrier.
0: That stand up against me.
1: This year.
0: Listen, the first part of your life has been much of struggle.
1: Mm-hmm.
0: The first part of your life has been much of a frustration. It has been much of stagnation. But prophetically, I see the next part of your life being fruitful.
1: Amen.
0: Oh my God. And it's starting from August, 1st August. And could it be said of you that on the 1st August, when God is ushering men into their next level of glory, you were part of them.
1: Amen.
0: Na erade de ne ma era esra foforo mu odene ma era adon foforo a edo mu betwa afi na kwa wie ye no na wo gina erade anim
1: amen
0: na wo gina erade anim
1: amen
0: na won na won paso enso wo phone a wo hwe so online na mum na wo gina erade anim
1: amen.
0: Let me tell you, the blessing is not found anywhere. The blessing is at a location. God will always tell his people to meet me at this location. The blessing is at a location. And when you encounter the God of miracles, the God of breakthrough, your life will never be the same.
1: Amen.
0: I want to challenge you, even if you're outside, let somebody come and represent you. Let somebody come and represent you. That this person came to represent me. And God has showed up in my life. Shout, I am alive. Crosser.
1: I am a line crosser.
0: There are people coming all the way from Sefi. There are people coming all the way from Elibu. There are people coming all the way, even from north, from Accra, everywhere. Everybody's coming from Nkariye. People are coming from Bekwai. People are coming from Ofinso. People are coming from all the environment. Everywhere. You are in Kumasi, you are also coming.
1: Amen.
0: You are Tonsi, you are coming. You are at Tech Junction, you are coming.
1: Amen.
0: You are at Kenton Crony, you are coming.
1: Amen.
0: You are at Amumasi, you are coming.
1: Amen.
0: Oh, you are at a Jusu, you are coming. You are at Bisiasi, you are coming. You are at a Fijasi, you are coming. In the name of Jesus, shout, I am a line crosser.
1: I am a line crosser.
0: Tonight is your night. Look at how the prayer, how the message put it. He said, God bless them. He said, prosper, reproduce, fill the earth, take charge. Tonight you are taking charge of your life.
1: Amen.
0: The blessing will make you take charge of your life.
1: Amen.
0: Listen now, this is the time for you to take charge. And we take charge on the altar of prayer. When we activate the blessing based on the things we say,
1: hallelujah.
0: The blessings are activated based on what comes out of your mouth. It is already in you. But when you say the right things, when you say the right prayer, when you are led to pray the right prayers, the blessing is activated.
1: Amen.
0: God himself blessed them and said. So the blessing was there, but it has to be activated. And then the moment God spoke, everything started working.
1: Amen.
0: I pray that that same grace will work for you.
1: Amen.
0: In the name of Jesus, say, I break every barrier.
1: I break every barrier.
0: That stand against me this year.
1: That stand against me.
0: In the name of Jesus.
1: Amen.
0: Open your mouth and pray. Every barrier that stand against you this year, every barrier that stand against you this year, in the name of Jesus, that barrier is breaking. Let thy hand be upon me. Spirit of the living God, let your hand be upon me.
1: Amen.
0: You want to raise your voice, the Bible says, and God blessed them. And God blessed them. And said, prosper. Lift up your hands wherever you are. Lift up your hands wherever you are. Lift up your right hand wherever you are. The Bible says that. And the Bible says, and God blessed them. You want to say, Father, in the name of Jesus.
1: Father, in the name of Jesus.
0: I speak of the blessing.
1: I speak of the blessing.
0: Over my life.
1: Over my life.
0: Over my family.
1: Over my family.
0: In the name of Jesus.
1: In the name of Jesus.
0: That if I go to the north.
1: That if I go to the north.
0: I will acquire my blessing.
1: I will acquire my blessing.
0: Blessing will follow me.
1: Blessing will follow me.
0: If I go to the south.
1: If I go to the south.
0: I will connect with my breakthrough.
1: I will connect with my breakthrough.
0: If I go to the west.
1: If I go to the west.
0: I will meet my abundance.
1: I will meet my abundance.
0: If I go to the east.
1: If I go to the east,
0: there will be my prosperity.
1: There will be my prosperity
0: waiting for me.
1: Waiting for
0: in
1: me.
0: The name of Jesus.
1: In the name of Jesus.
0: If I go to the north,
1: if I go to the north,
0: the blessing is waiting for me.
1: The blessing is waiting for
0: if
1: me.
0: I go to the south,
1: if I go to the south,
0: I will connect to my breakthrough.
1: I will connect my
0: if I go to the west,
1: if I go to the west,
0: I will meet my abundance.
1: I will meet my abundance.
0: If I go to the east,
1: if I go to the east,
0: there will my prosperity be waiting.
1: There will my
0: in the name of Jesus. Therefore, whatever stand against my progress this year shall surely become a prey to the word of the Lord.
1: In the name of Jesus,
0: the blessing of the Lord
1: is my portion.
0: Beloved, tonight God is set to bless you.
1: Amen.
0: Do you know that Jesus was sent to bless you? Jesus we have in our lives, Jesus that we follow, Jesus that we preach, Jesus that we sing about, Jesus that we love, he was sent to bless us. Tonight is your night of blessing.
1: Amen.
0: Your amen is weak. I said tonight is your night of blessing.
1: Amen.
0: Jabez saw this and prayed, and the Lord granted his request. I want to personally invite every one of you, wherever you are. In fact, some may not have heard that the breakthrough night is tonight. I want you to carry the message. Tell everybody you know. Tell your colleagues. Tell your friends. Tell people that all roads are leading to the prayer center, the Miracle Manor Church, located at Tobai, behind Love FM or Ishra FM. On your way to SG Mall, the first junction on your right, descend down or come to the premises of Love FM, where we have a shuttle that is actually commuting people by the roadside to the place. I want you to make a date with God tonight. Make a date with God. I said, make a date with God. Some have had their miracles. Some have had their breakthroughs. It's your turn. It is your turn. Is it about business? It is about wisdom. It is about marriage. It is about traveling. Is it about document? Whatever it is, the God of breakthrough is here. And tonight you are coming with anything that you deem as a token that represents your need, that represents your desire. Whatever you represent your desire, you are bringing us a token. We may have varying desires, we may have varying expectations, we may have varying things that we want God to do. Therefore, I'm not restricting you as to the prophetic token. Those that need healing can come with their water, or can come even with your medical reports, or can come with your medication whatsoever. And those that need to travel, you can come with your passports or whatever traveling documents you have. Those that need a job can come with your certificate or whatsoever that relates to your job or career. Those that need a scholarship can come with anything that relates with your scholarship. Whatever you desire, I want you to have a token to represent. present. You desire the fruit of the womb. Come with anything that relates to childbearing. Now, if you want to get married this year, if you want to come with anything that relates to marriage, it can be a dummy ring. It can be anything that actually, as a matter of fact, is your expectation. Whatever it is, I shout, I am a line crosser.
1: I am
0: limitless.
1: I am
0: a barrier breaker.
1: I am a barrier breaker.
0: You can't speak this and be the same. You can't say this over your life and be the same.
1: Amen.
0: Am I talking to you, Harriet? I want you to pray in the name of Jesus. I am a light crosser. You are coming out of that trouble.
1: Amen.
0: You are crossing the line for good.
1: Amen.
0: I said you are crossing the line for good.
1: Amen.
0: I wish I can pray and prophesy over your life. You are crossing the line for good.
1: Amen.
0: Oh, all your expectations are coming to pass.
1: Amen.
0: I am a line crosser. This will be your best successful year ever.
1: Amen.
0: Can I prophesy?
1: Yes,
0: for everyone that hear the sound of my voice,
1: yes.
0: For as many that are preparing for tonight's encounter, I hear the Lord say that for the rest of the year is going to be your best successful year.
1: Amen.
0: It's going to be your best successful year.
1: Amen.
0: And it can only get better and better.
1: Amen.
0: Oh, shout, my life can only get better and better.
1: My life can only get better.
0: Nothing goes down in your life again.
1: Amen.
0: Nothing gets broken in your life again.
1: Amen.
0: In the name of Jesus Christ,
1: amen.
0: You will not go back to your old state.
1: Amen.
0: You will not go back to your old house.
1: Amen.
0: You will not go back to your old school.
1: Amen.
0: You will not go back to your older life.
1: Amen.
0: It shall get better and better.
1: Amen.
0: It shall be your most successful year.
1: Amen.
0: Can you drop that over your life? That this is going to be my most successful year.
1: This is going to be my most successful year.
0: And it starts from today.
1: Amen.
0: I want to encourage every one of you, as many that can do it. Today, we are putting our feet down. We are putting our stomach down. We are placing our stomach down. Are you with me? Today we are fasting, all because it is our breakthrough night. As many that believe you are a line crosser, I want you to fast today. I want you to fast today. I want you to fast today. I want you to fast today. Whichever time you can fast, from this morning to whatever, 12 to 2 to 5, at least before you come to the breakthrough night, you have fasted for at least some hours. And it is preparing yourself that nothing should remain the same.
1: Amen.
0: Your life should not remain the same. I pray for Mary Joy. I pray for Briston. I pray for Hetty. I pray and I encourage every one of you that tonight is your night.
1: Amen.
0: Shout, tonight is my night.
1: Tonight is my night.
0: It's going to be your most successful year, Dinah. It's going to be your most successful year, Rhoda.
1: Yeah.
0: You see, the word of God in my mouth is sharper than any double-edged sword.
1: Yes, yes.
0: And as I speak and mention your name, can you drop your names, everybody? Can you drop your names? It is going to be your most successful year.
1: Amen.
0: And it can only get better and better.
1: Amen.
0: I said it can only get better and better.
1: Amen.
0: Listen, if you have a friend and you love them, tell them to come to the breakthrough night. Tell them and come along with them. If you know somebody, pick up a call and said, can we go to an all night? And say, where? Say, take her at Top High behind Love FM. I want to meet you right at the junction. So we go together. Call somebody today. Mami Esauku, I'm hoping to see you right there. Mary Shen, all of you, wherever you are. I mean, we've had people coming all over. And therefore, no matter where you are, distance must not be a problem. Distance must not be a problem. If you know somebody and love that person, call them right now. And thank you, Holy Spirit of God. Oh, fear Spirit of God. We give you praise for what you are going to do tonight. I feel the anointing already coming here. You will not go back to your old house again.
1: Amen.
0: On anything or for anything that you give up on. Something that you have given up on, you will not go back to it.
1: Amen.
0: You not go back to your past negative experience.
1: Amen.
0: It shall not repeat itself.
1: Amen.
0: That is what God is speaking to me tonight. That you will rather move forward.
1: Amen.
0: The path of the just is like a shining light that shines more and more unto the perfect day. I pray for Deborah. I pray for Anna Sari. I pray for Mary Joy. I pray for Tina. I pray for as many who are dropping your comments. I pray that you will be a line crosser.
1: Amen.
0: Shout, I am a line crosser.
1: I am a line crosser.
0: Thank you, Holy Spirit.
1: Thank you, Lord.
0: Thank you, Holy Spirit.
1: Thank you, Lord.
0: I want to encourage everybody as part of your Thanksgiving, having had God to bring us to this far. This is the last day of the month. What have you got to say thank you? What have you got to say? All that he has done for you. You want to raise your Thanksgiving seed. Everybody, I encourage you to do this. Thanking God on the last day of the month. The last day of the month. Is it not amazing that God has made life possible? God has made it possible. Some of us have gone through so much that we could have lost our mind. We could have lost it all. But thank God we are still here. Some of us could have found ourselves at places where we least expected. But thank God we are still here. We are still alive. He has kept us. You want to say, Father, I will render something unto you. I will give something just in appreciation of what you have done. Everybody connected this morning, wherever you are, radio, on the Facebook, on TikTok, you want to raise your seed as I pray. You want to say, Father, I thank you for how far you have brought me. I appreciate you so much. Today being the last day of the month,
1: this is
0: my gift for you in support of your work.
1: Thank you, Jesus,
0: for what you have done. This is in an expectation of greater things to come. In the name of Jesus,
1: I know you will do more.
0: As I cross over to next month,
1: it shall be a glorious month.
0: All my expectations
1: shall be met.
0: In the name of Jesus,
1: with this seed,
0: I seal every prayer
1: that I've made this month.
0: That as I cross over,
1: I will see the manifestation
0: of all the prayers that I've made
1: in Jesus' name.
0: If you are the one, shout a big amen.
1: Amen.
0: Don't deny yourself with this blessing. Today, determine to be part of those that are giving thanks based on their seed. Go ahead and sow your best. Give your best to the Lord. You want to say, I thank you for making it to this month, the end of the month. Let me tell you, as you see the end of this month, so shall you see the end of next month.
1: Amen.
0: And the end of the year and beyond.
1: Amen.
0: In the name of Jesus Christ.
1: Amen.
0: As many that are seeing today, you will live to see next month ending.
1: Amen.
0: And the ending of the year, and the ending of the next year, and the next year, and the next year, and beyond.
1: Hallelujah.
0: God bless you for being a blessing.
1: Amen.
0: God bless you for being a blessing.
1: Amen.
0: God bless you for being a blessing.
1: Amen.
0: I encourage every one of you, no amount is too small. Let it come from your heart. Pray over it and let it be a blessing.
1: Amen.
0: And today God is showing up like never before.
1: Amen.
0: This is the day that the Lord has made. It is your breakthrough week. Is this your breakthrough night? Tonight, I'm trusting God to see you and to work in your life. God will do his work in your life.
1: Amen.
0: His great work,
1: amen,
0: he will perform it.
1: Amen.
0: His great acts, he will do it.
1: Amen.
0: I want to see you. I want to see you today. Your life will never be the same. I'm praying that God, through the word of my mouth, will change the narrative of your life.
1: Amen.
0: Tell a friend to tell another friend. Tell somebody you know, and your life will never be the same. Go ahead and send your seed to 0244-991294. And your life will never be the same. Quickly, I want us to hit on the phone line. I think it's been a while since I hit on the phone lines. And help me as we get on the phone lines. The lines are 0322-083-596-0332-083597 and 0322-083598. So these are the three numbers I want to quickly hit on the lines, and I pray with those who are coming online this morning.

0: prayers, send me on WhatsApp right there. Right there, I want to pray personally with you. Maybe you're on radio, you're on television, or you are on Facebook, wherever. I want you to send me these three words, and I'm gonna pray with you. I'm gonna personally pray with you. I'm going to personally pray with you. The lines are not working today. I had wanted to reach out to you and pray with you. So this is the numbers. Don't call me. Just send me a message so that I will pray a prayer over your life. You just send a message and say, Pastor, I am a line crosser. I am limitless. I am a barrier breaker. Yes, go ahead and send your seed as well. Send your seed as well. Be a blessing. Be a blessing. From Monday till now, God has been so good to us, and he has brought us to an expected end. Today is Friday, and today is your breakthrough night. The flyers are available. Just put the flyer on your status if you have them. If you don't have them, we are making it available to everyone on our platforms, on Facebook, and on then also on the WhatsApp, so that you can put it on your status and invite somebody to be part of our breakthrough right now in Jesus' name. Even right now, I want to pray. You can put your prayer need, whatever, so on the platform right now, and I want to pray with you. I want to pray with you, whatever we are believing God for, whatever you are trusting God for, I want to pray with you. Thank you, Spirit of God. You can drop your names and I want to pray with you. You can drop your comment and I want to pray with you. Thank you, Holy Spirit of God. Thank God, Father, for Mame Mafwa. In the name of Jesus, may you become a line crosser in your family. I pray in Jesus' name that you are limitless in Jesus' name. Rhoda, I pray for your husband, that your husband becomes a line crosser from today. As we cross over the seventh month, they said he will perfect that which concerns us. Therefore, may God perfect that which concerns your husband in the name of Jesus Christ. Wherever you are, just drop a comment. I am a line crosser. Send me that message on 0244-99-1294. I am a line crosser. I am a line crosser. I'm a limitless and I'm a barrier breaker. Come on now. Somebody, I see that grace coming upon you. Amen. In the name of Jesus Christ. Amen. So, also, I think that our bus will be going around, I guess. I want you to put the number of the bus. Those of you who are staying somewhere in Asantase, in that enclave, Santasi Swami, right about that ring road of Kumasi. You know the ring road of Kumasi, starting from Santasi, then to Miss Swami, right about, no, to Sofo Line, then to Swami, right about, then to Airport, right about, and then to Aranga, right about, and then to Tech Junction. You know that ring road. Those of you who are living on that enclave, that bus will be moving towards that line. And please take this line and personally call the driver to leave you a seat. Call the driver to leave you a seat exactly at 7. The bus will be at Santasi Goyal filling station. Santasi Goyal filling station. Also, for phone number the trigger, then let the people begin to call.
1: All right, yes, sir. 0246
0: 0246
1: 50 26 72 72
0: 0246
1: 50 50 26
0: 26 72 72. Yeah. That is when you want to join the bus, okay, to come. But in case you don't have the bus, you can come wherever you are. You just say, I'm coming to, you can pick a trotter that is coming towards Tech Junction, and then tell the mate or the driver you want to alight at Love FM or Ishai FM. And once you alight, then just come to the premise of Love FM. We also have another shuttle right there that will commute you. Kasi Love FM, in fact, from the roadside, those who have been there, you know, from the roadside to the place is not a distance at all. And as a matter of fact, it's a walking distance, and there's nothing to fear. Now the place is so lighted, there's so much, the environment is safe, we have security men, you know, because of the mall, the security is so tight around the place. So this time nobody would have threatened you. There's nothing to fear, okay? There's nothing to fear. The place is so lighted, the road is tarred and everything, you know. Make a date with God. Your life will never be the same. Also, we come in a man can be there, and the person who invite you will be at the bar breakthrough night. And then I will can actually will be at OT is an anopay. Aha, mommy, me a microphone. And traffic crowd.

0: That's right. That's right. That's right. That's right. That's right. That's right. Amen. Amen. Amen. Amen. Today you are coming with any token that represents your desire. Listen, today Yanka said, let you be adding chine about that. If you say chine now, the baby, because why are a son of Jerry, the same. So your bumper, you're going to the soil, right? The bear, you bet me the other. So you see, idea if I would need the honor, the bar. Your power, you bet me the dummy ring, Abba. Are you with me? Your pet, baby, you bet me be a farm and quarrel home. I could have wired it, Abba. You know, get something as a point of contact. Are you with me?
1: Yes,
0: get something as a point of contact. And I pray, as we pray over it, we are trusting God that for the rest of the year, it shall be your most successful year.
1: Amen.
0: You have been with us over the years. Breakthrough night, unabated, for more than 12 years and still counting. What are you saying to people who are listening to us right now? Briefly.
1: Thank you, sir.
0: Yes, sir.
1: Probably have not been there before.
0: That's right.
1: And you have been following prayer line for a very long time.
0: That's right.
1: Tonight must be a night you are coming to the prayer center.
0: That's
1: for the
0: right.
1: very first time.
0: That's right.
1: Just to encounter the God of breakthrough you have been praying afar with. And I believe that just as God's servant has already said,
0: that's right,
1: it is a night of open heaven.
0: Open heaven.
1: And you are crossing into your season of abundance.
0: That's right.
1: Your season of increase.
0: Yes, sir.
1: And your season of blessedness.
0: That's right.
1: Your permanent blessedness. This is the day.
0: This is the day.
1: And this is the time you need to be there personally.
0: Personally.
1: Personally. And just as your father, you said, if you are not in Ghana or in around Kumasi, just tell somebody, use somebody as a point of contact.
2: Trade Engineer Battalion is hoping to capitalise on the excitement. So far, 20 of the 130 eligible troops have said yes to the deal. In exchange for the extra holiday, they'll have to commit to at least 2 more years in the army.
3: The Trump administration has imposed more economic sanctions on state-run entities and individuals in Cuba. The Secretary of State Marco Rubio said the targets were part of what he called the regime's raison d'etre of exporting Marxism, radical resentment and communist violence. They include the Construction Ministry and the Institute of Friendship with the Peoples, which seeks to build relationships with socialist organizations around the world. A Swiss tourist has been sentenced to 1 year in prison on the Indonesian island of Bali for insulting a sacred Hindu observance. Lucian Andrins Gragan was found guilty of violating the criminal code by posting videos of himself outdoors making profane comments on what is traditionally known as the Day of Silence. For 1 day each year, Bali's world-famous beaches and streets are empty of people, except for special patrols who ensure silence is observed. And that's the latest BBC News.
4: Thank you for those updates. 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We're live in London with James Copnall and in Nairobi with me and Zoe. Our top story today is Pakistan's former Prime Minister Imran Khan. He's reportedly been returned to prison after receiving medical treatment in hospital. We'll bring you that story a little later in the program.
5: We are also going to head to Ukraine in just a second. And as part of a series of interviews of candidates for the UN Secretary General post, we'll speak to Michelle Bachelet, Chile's former president. Your thoughts are always welcome. 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

0: 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We are also live on myjoyonline.com, on X Spaces, and on YouTube. Coming up, minority to summon Energy Minister Gridco over recurring blackouts and failure to provide full report on previous power system collapse.
1: We have to call on Gridco and the minister to appear before the Energy Committee to give us a briefing on exactly what the problems are. Every Ghanaian should be worried.
2: In business, energy expert Benjamin Insia calls for increased investment in Gridco to strengthen Ghana's transmission infrastructure and prevent recurring power disruptions. We've got details on the Joy Business Report.
0: And there's push for more safety measures on the Ofanko Barrier Stretch following the August 13 fatal crash that claimed 12 lives.
3: We are begging the government, as the grid is in progress, we have to put some towing cars on the streets.
0: And the Republican Bank Joy News Habitat Fair starts today and will tell you how your incomes can no longer be the biggest barrier standing between you and home ownership.
4: To build in a car, you go through a lot, going back and forth with land guards and stuff.
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0: On the NSMQ Northeast Region's loan representative, Nalirigu SHS, suffers heartbreaking defeat to Kumasi High.
6: At the end of it all, we are victorious.
7: The line in our anthem says, "We are meant to conquer and never be conquered."
0: I am Hannah Odami. I bring you details of these headlines and more in this bulletin. Thanks for choosing Joy News. We are independent, fearless, and credible. In our first story, the minority in Parliament is demanding answers from Gridco and the Energy Minister over recurring nationwide blackouts following Thursday morning's widespread power outage. Deputy Ranking Member of Parliament's Energy Committee, Collins Adomako Mensah, says the latest incidents coming less than a month after a similar nationwide blackout on the 29th of July raises serious questions about the stability of Ghana's power system. Speaking on Top Story, Mr. Adomako Mensah called for Gridco and the Energy Minister to appear before Parliament to explain the cause of the outages as well as measures being taken to prevent a recurrence.
1: In each of the situations, officials have worked their way to have power restored within the shortest possible time. It's still a cause for worry to all of us. I'm just hoping that as Parliament reconvenes on an emergency situation for Monday, I just spoke to my chairman. I think we have to call on Gridco and the minister to appear before the Energy Committee.
0: We stay on par, this time in the Volta region.

0: where some traders are saying the unstable electricity supply is disrupting their businesses and are calling on governments to urgently address the power challenges.
1: Lights there, they worry me. As you know, from morning, I come there here, nothing, nothing. If you right now, wake up. This is my body says, so come, my day, we can't wait for you. So if you do something about that.
2: Prepare, we are selling the same time. Because it's maintenance that they are doing. But without the maintenance, we can't get power. So they should do whatever they want us to do. They want to do for us. Because we need light.
0: In a related development, the National Information Technology Agency, NITA, is raising concerns over the impact of persistent power outages on Ghana's digital infrastructure. Mavis Kabuko has more of their concerns in this report.
3: Speaking on the fourth and final day of the National ICT Week, a four-day event focused on digital literacy, innovation, and Ghana's participation in the digital economy, NITA Board Chairperson Esther Akufo-Sowah raised concerns about the impact of unexpected power outages on the sustainability and operations of the country's digital ecosystem.
4: Just this morning, we had a fairly major power outage across the country, and that again affects critical infrastructure like data centers where we're hosting our equipment and our information, our data. And of course, you have to have layers and layers of redundancy. All of that puts pressure on that affordability and the access that we're all aspiring, that every Ghanaian should have affordable access.
3: With stakeholders urging Ghanaians to move beyond simply consuming AI technologies and become creators and developers, Vice President of Esports Association Ghana, Maximus Ametogo, says $121 million was spent on video game downloads and subscriptions in Ghana.
5: That's a growing sector. Video game, you keep playing it, you can even sell items within the video games. And I think that is the next generation when it comes to entertainment.
0: Now, calls are mounting for urgent safety measures on the Ofanko barrier stretch, with residents warning commuters remain exposed to danger just a week after a crash claimed 12 lives. A Joy News visit to the stretch found commuters alighting on the shoulders of the highway, broken down vehicles without adequate warning signs, and some sections with non-functional street lights. Sivi Mensah was there and has more in this report.
6: On August 13, 12 people were killed on the Accra-bound section of the Ofanko Highway. Eyewitnesses linked the crash partly to poor visibility. A week later, a Joy News visit found some sections of the highway remained poorly lit.
7: Most of these tricycle and motorbikes, most of the drivers, they don't respect the motor riders and the tricycle. Yes, for this place, there is a lot of speed, people speed. So I don't think if they bring speed ramps here, it will work. It won't work.
6: Commuters are still alighting on the shoulders of the highway. Residents see simple interventions could make the stretch safer.
7: As the road is known, we have to get some towing cars on the street, because sometimes the cars, they're from far. So maybe before you see, the car is break down. They don't have even triangle to put it there. You just arrange gallons, then some breaking trees, then things. Before you go see, no, another car will enter. So we are begging the government. As the road is in progress, we have to put some towing cars on the streets.
6: Stephen Mensah for Joy News.
0: President Mahama says the first 700,000 units at the Saglemi Affordable Housing Project are expected to be completed and commissioned by March 2027, while 1,500 units are expected to be completed by the end of 2027. The president announced this during a tour of the Saglemi Housing Project, where work is ongoing to complete the facilities.
8: The Saglemi Housing Project was launched in 2012 as part of efforts to address Ghana's housing deficit. Years of delays coupled with inadequate essential infrastructure left the project unfinished and unoccupied, prompting successive governments to explore various measures to revive and complete the development. Now more than a decade after it was initiated, President John Mahama says the first 700 units are expected to be ready for commissioning by March 2027.
9: 700 units by March next year will be able to commission, and another 1,000, actually total of 1,500 by end of next year, by December next year. Now the unfortunate thing that happened was, I mean, looters came in
10: and stole everything, the cables, the wash basins, the baths, all the fittings, electricals, bulbs.
8: President Mahama said construction of district housing projects will begin this year.
0: Talking about housing, home ownership and property investment can sometimes feel like an impossible goal for many people. While some believe the process of buying or investing in property is confusing, others say the biggest challenge is the high cost involved. For many prospective homeowners, the dream of owning a home continues to be weighed down by financial pressures. Listen.
11: It's very stressful to build here in Ghana. Precisely Accra, to build in Accra, Massa, you go through a lot. From purchasing a land, going back and forth with land guards and stuff is not easy at all. Even purchasing the materials to build, the process, one land will be sold to different people. You'll be walking back and forth from police to lawyers and stuff.
0: Well, there's good news for this person and some more, because the Republic Bank Joy News Habitat Fair, which starts today, is offering prospective homeowners an opportunity to explore property deals, engage industry experts, and also take steps towards owning a home. Here is what some of the exhibitors will be offering you. Customer Relation Manager at Aquaba Building Materials, Abigail Darko, and Vanessa of Ayuda tells us about it.
12: We're excited to be part of this year's Joy News Habitat Fair happening at the Achimota Mall. At the fair, we are going to be exhibiting our plumbing materials, our interior deco panels, and also our roofing sheets, which is PDC. Everyone is invited to be at our stand on that day. You are all welcome.
13: To own a home and a property is not a joke, and it's something that we take serious. So we want to offer you juicy stuff, but you should come in and then experience it for yourself there.
0: That more than 140 schools are participating in the National Science and Maths Quiz. All of them came with high hopes, with some dreaming of the ultimate. But after just one day into the preliminary stage, well, 18 schools have already been sent packing, shattering their hopes of glory. Among those hesitating is Narelugu Senior High School, the Northeast region's lone representative. There's more in this report.
14: 3 years after their last appearance, Narelugu returned to rewrite their story on the national stage, carrying the hopes of the Northeast region. But that long-awaited return ended in heartbreak.
15: Narelugu, lead nitrate and potassium chromate.
16: We have P small B, bracket open, CR2O7. Bracket close, subscript 2.
15: No.
14: Despite a determined effort to close the gap, Narelugu could not overcome Kumasi High, leaving the Northeast region without a representative moving forward from this contest.
17: We're fully ready. If we to check the percentage at which we are ready, we'll probably say 200%. This is more than fully preparedness. You see, as they said, the message is we pray, we practice, and we win. So the 1-8 stage, they should look out for us because we are conquerors.
14: But the eliminations will not stop here. The race continues today with more schools facing the pressure of the preliminaries.
0: And that's it for the news at 6 with me, Hannah Odame. You find more stories on myjoyonline.com. 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
18: 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A good dance we are now. 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
18: Kwasafu, YF Jansen, Obenjiari, Anafre, 0244 12 0562-66-25 and 0540-101-555. 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
1: with you. Okay, I'll see you soon. Why, baby? Messi and Ram, my boyfriend, I could see a boss *959# when you phone so. And I will win.
2: Anita, I don't want doggy park.
1: Oh, won't swa. I could see a sense about number one.
3: Yeah, my dream now.
1: And that there was so yummy show, papa.
3: Now, me toss some short, sexy dress. No, now, Mrs. Sammy tea. Now, me yummy nails. No, so come on.
1: Oh, no.
3: Me fa uba. Make I do some small 1-2-1-2 rounds behind some junior.
1: No, we tria. Hey, Nana, so he for order some Chinese any wine, papa B. And I mean this, I check, no.
2: Hey, Anita.
3: Nasani mia when you hear TV, you know. I also say sound. No top prepaid. Now meet me chili, Esimo. I don't go feel sweat like that. See, fine girl.
4: Hey, Anita.
1: Jesus.
4: Baby, I would do know. Mr. Remember, dial *959#. Our iPhone app, or Toma, also. 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

Hi, good morning. Welcome to the Joy Business Report. Coming up this morning, energy expert Benjamin Nsia calls for increased investment in GridCo to strengthen Ghana's transmission infrastructure and prevent recurring power disruptions. Also coming up, mine workers demand urgent action to address worsening employment conditions in the mining sector in the latest round of protests. Plus, Ghana's retail wallet market experiences a sharp decline as more consumers turn to mobile money for everyday transactions. We explore in our business journal.

0: My name is Daryl Kyle. Thanks for being with us this morning. Hello to our friends listening from Kofi Radio and KT Radio. Executive Director of the Center for Environmental Management and Sustainable Energy, Benjamin Nsia, is urging government to prioritize funding for the Ghana grid company, GridCo, to strengthen the country's transmission infrastructure and reduce recurring power disturbances. His comments follow recent temporary disruptions linked to the Kosumbo transmission system, which he says highlights the urgent need to upgrade the over 40-year-old transmission line and expand capacity to meet growing electricity demand.
1: That 69 kV transmission line, in terms of capacity, may not be able to supply electricity to the end users within that particular enclave. And until we're able to also change or upgrade that transmission line, which is almost more than 40 years, they are likely going to experience major hitches. In as much as we are trying to build a permanent, robust, or sustainable control room, the major part also has to be create a parallel line for the Kosumbo Volta enclave so that it reduces the pressure on the existing single transmission line. If you look at GridCo, for example, if you take their multi-year tariff review order, or if you take their proposition in the energy compact submitted to Mission 300, they need between 4 billion Ghana cedis to almost 10 billion Ghana cedis in the next 5 years to scale up their infrastructure, also improve infrastructure. I think that the time has come for us to allocate more resources to GridCo, prioritize it, build a robust infrastructure for them to ensure that they're able to serve their mandate within the transmission system.
0: You heard Executive Director of the Center for Environmental Management and Sustainable Energy. The Ghana Mine Workers Union is demanding urgent action to address worsening employment conditions in the mining sector, particularly the growing use of contract mining and short-term employment arrangements. Speaking during a protest and presentation of petitions to the Bank of Ghana, Finance Ministry and Lands Ministry, General Secretary of the Union, Abdul Mumin Gbana, said the trend is undermining job security, income stability and pension protection for workers.
2: We are getting some snippets of information from Zijini and from Nemo about their intention. Again, with the greatest of respect, we are opposed to it. Accordingly, we are directing our members, beginning 1st of September, Mr. Minister, we will put on red armbands and we will show our revulsion to the company and by extension the government about what is going on. By the end of September, we will take some more robust steps about this matter. It's about bread and butter. We can't sit aloof and allow these things to go on. Mr. Minister, the nature of employment in Ghana's mining industry can simply be described as precarity.
0: You heard Abdul Mumin Gbana, who is General Secretary of the Ghana Mine Workers Union. Now, the Securities and Exchange Commission says non-interest finance could help widen access to capital and investment opportunities for underserved groups in Ghana. Speaking at the inauguration of the Financial Advisory Council for Non-Interest Banking, SEC Director General James Kluchi-Aveji said the sector presents an opportunity to attract new sources of funding while giving more Ghanaians access to investment products that reflect their financial needs and values.
3: The Securities and Exchange Commission recognized the potential of non-interest finance in an economy where access to capital remains a critical challenge for many, particularly small and medium enterprises, rural communities, and faith-conscious investors. Non-interest banking offers a compelling alternative. As a regulator of the capital markets in Ghana, the SEC views the development of the non-interest finance sector as a natural extension of our mandates to protect investors.
0: That was SEC Director General James Kluchi-Aveji. Now, in today's Business Journal, Ghana's retail wallet market is experiencing a sharp decline as more consumers turn to mobile money for everyday transactions. We engaged some traders who are reporting low sales, while shoppers remain divided over whether to continue using physical wallets or opt for digital payment options. Rosila Calistego has more in this report.
4: The wallet business is no longer as profitable as it used to be. Mobile money has replaced cash for most buyers. At Circle, a busy market center here in Accra, I engaged Kojo, a trader, who told me that while a few customers still purchase wallets to hold cards and small items, overall demand has fallen sharply, especially among women who prefer investing in larger handbags instead of wallets.
5: Before, people was buying wallets, but now, because of the mobile money, except people people who want to keep their cars, their complimentary cars, pay the live wallet. But apart from them, my wallet business, there is no moving like before. 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But women, if you sell 100 CDs, you can use buy a cola called ladies' bag. 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So wallet, the only men who usually buy.
4: As I window shopped for wallets, I met Edward in his mid-20s. He still prefers using a pocket wallet, explaining that it keeps him organized and offers a reliable backup when mobile money services fail or his phone runs out of power. Others disagree, opting for mobile money wallets because they believe physical wallets are easily misplaced or less secure.
6: For me, I would choose the pocket wallet. The pocket wallet is that to get something which is maybe impromptu. You have the money ready to pay. The mobile money, if your phone goes off, that is it. You can't be able to withdraw money, even though it's somehow very safe. But then if you have a pocket wallet, everything you can just purchase right away. Having a pocket wallet keeps you organized because you know that everything that you need at some particular point, you can get access to it.
7: I prefer my wallet, not my pocket wallet, my normal wallet. Well, I just don't have any particular reason, but then I just don't like the wallet because it can easily get lost, you know, and other stuff. So I just prefer it for my phone. If I have the ID card wallet, and that one I put everything inside, then it's in my bag or my pocket. Mostly if I'm going out, it's in my bag. But when I'm not going out, it's in the house. I prefer to save my money in my wardrobe, but because I'll be going out and stuff, so you need some small coins on your Momo wallet so that you can use it just in case you are in need of something.
8: Actually, the purse is very small for me, so I've been taking big bag, then I'll put it in front so that I'll pack anything inside. Okay, I'll prefer the mobile money wallet because if you don't have anything to buy, you have to keep it in it. But if you want to use the money as a beer, that's when you have to put that money in your wallet to use it for something.
4: As mobile money continues to reshape shopping habits, both traders and consumers say the future of traditional wallets will depend on how well they adapt to Ghana's fast-changing digital economy. For Joy Business, Rosla Kalistegos report.
0: All right, we have space for one more story. Economist Dr. Ishmael Yamson has expressed strong support for efforts to significantly build up Ghana's gold reserves as a measure to promote the long-term stability of the city. The IMF has raised concerns about Ghana maintaining only 15 months of import cover by 2028. Speaking on PM Express Business Edition, Dr. Yamson noted that several studies have shown that the long-term stability of a currency can be strengthened by maintaining substantial gold reserves.
9: Look, everybody thought Russian economy was going to collapse when all the sanctions and that. And yet, the Russian rupee turned out to be the strongest currency. Why? Mm. Russia has about 350 million tons of gold reserves. Mm. That is what will save Russian economy. So there's a cost to everything. What we need to understand is, where is the cost coming from? If you succeed to build 15 months import cover, you'd be more than that. Mm. And that is where I know the fund, in fact, the fund is saying they shouldn't do 15 months, they should do 5 months. You know, the same people. Mm. But I say, go to 15 months because we are more vulnerable. Mm. When we get to a stage where we have more value addition in the country, we can lower that. Not now. Why are you putting all the money in reserve? Why don't you, invest them?
0: You heard economist Dr. Ishmael Yamson bringing us to the end of the Joy Business Report. Before we go, let's take a look at the markets for you this morning on the commodity market. Crude oil going for $93 a barrel, gold $4,552 an ounce, cocoa trading at $6,064 a ton. On the currency market, the dollar this morning trading at 11 cedis 40 pesos, according to rates being offered by some major commercial banks to their clients. The euro, 13 cedis 31 pesos, while the British pound, 15 cedis 52 pesos. At the Forex Bureau, the dollar is being sold at 12 cedis 25 pesos. More news on our website, myjoyonline.com/business. My name is Daryl Kwa. Thanks for listening. The Super Morning Show continues with Winston and the team.
10: Thank you very much, Daryl, which means we can have our inspirational song.
0: Definitely.
10: And this is what, Brass Band Medley by Team Eternity Ghana.
0: Oh, wow.
10: I think Aaron may have chosen this, okay?
0: I think it's Frank today.
10: Is it Frank Jojo?
0: Yeah.
10: Are you the brain behind this? Okay, Jojo says he's the one. Let's enjoy it as our inspirational song. Are you ready?

0: you know, brass band medley by Team Eternity Ghana. Good morning, Kwaku Ashanti.
1: Good morning, Winston. It's a good morning. It's Friday. Friday will be any age. So yeah,
0: everybody's happy.
1: Everybody's
0: on Friday. You know, yesterday we were joined by Kofi Boedi. For the news review, and that's why not? You should join us again today. After all, today is Friday.
1: Yes,
0: and
1: also Kofi.
0: Kofi Boedi is here again with us. A friend of the show is joining us here on the Super Morning Show. Kofi, good morning.
2: Good morning, Winston. Morale.
0: This one is
2: morale.
0: The morale. Yeah.
2: Yes.
0: Yeah. This one. You know, it reminds me of my university days.
1: Which hall were you in?
0: I was in Valco Hall.
1: Oh, so Valco, they're moving your morale.
0: That'd be your morale.
1: So you want to join the other boys to
0: do
1: some smoke?
0: I don't do morale.
1: I'm a vandal, so you know, for a vandal, morale is in our blood.
2: You know,
0: I used to go to, you know, Valco is not far from Casford. Mm. So when the Casfordians start their morale, you know, they'll come.
1: I'm told by sources within Grapevine that you wanted to go to Legon and Commonwealth Hall so bad.
0: No, I didn't want to.
1: Oh, the source is a very highly placed source. No, you know, there are levels to the source.
0: You must, you see, some sources can mislead you.
2: You can't expect Winston to accept that.
1: Because I'm told, no. Even when he was in UCC, he called himself a vandal associate.
0: I beg you. I have never said that anywhere.
2: His constituency is listening.
0: And, you know, when I was at UCC, you know, Valco Hall, when I went in first year, very close to Kesley Hayford Hall. So, you know, you pass by once in a while. But Atlantic Hall.
1: Yes.
0: ATL. Yeah, when they are in the mood, they can walk from old sites to new sites.
1: To new sites.
0: Yeah. You walk and do their thing, you know. Mm-hmm. One of my friends, his name is, we call him Gaza. You know, Gaza, I've forgotten his full name.
1: Okay.
0: William. He's listening. He'll give me his full name right now.
1: Mm-hmm.
0: Gaza. He was the bombardier at Castle.
1: Ah.
0: Uh-huh. You know, he's holding his this thing, and they are raising morale.
1: Yes.
0: Bombardier. You know.
1: Bombardier.
0: Go question. This
1: yes.
0: So relax.
1: Yes. Yes.
0: Relax.
1: So you had the small feeling of what you would have had if you were Vanda. So it's fine. It's fine.
0: No, but when it comes to morale. At least for many of us who went to universities, we may have been at Power Nights.
1: Mm-hmm, mm-hmm, mm-hmm,
0: and we know the champions of Power Nights.
1: Which is the vivacious Vandas.
0: When it comes to Power Nights. Yes, the Vandas are good with their praise and worship.
2: Mm-hmm. The Vandas are great.
0: But when it comes to special compositions and overall performance, Atlantic Hall, ATL, that one is not in doubt.
1: Yeah.
0: The worst in all of that was Unity Hall.
2: This one is promotion for UCC.
0: Mm-hmm. No, but see, when it comes to praise and worship, the Vandas are good at it.
1: No, we are.
2: They are great.
0: When it comes to special compositions and overall performance, my goodness, Atlantic Hall. But let me give you the fuel tip for today. And after refueling, always close your fuel tank cap properly before driving away. A loose cap can lead to fuel loss, vapor release, and unnecessary risk on the road. Finish the process completely. Comac says, do it right every time. And this is brought to us by the Chamber of Oil Marketing Companies, which means we can learn how to say it right. It's brought to us by Kingdom Books at Kingdom. Quality and affordability are their hallmarks. And Societe Generale Bank Ghana, the future is you.
3: Something must be done.
4: You say I say I.
5: Here's a question for you. What is the plural of fish? Is it fishes or just fish? Today we can lay this quandary to rest. The plural of fish is usually just fish. You can say fish as a plural when you are referring either to multiple examples of the same species of fish or to a variety of species. In both cases, fish applies as a plural. Fishes is also a correct plural for fish. However, it only applies when you are referring to a variety of different species of fish. So it's generally just fish. But if you're talking about different species, you can say fishes. That is how to say it right. Now, for your weekend homework, find out for me, what is the plural of shrimp? And this is where we end the seafood version of Say It Right.

0: And that's how you say it, right?
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0: 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Shine your eyes, spot the fraud, stop the fraud. Let's get into the newspapers now. The newspaper review brought to us by Syntex Tang, a stronger, a tough, Kel Chaco toothpaste, happy smile, and style your quality and affordable fuels for all.
1: Let's start with the Daily Guide. I am not under any probe. General Opon prefers speaking there, and engineers to shape Ghana's policy direction. NPP flag bearer Dr. Mahmoud Baumia speaking. Ademu's lease revocation. Ministerial committee findings tip of the iceberg and give us 380 million locked up funds. Mine workers demand, and the Supreme Court to rule today on vacation sitting injunction. And that story is also on the front page of the Daily Guide.
2: The news center has Saglami City rises again. It has a picture of the president at the front, and it says LMI homes target 700 homes by March 2027, 1,500 by year end. It also says that 205 million Ghana cedis arrears, gaps in gold figures. Among other breaches caused, revocation of Adamu's license. That's the report.
1: The Ghanaian publisher, committee uncovers massive rot at Adamu's, and let's make Baumia president in 2028, Coca Tower's constituency chairman. Upon Chroma injunction, Supreme Court rules today. That is all on the front page of the Ghanaian publisher.
2: Yes, and the Times, it says 10 research into medicines, vaccines. That's the health minister, and he's urging researchers. GRA deepens use of data to drive revenue growth. SIC Insurance doubles dividend to 20 million cedis, and Seed Council seeks stronger seed certification and traceability.
1: The Inside Online, the Inside newspaper says, why Mohammed's Jamaica visit opens a new Atlantic maritime door, and NPP falls on own daggers, wound to meet ICE national chairmanship bid from prison. Feed Ghana reforms put agriculture on track, says Arise Ghana, calls for greater accountability. And Glavis Tool accuses Ablekuma West MP of encroaching on palace land. Chinese embassy condemns Ghana and Hui Chamber of Commerce for donating sports items towards national towards the National Constituency Games. And finally, Ghana Medical Trust Fund Atlantic Life Science explore local production of cancer and heart medicines to cut treatment costs.
2: The publisher, the Ghanaian publisher, still has Gold Board stories on it. It says Gold Board lost claims false by Sami Jemfi. NPP chairmanship, the Eastern Region endorses Ejakon. Judge's illness stalls want to miss bail hearing.
0: Well, there's a message from the advisor to President John Dramani Mahama on the economy, the Honorable Seth Tekpe, former finance minister of Ghana. He says, good morning, Winston. A proud custodian here is listening. And he was the hall treasurer. Okay. I didn't know Honorable Seth Tekpe. You were a hall treasurer. And Rene Akuafedo says, Winston, you missed. I was in Adeshi Hall, and Casford morale was super, especially before exams starts. And ATL That's top up for us, of course. Additionally, your comment brought memories.
1: Why are the funders? The funders should also be sending the message. So that, Otukono is there, Okujeta Blackwa, John Mahama is there, Julius Debra, Attorney General. These are all people who are doing the morale.
0: John Mahama
1: will
0: send you a message soon.
2: They are organizing.
0: Rana, you see, Rana, if you want to mention it, then you say President Mahama.
1: President Mahama.
0: Be careful because, you know, the last time I said John Mahama, someone sent me a message. Please, Winston, that's the president you are referring to.
1: Yes.
2: Your Excellency.
0: President Mahama. Yes, but Otukuno would send you one very soon. Last time he was there, he was raising morale.
1: Yes.
0: Singing all manner of songs. Let's go online.
3: Well, let's take over then, and we say a very big thank you to Team Joy. This is Team Love. We'll be crossing over back to them when we talk about, you know, food wastage and all that here in Ghana. And time check is some 13 minutes to hit 7. All right, so why don't you join me? Come on. I want you to join me. Come. Before I do any other thing, come. I'm sure that some of you might be wondering who I'm referring to as. Come. All right, so right here in the series of Love and 9.5, Eugene, good morning.
4: Yeah.
3: You know what? Learn how to sing this song. Sing this song.

0: learn how to sing the school anthem for Osei Chiritiri Senior High School.
1: So
0: hold on, don't say anything. Elia, what, you say you needed glasses. No. Now hold on. If you want to talk about Okes, talk about Okes with respect.
1: Only Alala will speak, so you finish.
0: So for now, we say welcome to the Love 99.5, you know, Love in the Morning right here. Now, before I bring you to you any other information, check out this.
1: But you let me speak.
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0: All right, so now 10 minutes to hit 7, and listen, Premier Nursing Training College is in the news for all the good reasons. 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Premier Nursing Training College is accredited with the Ghana Tertiary Education Commission, that is GTEC, Nursing and Midwifery Council of Studies, that is NMC. Now, Premier Nursing Training College is affiliated to the University for Development Studies, that is UDS. Premier Nursing Training College is equipped with modern computer lab, skill lab, and classrooms in a serene environment. They also have internet facilities available and a well-stocked library. Tuching is high level of academic excellence. 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Now, for more information, you can call them on 0244-064-285 or 0243-519-083. 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It's not safe. 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Holy Mosquito Spray in Tutum Police. Holy Mosquito Spray in Nakrong Krong. It's a Friday. 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They've got over 40 years of experience, and currently, they are the best community bank here in Kumasi. Now, when it comes to products and services, they are into savings accounts, current accounts, SUSU accounts, plus fixed deposit accounts. They also give out loans, and they have on their list commercial loans and overdrafts, salary loans for both government and private workers. They have the pensioners loan. 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You don't need to have an account with the bank before you can access the funeral loan. 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They also have the mobile money services, the eSwitch services are available. 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Now, the branches are all over. Antoine Krum is where you can find the head office, but they have branches at Masun Kwanta, Masu Dubia, Masu Datano, Bekoya Shanti. That one is near the post office at Anya Kwanta on the Komasi Obuasi Road. There's a branch there. 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They are designed to safeguard your property in the event of a fire by slowing down the fire. So when heat rises, it stays strong. When flames threaten, it slows them down, giving you more time, more safety, and more confidence. 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
1: 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All right, so have you heard the latest news in town? You haven't heard it?
0: You're happening for the Friday one.

All right, so that is a school anthem for, you know, Osei Chichi Senior High School. But to be fair, Osei Duchim Senior High School also advanced over CAS to the next stage of the competition. So listen to the anthem as well.

0: right, so gentlemen, what do you have to say to the debaters from Osechi Trees in your high school?
1: We have nothing to say.
0: Shame on you people. Shame on you people.
1: Allow us to land there.
0: Shame on you people. The two of you. Asante Mane and Benkumu said Nifan was whatever.
1: Yesterday, the information I picked was that.
0: Picked from who? Source.
1: But let me.
0: Is it a credible source?
1: No, but why are you heckling us? You're not being fair to us. So the information I picked was to the effect that my girls were. You know, there are a lot of issues that time of the month.
0: Oh, yeah, right. It is not true.
1: Let me land.
0: That time of the month. Yeah, right.
1: Let me land. The weather and everything. It was a convergence of a lot of social, psychological issues. But we want to say that we are not sore losers, and we want to wish. I mean, 32 points. It tells you that
0: 32 points difference. Listen, it wasn't close. Listen, if a school gets 212, and another gets 250,
1: that is close.
0: 212, 250.
1: It's close.
0: Where lies the closeness?
1: Oh, it has happened several. It's close.

0: It's not as if there's enough.
1: Okes, got 250. And Kewege got 212. Okay. You call this close?
0: It's close.
1: If that is close, that hold on. Uh-huh. If that is close, T.I. Amas and which was St. Hubert or so, it was one mark. What would we call that one? Yesterday,
0: that's close.
1: Cass and Osas, it was 240, 244.
0: I'm coming. The definition of close is a matter of subjectivity. So I can say Louis is sitting far from me, depending on the stature or the status.
1: Eat
0: of
1: humble
0: my
1: pie.
0: Eyes.
1: Eat humble pie.
0: But I'm not landing.
1: Eat humble pie.
0: Hey, David, a round of 16. I'm not doing it.
1: Yesterday, the argument was that you were supporting Kewege.
0: Yes.
1: And that they would defeat us. And I told you that it's not possible. And indeed, we've proven you wrong. 250, 212. Yeah, we.
0: In fact, if you want to
1: talk about the quarterfinal stage, that is a different ball game altogether.
0: Okay, but you see, yesterday, even the network, there were a lot of issues that affected us. You know, the car, the wind that was blowing in the bus. There were a lot of issues.
1: Right.
0: Yeah, baby, no matter be chibu from your foot through. Be brave, but you don't want to complain.
1: Mate,
0: we are just saying that we wish you well. Yeah, dear. Yes, some dear, mon come anim. Yeah, I knew
2: that was what you were going to say.
1: Listen. But to be very fair, candid, and honest, it was a very beautiful competition. The ladies from Kumasi Girls, their principal speaker, my God. When a girl took the microphone and started the debate, I was like, Jesus Christ, what is going to happen at the end of the day? Then the principal speaker also from OKS took the microphone and he gave a very good delivery for the school. And then it's the supporting speaker from Kewege that I think brought them down because she was rushing.
2: Yeah.
1: And she was not ending on her sentences. So it was difficult to understand what she was trying to put across.
2: Yeah.
1: And we keep saying that, listen.
2: She was losing breath control.
1: Exactly. We keep saying that, listen, it's a competition. Be audible. I had to go back and tell them why we increased the time from 7 minutes to 10 minutes. Because when we began the Love FM High School's debate, the principal speaker was speaking for 7 minutes. But because we're rushing, we said, wait, why don't you move from 7 minutes to 10 minutes?
2: Yeah.
1: The supporting speaker at the time was speaking for 5 minutes. We moved it from 5 minutes to 7 minutes. Their summaries was 3 minutes. We moved it from 3 minutes to 5 minutes. So at least they could relax.
2: They forget that the debate is supposed to be a conversation. It's not just a recital.
1: Mm.
2: You know, so when you are speaking, speak with the intention that you are communicating with somebody. You are having a conversation with the person. So if you just pick up the mic and go, blah, blah, blah, blah, blah, blah, that's, I mean.
1: But Leo, again, let's take anything away from them. It's not easy to stand in that big auditorium filled with fellow students.
0: Yeah, but I didn't.
1: With all the cameras, you know, in the auditorium and with the judges seated. I mean, it is not easy. It's for nothing why that debater from the
2: Prepper College
1: said, just about 3-4 minutes before they entered the auditorium,
2: it's
1: not easy.
0: David, it's not easy, but I think that we need to drum home the point that though it's not easy, though you need to overcome a lot of, you know, psychological issues or whatever issues and all that, you need to, as Leo said, I think that's the best thing that he said on this. You need to communicate because, David, you are debating. Your point must be audible. It must be clear. It must be convincing. Even if it's not convincing, you must have your say. That's the beauty about democracy. Yeah. You get it. So I think that if you are rushing and not getting people. You know, yesterday I was on the road, so I couldn't listen much. But if your points are not clear, and that's the feedback I'm getting, I think that they need to watch it going into the next contest. It's a debate, and your colleagues and everybody must hear. That's why some schools say, oh, we argued right and everything. But the thing
2: they forget about the technicalities that they did not, you know, apply.
0: Nobody can hear what you're saying. Nobody can hear and all that. So I think that better luck next time to my girls. Next year, we are bouncing back for CARES. Yeah, so they won't come in.
1: And you know, do I have to say this? I think one of the things we need to also put together are some of the things they say that are on the lighter side. So, for example, one of the debaters yesterday from OKS wanted to say they should not come and throw dust into the eyes of the judges. And then the person said, don't come and throw ice into the dust of the judges.
2: I saw Apuzo,
1: why?
0: when Apuzo plays,
1: and then somebody
0: the
1: comes, the prepper guy, somebody says, prepper, mutuguo.
0: see, when
1: I mean the humor bit, I think we need to put those ones two together. It's exciting.
0: When Apuzo send that bit and Becca reply immediately, whilst I reward him, then Becca said, I don't know yet. Okay. That was 3:47.
1: Also, why are we?
0: I tested Becca. Say I was not monitoring.
1: Also, why now? You said who was?
0: Okay, sorry.
1: Okay, so yes, that's what I wanted
0: so when
1: to
0: I said, Becca said, I don't know yet. That was 3:47. Then around 4:14, okay, so one. Then I sent this emoji. Then Becca was like, against. And
1: I'm oh boy, it was beautiful.
0: And then fire can phone me.
1: Me phone. The baby was saying,
0: no patience, am I good with you?
1: Oh, I'm fine. I'm fine. But I told
0: I'm
1: that
0: waiting for your match.
1: On next week, I think maybe we're doing two contests at the quarterfinal stage. So next week it will be Monday and Wednesday.
0: I'm talking about your parents.
1: I know. So it will be on Wednesday, don't worry.
0: But which school are you afraid of?
1: None.
0: None.
1: We fear no school. We fear no school. We don't fear any school. In fact, I wish we could.
0: So on record, Okes.
2: It's mine for the win.
0: Yes. So I say Okes will win this year.
1: Everybody who goes into a competition says I'm going to win.
0: Oh no, not that. It's like everybody
1: who goes into a competition says they're going to
0: That's
1: win.
0: That's not true.
1: So you realize that even before the competition starts, when Patricia is engaging with the patrons and the students, they brag. They say things.
0: We are not asking the patrons. We are asking you, David Akwete. Can you put your hand on your chest and say that your alma mater will win this year?
1: Ask me this question on Monday. Do you know why I'm saying ask me this question on Monday? Ask me this question on Monday. I'll give you an
0: you
1: answer.
0: You know why? Because by Monday, he will know the school they are facing. Few moments ago, he said that you are not afraid of any
1: school. We're not afraid of any school.
0: If you're not afraid of any, tell us now, today, Friday.
1: That's what?
0: Are you confident of a case left?
1: And I'm telling you that no school or nobody goes into a competition.
0: It's Kurasa, no meeting Makwaji World Cup.
1: When they were leaving their country, they knew they were going to do very well at the competition.
0: I didn't remember.
1: Let's go online now. What are the stories? Yesterday, unfortunately, when I was here, a lot of people were sending me messages and asking me what I meant by a big man had passed and all that.
0: Yeah, but then before that, the other contest, Cars and Elbichum, you haven't given us the update.
1: In terms of the results?
0: Yeah.
1: Oh, I did. It was a difference of 4. I mentioned it. So, Cars got 240. Usas, that is Edutum, they got 244.
0: Oh, so Cars is out again?
1: Yeah, they're out.
0: Oh, okay.
1: They're out.
0: Cars is a good school, but I don't know.
1: They're not a good school. They're a great school.
0: Yeah.
1: They're a great school. And yesterday, their principal speaker, supporting speaker, all gave a very good account of themselves. But the thing is, on the day, you do very well, but the other school does better.
0: Yeah.
1: You know, that's what it is. You know? Yeah, so yesterday I was saying on radio that some big man, some big businessman and a lawyer had passed, and that I wasn't going to break the news and mention the person's name. I was going to give respect to their family so that the families would do the needful, that we would also be able to get the opportunity to, you know, say it on radio. And yesterday, just around 10 thereabout, the news came out officially that...
2: it was earlier than that.
1: Officially. The news broke that indeed Komna Kese had passed, that is Kesben, the owner of Kesben. And this morning I was listening to some of the interviews he's granted on his network where he says, well, he's been in business for a little over 30 years. One of the things he understands is that, listen, nobody will be with you forever. And that even when somebody whom he has employed and the person wants to move on to do other things, the person is about to leave, he throws parties for them. And a very fine gentleman. And what else can you share with us, Leo?
2: You know, arguably one of the greatest business minds Kumasi has ever seen, you know.
1: In terms of business. In terms of legal brain.
2: Yeah, I mean, he rewrote the business atmosphere in Kumasi with all the things that he has done. Very reputable gentleman, good name, raised a beautiful family. I know a daughter and one of his sons.
1: Mm.
2: Yeah, I mean. It's a big loss to
1: him. He passed at 68, yeah.
2: 68 years old.
0: I had opportunity.
2: Born September 12, 1957. He grew up in north of Central in Kumasi. He's a Kumasi proper.
1: Yeah.
2: Yeah, and successfully managed a group of complex businesses as an entrepreneur for 30 years.
1: Mm.
2: The Kesman Group he formed is an umbrella for a number of registered companies, including Kesman Travel and Tours, Kesman Driving School, Kesman Computer School, Kesman Shipping and Forwarding Limited, Fusia Hotel, and Conference Center, Kesman University College, Kesman Consult, and Kesman Foundation, as well as Kesman FM Limited. He was also the sole shareholder of Kesmen FM, the company in which in the media houses include Kesmen TV, Asena TV, Kesmen FM, and so on. Yes.
1: May his soul rest in peace, huh?
0: You know, I worked in his building for months.
2: The one at Adum?
0: Yeah, Asena House. I mean, yeah. the famous Asena House. And David, anytime you see him, you know, the last I was talking about aura. You know that thing about Nana Mama Brown. There are few people I've seen of that. He has...
2: There's an energy around him.
0: Aura is a Gen Z word. He has a presence.
2: No, aura is never a Gen Z word.
0: No, I mean, it connotes a Gen Z vibe. Aura. Oh, that's a bantibi away in a bush be that kind of a thing. No, I mean...
2: I get what you're saying, but
0: But he has this calm presence. You know, I used to have my hair a bit up. And then you see, like, he converse with anybody. You see him chatting with security man. He comes to you. If they don't tell you that is the owner of the entity he operating under, you won't know. He had this peaceful disposition and everything. And David, one thing I liked was when he went to law school at that age.
1: Yeah.
0: Hey, David, I mean, law school, they acquired them. So,
1: well, like I said, when you see me, when you need rules out.
0: I think 3-4 years ago.
1: Yeah.
2: So. My first encounter with him was when a cousin of mine, they were, you know, children and the way they write love letters to themselves and all of that. So this boy, very handsome boy, was, you know, making phone calls to Kesben's daughter, and the mom found out. So one day we were in the house when Kesben's wife drove to the house and asked of my little cousin, is it mom? I was like, I could not know how me. I friend from everybody the other day. It was like, oh, we will talk to him. So in the evening, I took the boy and one friend and then went to Asena House at Kesmen's, upstairs. Mm. And then that was the first time I saw him face to face. But when we were going, we thought it was going to be something, crazy. But the moment he saw my cousin, the way he was dressed and everything, and he was just calm. He received us so nicely. The conversation even changed. And, you know, words of encouragement and all of those things. And I was like, man, this is a perfect gentleman.
0: Yeah.
2: Yeah.
0: And he dresses well.
2: He dresses well.
0: And David, you see, when you calculate, you say he's 68, right? So it means that he was called to the bar, I think, 3-4 years ago. Let's say 4 years ago. It means that he went to law school in his 50s.
1: Yeah.
0: That's a lot of sacrifice to do. Because law school demands a lot.
2: Yeah.
0: And David, another thing I learned, you know, some of his videos are coming out. In Ghana, it's when people die that they watch him. That thing should stop. Well, if you want to listen to people, listen to them when they are alive. David, this thing you talk about employees, and that's what people should know. They feel that because they've employed you, they have changed you, your destiny, whatever, to them, and that you have no mind of your own. You shouldn't even say a lot of things. And that's what he said, that the person you've employed, the person is also contributing their intellect to the work.
2: Yeah.
0: And if that's what sometimes people don't get, they feel that, oh my man, you see, there's a balance. Otabu always say that pray for the person who've employed you.
1: Mm.
0: 3 days ago, so I was there when Mr. Kosichum called me and had a certain conversation. I'm happy that he's employed me, right? And at the end of the conversation, I thanked him because I know I'm coming to Yamini. But Mr. Kosichum and ask question must also understand that the employees also have a... And David, the way he even went about it, you can see that the man... David, there's something unique about him. And I think that these are the ones... David, when you week, I could say, I feel like, hey, he me. Yeah, what one work for be able to TV, so... Me and then I'm just kind of taunting tomatoes. Some comedy, you know, we the media must learn. These are the people that we should promote. We should find their interviews and play for the young people. They should emulate.
1: I'm blessed to have had him on 2 occasions on my show here on Love Nights.
0: Oh, wow.
1: On 2 occasions, yes. I've had the blessing of him being on the shows. And so may his soul rest in peace.
2: Yesterday, I passed by in front of his house, his mansion at Ridge.
1: Mm. Solema.
2: Yeah, Solema. There's a lot of
0: all
2: cars.
0: All the workers I know, yesterday one called me. David, also be so judge me, I'll catch you and I'll ask you and ask you. You know, David, there's something, maybe you people went once, you can help. He has this presence.
2: The word is aura. That's aura. It. Yeah. Aura is not a Jesuit, please.
0: Uh-huh.
2: That's the word.
0: Nemo-dru. And David, people should also stop these things. David. If someone dies, you want to announce, mention the name. Not David, na and I do Pombia too. No, the SEO.
1: It's a traditional
2: tradition. Here, we don't just do anything like that. You have to give respect to the person that you are announcing. You say Benin are putting you now open
0: it. No, I get it. No, I'm not talking about the one. Not him. I mean, it's the I'm talking about social media where David. That's what my
1: No, that's how it's done.
2: That's how it's supposed to be.
1: It's respect.
0: Because
1: respect.
0: I saw the video announcement by Samuel Dubuachi. Oh, David, and he did well. I think it was a very very difficult thing. He did well because when the sports didn't happen, I was very. So at the point, I even thought it was not true. But
1: I remember when I was saying it, you know, I had to call a very, very, very good friend of, you know, the late Kesman to ask him whether it's true. And he told me that, yes, it happened the Wednesday night, you know, around 10-ish thereabout. But I couldn't break it on radio. You know, I had people calling me and asking me. And then you were like, okay, fine, let's wait for the sports host, maybe on a winging into
0: no. Yeah, because David, it sounded, because the morning show was going to, so at the point, I told David, this to me, I don't believe
1: All right, so let's bring you to you the Love Sports Center. The man Steve Zando will be joining us shortly.
0: But David, before we go, the gold board thing, I don't know whether you've monitored. David, I think that those words should come in. Said they say Afenyo is a blackmailer, extortionist. David, that angle, as he discussed it, the OSP should call Eric Eje to substantiate the allegations. And if indeed Afenyo marking as a team blackmailer, extortionist, you see, David, these are politics, because you are not doing breakdown today. Give me a time. These are politicians. They say things and they forget that. David, look at the way we've treated this AXA thing that David and I broke down for you.
1: You mean Leo?
0: Leo. David, Leo, a crime that is able to take someone to prison at almost 30 years old.
1: In the U.S.?
0: In the U.S. Yeah, they ask your friends a good day. Have you heard Amanda Soglo's interview that what is $46,000? As yet, the NIN is asking you, BBR.
2: So he wants it to be 46 million before they take it serious.
0: It's the principle.
2: So, yeah, the principle of taking the bribe. In the,
0: so if indeed a fellow marketing is extorting and blackmailing people with insider information, OSP must bring the person to substantiate the allegations.
1: But why would not in the same country when we told a certain businessman went to parliament was bribing parliamentarians? Did we investigate?
0: No, we're sitting there.
1: Did we investigate? Did we find out who the businessman was? How much he was giving? Who received the money?
0: As a boy, mama, they make all allegations and they go. So when you say someone is an extortionist, that's a serious thing.
1: Ah, well, so 20 minutes past 7 is what time it is from the Studios of Love 19.5. Kojo Zando.
3: Yes, Davido.
1: How are you doing?
3: I'm good, my boss. What about you?
1: Nice t-shirt.
3: Thank you.
1: Oh, baby,
3: no. Me, I don't have light.
1: I still from yesterday.
3: I think it went off around 8 p.m. right or 7
1: p.m. Okay, because on my way to work, I realized that some parts of Genius and Idiocy didn't have lights.
3: Yeah, I left them around
1: 45. Okay.
3: Davido.
1: Yes, boss.
3: Yesterday was Congress.
1: Mm-hmm.
3: A lot of goodies for
1: I'll go keep
3: Benjamin.
1: Almost a man, JC vehicle, be Jack.
3: Yeah, Jack Motors vehicle.
1: Brand new Tierra rubber.
3: Brand new.
1: And the sports minister says what? The GFA boss says what? Within 1 week, you get a car.
3: Oh, of course.
1: But this year has been good for him, Benjamin Asario.
3: Yes.
1: He's gotten a lot of things.
3: In terms of cash rewards, this GFA administration is really doing well for the clubs, not only in the Ghana Premier League, but the lower tier competitions like the Division 1 League and even the Women's Premier League. And so there are a lot on board for them. But let's start with the Ghana Premier League. The winner will get 3 million Ghana cedis. And before the commencement of the season, each Ghana Premier League club will be given 1 million Ghana cedis. That's a lot.
1: It's a lot. But, but so 3 million for the winning team. What was the figure we were given before?
3: I think that was 2.
1: 2 million.
3: Yeah, so we've increased it.
1: Okay.
3: All right. And like you said, the best domestic player in the Black Stars will receive Jack Motor Vehicle. Brand new.
1: Tierra.
3: Valued at, I think, around $33,000. So that award goes to Benjamin Asari of Accra Hazefook.
1: Yeah.
3: He's still an Accra Hazefook player. You guys are not going to cash in on him.
1: You want it otherwise?
3: Of course.
1: You want it otherwise? No, but you know, Hazefook told him that he should hold on and take it easy and that he'll get a higher market price after the World Cup. After the World Cup.
3: But we are done with the World Cup.
1: So, Nyabudun Diababa.
3: Okay.
1: You've won our
3: so, we'll go through the outcome of Congress yesterday. The sports minister was there yesterday as well. He said the Ghana Premier League is competing with the Premier League in terms of audience.
1: Okay.
3: I think people misrepresented that and they really crucified him on social media yesterday. He was not comparing the competition, the GPL, to The English Premier League. He was rather comparing the patronage of the Premier League and then the GPL. Mm. The fact that because of the EPL, people choose to watch the EPL
1: instead of the GPL.
3: So the GPL is competing with the EPL, TikTok, and other streaming platforms in terms of audience.
1: For me, I'd say corporate Ghana should also support the GPL, the local league, because some of the players, when they are about maturing and to be able to give up their very best, they leave.
3: Exactly.
1: They leave to the Carters, to the Kenyans, and to the Rag and all that. If we should have very good money in there and they are being paid well, they wouldn't mind staying behind.
3: Most of them, and then
1: our league will become richer.
3: Yeah.
1: We can even go outside the shores of Ghana to bring in better players also from neighboring countries.
3: Okay. Now the English Premier League starts tonight. Against the first match, the defending champions, Arsenal, the Gunners, they will be facing Caleb Uechi's Coventry City.
1: What time?
3: At 7 p.m.
1: You know what's going to happen?
3: Mm-hmm.
1: You know what's going
3: to happen? Oh, they will beat Arsenal.
1: Thank you very much.
3: We've got two Ghanaian players in the Coventry
1: City. Thank you very much.
3: We have Brandon Thomas Asante and then Caleb Uechi.
1: So I'm supporting them. Listen, I am telling you that tomorrow, Arsenal will lose.
3: They will shock Arsenal.
1: Arsenal will lose. Dalali, I know you're doing the listening.
3: I'm receiving the messages.
1: I'm saying he's listening. I don't know if a phone is over type it.
3: Or my friend.

0: of right is 25 minutes past 7 on your superstation Love 99.5 FM. It's a Friday. Good morning. Welcome to the Last Pulse Center. My name is Stephen Nzano, here to bring you the very latest Pulse news. This morning, our focus will be on the 32nd Ordinary Congress held at Pram Pram yesterday. Details come, there a lot of goodies for the domestic competitions in there. Look at news around the world where the English Premier League begins tonight. Coventry City will be playing against Arsenal. The Gunners will hear from both managers ahead of the game. But first, we need to say a big thank you to our sponsors. And of course, the weekend is almost here. And are you planning a wedding, hosting a party, or getting ready for any big celebration? 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Let's get into the stories now. And the Ghana Football Association President Keto Kriku has outlined a comprehensive support package for the upcoming domestic season, reaffirming the FA's commitment to easing the financial burden on clubs and improving the standard of Ghana's Premier League, the lower tier competition, and women's football competitions. Speaking at the 32nd Ordinary Session of Congress at the Ghanaman Soccer Center of Excellence in Pram Pram yesterday, the GFA President said the GFA would maintain substantial financial and logistical support for clubs in all these competitions. Let's start with the Ghana Premier League, because according to the FA President Keto Kriku, the winner of the 2026-27 Ghana Premier League will receive 3 million Ghana cedis. Each Premier League club will be given 1 million Ghana cedis before the start of the season.
1: This year, for the season beginning 2026-2027, each of the GPL clubs would receive 1 million Ghana cedis each again. I don't think I felt the energy. Or perhaps I should just withdraw the offer. The winner of the GPL will take home 3 million Ghana cedis this year. Total, we're going to pay 9.5 million in prize money for the just ended GPL season. Our partnership with Adisa Limited has ushered in a new era for football broadcasting in Ghana, enhancing the production quality, reach, and visibility of our competitions. Although there remains scope for further innovation and improvement, the progress achieved so far has been remarkable and provides a solid foundation for the continued growth of our football. 9.5 million will be paid.
0: And that's huge. 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
1: 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Mr. Minister of Sport, who does that award go to? Benji Asari. A new vehicle for him. So Benji, in the next few days, will drive home a brand new tier rubber vehicle from Jack Motors, valued at $38,000. This would encourage everybody, all players in our domestic league, to aspire to greater heights. When you do well, your efforts will be recognized by this family that is gathered here. So Benjamin Asari, I'm sure he's listening, a brand new vehicle valued at $38,000. I have seen the...
0: Yes, a new vehicle for Hearts of Oaks Benjamin Asari. Lastly, with Kato Kriaku, and he also outlined the financial benefit the Division 1 league clubs will get in the 2026-27 season.
1: This year, we will repeat the same amount of support. What is exciting is that this year, if you win the Division 1 league, you will take home 200,000 Ghana cedis in prize money. In the just ended season, the winner will take home 70,000. The winner will take home 200,000 Ghana cedis per e-zone. Investing in domestic football for our future.
0: All right, some great stuff in there for our clubs. Now, Minister of Sports and Recreation, Honorable Kofi Idi Adams, has decried the lack of visibility around the commencement of the Ghana Premier League. In his keynote address of the Ghana Football Association 32nd Ordinary Congress, the sports minister asked, "The new Ghana Premier League is about to start. Who exactly are we asking Ghanaians to come and watch? It's been trending. Listen.
2: A new Ghana Premier League season is about to start. Who exactly are we asking Ghanaians to come and watch? Who are we asking Ghanaians to come and watch? When Club A comes against Club B, when Club C comes against D, when E comes against M, who are we asking Ghanaians to come and watch? Who is the star? Who is the player every child is talking about? Whose jersey do young supporters want to buy? Who is the personality on the billboard? Who? There was a time when Chas Taylor was an attraction. Adelai Dombote was an attraction. H. Melado was an attraction. Steven Odro was an attraction. Supporters knew the characters of the league. They were heroes. The rivalries was deep, and the personalities, as I've mentioned, could be identified.
0: Now, the Honorable Kofi Idi Adams, the sports minister, is therefore urging all stakeholders to identify and create the next big stars to attract Ghanaians to the local leagues.
2: Today, there's much media presence than maybe we had. There are many other platforms we could use to do this. But who are they? Where are they? Why are we hiding them? Or we have not been able to produce them? But we still have talented players. I dare say we have them today. But maybe we are failing to deliberately create stars, because we have them. And that is where I'm looking at us and also our partners, especially the media. What we do, we don't expect anybody to come and create them for us. We have to create them. So that partnership is not just between the GFA and sponsors, and maybe GFA and government, but it is between us, amongst us, various units, to be able to work assiduously, even as we have the rivalries, to work intentionally to be able to create these stars, because it will help the system.
0: Now, the sports minister is worried the Ghana Premier League is competing with the English Premier League and other leagues, as well as TikTok, for audience attention. Listen.
2: Our league is competing with the English Premier League, the Championship League, TikTok, streaming platforms, gaming, and every other form of entertainment available on the mobile phone. We are competing with all these platforms. So don't think you are alone. That is why you must do things to attract. Have you seen any butterfly move to any plant without flowers or fruit? So you need to create something to attract them. They don't owe you. We actually have a responsibility towards them.
0: You heard the voice of the Sports and Recreation Minister, Honorable Kofi Idi Adams. Now, like I mentioned, a lot of, you know, good stuff were mentioned yesterday at Congress, and club administrators reacted after Congress. For CEO of Bibiani Gold Stars, Chris Yedu, and CEO of Adriana Football Club, Atapuku, they hailed the GFA supporting each club with 1 million Ghana cedis.
3: It should be an ease because from my side, maybe teams are in camp and everybody needs to pay one or two things. The players may demand some commitment, maybe as part of maybe their signing office enticement. And all these things are in the direction to help create what a good and a environment and a good euphoria for our league.
4: What he has done today is significant, it's transformative, and it's a cap in his feather. He's done very well. Because the last time we got money into our pocket directly as clubs was when Mr. Yantechi gave us money during the Blue sponsorship time. So first, I'm getting 1 million back to back. That's a decent cushion.
0: You hear the voices of Bibiani Gosta CEO Kwesi Edu and Adriana Football Club CEO Collins Atapuku in there. Away from the Congress to some national team news, and Ghana international Thomas Partey has arrived in Saudi Arabia to seal a move to Al Shabab in the current transfer window. According to Ghana Soccer Net, the deputy Black Stars keeper touched down in Riyadh on Monday and is expected to undergo his mandatory medical before putting pen to paper for the Saudi outfit. Partey is joining Al Shabab as a free agent following his departure from Spanish club Villa after the expiration of his 1 year contract. The former Atletico Madrid and Arsenal star will pen a 1 year contract with Al Shabab if he passes his medical. Now to women's football, and the Black Queens have been handed a challenging route to as the team continues its quest to secure a place at the FIFA Women's World Cup in Brazil 2027. The Black Queens will compete in the preliminary phase of the FIFA Women's World Cup playoff tournament scheduled for November 24 to December 5, 2026. Ghana will open the campaign against Ecuador on March 1 before taking on Uzbekistan on March 2, and the Black Queens will then wrap up their preliminary phase against Papua New Guinea on March 3. So Ghana will face Ecuador, Papua New Guinea and Uzbekistan. Now the Black Princesses are in Poland preparing for the FIFA Women's World Cup. The team is sharpening up in readiness to make history at the biennial tournament. Head coach Charles Sampson led the two-hour training session with the full complement of the 18 players currently in camp yesterday, and Ghana are drawn in Group C and will open their campaign against Ecuador on September 6, 2026 before taking on Korea Republic and France in the other group fixtures. Now to the English Premier League starts tonight.

0: Right, so Arsenal will take on Coventry City tonight at 7 p.m. at the Emirates as the defending champions begin their quest of freedom defending the English Premier League title. Arsenal manager Mikel Arteta is hoping to get a great start to the new EPL campaign.
1: The purpose has to be to be better than we were last year, or to be different and to evolve in a different way that can increase our probability of winning again. And we have now four players in the squad probably very soon that we believe that this is going to be the case, and if we can add more, we will try to do that, but only if that's the case, because there are the right reasons to sign, not because any other reason. Because otherwise, we're not going to get better, and we're going to regret it.
0: You are the voice of Arsenal manager Mikel Arteta. Now we can listen to Coventry City manager Frank Lampard ahead of the game tonight.
2: We respect Arsenal greatly. We should do, because of what they've achieved and the squad that they've built and the manager. Like, these are all things to respect, but it doesn't mean you play with too much respect where you're passive. So I want to see that from the team in terms of our performance. I don't think people would judge us too much on one game and go what that might mean for our season, because they're winning at Arsenal or losing at Arsenal. Those things are not going to define our season. Consistency over the course will do. But it will give us a good feeling to show the team that played with so much spirit and energy and quality last year, it can go up and show itself at this level. So I am absolutely focused on our performance against Arsenal, no matter what results will come as a consequence of performance. But I want us to go with a mentality to approach the game in the right way. And
0: we look forward to the game tonight. It is Arsenal versus Coventry City. Kickoff is 7 p.m. on Saturday. Hull City, that is tomorrow. Hull City will take on Manchester United. Everton will be locking horns with Crystal Palace. There is Ipswich Town versus Sunderland. And Nottingham Forest will take on Leeds United before Brentford take on Tottenham Hotspur. And then on Sunday, Brighton will be playing as host to Aston Villa. There's Manchester City versus Bournemouth. Newcastle United will rub shoulders with Liverpool. And there's Monday Night Football at the Craven Cottage. Fulham will take on rivals Chelsea, the Blues. So tomorrow on Kickoff, I'm sure we'll bring you a lot in terms of preview of all the matches coming up this weekend in the English Premier League. The Spanish La Liga also started last weekend. There are matches this weekend as well. So that'll be all for The Last Pause Center, powered by The Last Pause Team, brought to you in association with Vim Champagne Energy Drink. It gives you Vim. My name is Stephen Zando. Mornings on Facebook at LEV99.5 FM. David Akueta, Eugene Oseti 2, and Leo Stanley will continue with Live in the Morning after this.
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0: All right, so this is a song recorded somewhere in 1985. It's music from George Darko, now a chief, huh? All right, so Dr. Peter Arthur is with me here in the Cities of Love, 19.5. He's our lead judge at the ongoing Love FM Kel Chaco Toothpaste, you know, high school's debate. And when I say Kel Chaco Toothpaste, we say happy smile. Because listen, that toothpaste there is solid. Piero, good morning.
1: Good morning.
0: And trust you well.
1: Fine, but it's great. I'm doing well.
0: Good to have you with me, the Cities of Love, 19.5. You know, and of course, somebody's listening to us. I'm told his name is Bruce. Bruce, you work with Ad Pharma, where Irene Bafobonny also works at. Listen, Bruce, you say what? Arsenals do not talk much. They just do action, huh? I hear you. Tonight, 7 p.m., we'll see whether you'll be able to win or not win. But listen, good morning to you. And of course, I wish you the very best of the day. Okay, so some 9 minutes more to hit 8 o'clock is what time it is. And Dr. Peter Arthur, like I said, is with me here in the Studios of Love, 19.5. We're done with a round of 16 stage at the Love FM High School's debate brought to you by Kel Chaco for the year 2026. And, you know, some 10 days ago, we began the preliminary stages. And that was before then, we had the zonal stages as well. Then we had the preliminary stages, then we had the main competition, then we went into the round of 16. From Monday, we'll be entering the quarterfinal stage, and we'll see how that one pans out. But P, I mean, how would you say you've enjoyed this edition so far?
1: No, it's been very great, actually. You see, whether it's multimedia, the judges, or whoever is associated, including the fans, what we want is to bring up young people to speak in a particular way, to reason in a particular way, you know, so that as they grow up, they will reason in the right way for the development of the country. And you see these young people and the way they are speaking, you know, it gives us that sense of hope that yes, we have future.
0: What about it, about this year's edition, makes it unique or special from the previous editions?
1: Of course, there have been that type of, you know, gradualist approach. And you see that every competition comes with its own type of development. Yes, over the years, I think there have been a lot of development. I can mention just a few, especially this particular one. The first one has got to do with the pace. You know, formerly, the way they were running. This time around, I think, with the exception of one or two, I think they are good. They speak naturally, which is very, very important. Another thing is that they used to read a lot.
0: Yeah.
1: But this time, they are not reading once in a while. And even if they are reading, you know, they give you indication that they are on top of what they are saying. Yeah, that sort of thing. And I think that is something that we should also take note of. Another thing, it has got to do with the way they handle their points.
0: Okay.
1: One, they do better research. Good. And the way they raise their point and distribute the points, this time they are doing very, very well. Yeah, we should commend them for that. And then their approach to argument. You see that they are moving, I wouldn't say completely, but they are moving from sentimentalities to logicalities. And that is something that we have to commend them for. The way they construct their evidential patterns, the way they bring their points together, the way they organize themselves. And then you understand. I think it's something that we should commend them for. And then language. They used to insult a lot, eh?
0: Yes,
1: they used to be very aggressive. But this time, most of them are calm, gentle, and that sort of thing. So, on the whole, I think they are doing well.
0: This year's edition, we've had some very new schools, some brand new schools joining the competition. You know, the IBAS, that is Ibad Rahman. And a few others have joined us. What would you say their impact has been? How impressed are you with their performance? I mean, looking at the fact that they are new entrants.
1: You see, they add new blood to the whole exercise. Ibadu Rahman, for example, both speakers are very good.
0: The two girls.
1: But for technicalities, they would have been in the system.
0: We'll talk about the technicalities in a bit.
1: They are very good. The same thing has got to do with Educhum Senior High.
0: But they are in still.
1: They are in still. Yeah. They are very, very good. I think Kewege wasn't bad. But for the second speaker, wasn't bad.
0: Kewege, their principal speaker,
1: was solid, actually. There's another school. Now, you know, it tells you that the students themselves have accepted the challenge, that they are ready to do what they are supposed to do. Even when they are not part of us, when they join us, they are able to speak the language that we give them. That's very good.
0: Would you say that they heed or pay attention to the rules of engagement? Because we keep saying that don't rush. The judges say don't rush them. Don't rush them. But again, there are some students who come and they rush you, the judges. Why do you think it is so? Is it stage fright? Is it that's how they talk? And for those who are still in the competition and are rushing the judges, what advice do you have for the teachers or the patrons?
1: You see, one thing is, it's not all of us who can speak in public. And once you mount the podium and you see the people, if you are not used to it, stage fright. So those people who come rushing, I think basically it's stage fright. The teachers should take note of that. If possible, they should create a kind of audience for them to be able to detect that kind of behavior from them. Then they solve it there and then.
0: But again, when I engage with some of the trainers or the teachers or patrons, what they say to me is that when they are doing the rehearsals, you know, on their campuses, they don't see the speed like that. It's only when they get to the auditorium when they realize that they are speeding. And sometimes when you move about in the auditorium, you realize that some of the patrons or the teachers or trainers are standing directly opposite the debaters, and they'll be doing signaling that you are facing the debaters, so you don't see what's happening behind you.
1: Okay.
0: They just do this calm down. They just use their hand gestures. But still the debaters still rush.
1: You see, it's part of the whole exercise to speak to people. You understand? It's one way having an idea and another way expressing yourself to people. And if there is any obstruction, you have to do away with it. And one of the major obstructions in public speaking is anxiety. You need to put them in a situation where they can exhibit such problems when you are training them. For example, if you have a small room where you do your rehearsal and stuff like that, you won't see it. Get a group of

0: know they're doing in this year's competition. You also have said that you're impressed with their performance, you know, in there. Let's look at the motions itself. The motions that have come up, is it within their purview, their standards? Would you say that they've done justice to the motions? Because, you know, after the debates, people call you, people send you messages. There are some people who have the view that some of the people didn't understand the motions and the like. What do you make of the motions and how they've tackled, you know, the motions?
1: Dave, you know that the motions are divided into various segments. We have the one for politics, for social, for religion, for sports, and so on and so forth. So we do it in such a way that it covers all the segments of our lives. I agree. Sometimes if you don't understand the motion, it poses a problem. But by and large, I think I would say about 90% of them do understand the motion and they address them properly. Yeah, where they don't, I think we judges do. But of course, it's a competition. You don't expect that everybody will understand everything. You understand? That's why we are there. So if they don't understand, we do our work and the right thing is done.
0: Let me ask a bit of a controversial question now. We have 8 schools that have qualified to the quarterfinal stage. If you look at all the schools that went through from the beginning to where we are right now, do we have the best 8 at the quarterfinals?
1: I think so, but for 1 or 2. You see, the way they are paired in, is such a... For example, let me give you an example. You have, is it Anglican yesterday against
0: Oseduchum?
1: Anglican was powerful, but they met, let me say, a better team. But if you pitch Anglican against some of these teams that have qualified, Anglican will beat them. But unfortunately, Anglican is out. That is the game. That is how it goes. You understand? So I think we have the best. Yes,
0: we have the best at the quarterfinal stage.
1: Yes, we have the best.
0: Are there schools that you would love to see them in the quarterfinal? I would have loved to see Ibad Rahman, you know, at the quarterfinal stage. I would have loved to see T.I. Amas at the quarterfinal stage. And you realize that contest between T.I. Amas and high school, there was a one point difference. And then St. Hubert, and there was another school that was also very close. Ibad Rahman, T.I. Amas, if they were in the quarterfinals, it would have been great, wouldn't it?
1: David, it's competition.
0: It's a competition, I agree.
1: It's competition. And if the person beats you even by half a mark, the person has beaten you.
0: Yeah,
1: that is it. Yes, I would have loved some of the, especially Ibad Rahman, Kass, Amas. But this is a competition, and definitely. You see, sometimes you listen to, you even the judge, you listen to a speaker, and you fall in love with the speaker. But then, at a point in time, because of technicalities, then they are out. So you, the judge, you have scored for the other school. But when it comes to emotions, you think that maybe the other one. We'll talk about that. we'll talk about
0: but
1: that.
0: We're there. Let's go through it.
1: You see, look out for this word, affective fallacy, for me. Affective fallacy. I think that is the problem. Look, listeners and fans, you are not the only one who suffers from this problem. Yes, because you see, we have put down certain rules. We have categories. We have criteria. We have standards. And we have to stick by them.
0: So if I may read, it says, the affective fallacy is a term from literary criticism that describes the supposed error of judging or evaluating a text based on its emotional impact or psychological effects on the reader.
1: You get that? So sometimes we are also human beings. We get that emotion. You see, I'll be frank with you.
0: Please do.
1: The speaker for Ibad Rahman, the first speaker, or even is it Cass? Yes, even Cass, the first speaker.
0: Yeah.
1: The person stands up. You see, we are face to face. And we see them personally. So they communicate to us personally. And when they speak, it's not only what they say. Their body language, their movement, their personal engagement and all that. So we have that kind of full feeling. It's not like you are listening to them on radio.
0: Yeah.
1: So definitely.
0: Or maybe watching them on television, because you just get to see their movie.

0: men,
1: yes,
0: and what they do.
1: Uh-huh. But we have that type of closeness.
0: Yeah.
1: So you sort of engage them in a or they engage you in a particular way, right?
0: Mm.
1: And then you think the person is doing well, but then at a point in time, it becomes a problem.
0: Mm.
1: The other one knows the game. It's a game, you know. It's look, it's just like football. You can be playing all the types of football if you don't put it in the net.
0: You haven't scored. Because at the end of the day, you besides when the ball come, when they share.
1: No, you see, when they share. Mm. You understand? Mm. It's the same thing.
0: So again, when you're watching them on television, you will appreciate what they're doing. But it's not like being in the auditorium. When you listen to some of them on radio, again, you might enjoy it, and you will enjoy it, but some of them are reading anyway, or just picking up bullets from it. So you hear how fluent they are and how they are presenting, and you might think that, okay, they are meeting every criteria of the rules of engagement. What other technicalities might have or sometimes goes against some of the debaters? Because I'm asking this because, again, just like previous years, after a contest, somebody says, oh, but I thought this school should have won. Oh, but I thought that school should have won. It happens to me. I'm a human being anyway. And I said to one of the schools 2 days ago that when we are watching football together and the referee whistles for, let's say, a penalty or a certain infringement, I'm watching and say, but this was not an infringement. Somebody is sitting by me watching the same games. Oh, but it's a foul. The referee is on the field of play. Sometimes it's okay. Now we have introduced VAR. Mm-hmm. And so we might see things differently.
1: Yeah.
0: And so realize that sometimes the VAR comes in and the referee rescinds a decision. What are some of the technical things or the technicalities that some of us miss that we think that, well, this one. Well, let's say, for example, the competition between, let me say, Amas and Kuhis. For me, in my mind and on my score sheet, I was thinking Amas should have advanced, but they lost player 1 point.
1: So, you see, Dave, the thing is, when we speak, we emit signals, signs, and then if you listen, you pick up the signs and interpret. So it's a question of perception and interpretation. The fact is that it's the source of information that determines how the interpretation is going to go.
0: Mm.
1: One, if you are listening and you are on radio, you don't have the opportunity of seeing the person personally.
0: Mm.
1: You don't have the opportunity of that vibe between the speaker and then the audience. That's that direct vibe. You don't have the opportunity of reading the body language. You don't have the opportunity. You understand? So that, number one, the source of the sign, the person is reading.
0: Mm.
1: Our rule indicates that there must be limited
0: reading. Okay.
1: The person is over reading. So, but he's speaking well.
0: Mm.
1: He's speaking. One thing that can deceive you is fluency. The person is being very fluent. Intonation, everything is going on well. But when you come face to face, something is going on that is against the rules.
0: Mm.
1: You understand me? By you listening, the source is indicating that everything is okay. But me being there, the source is indicating that not everything is okay.
0: Mm.
1: Because the rules are being flouted.
0: Mm.
1: You have this gentleman or this lady who is just stuck to a piece, reading. But because he's got a nice voice, he's got good intonation, you are outside and you think that everything is going on all right.
0: Okay.
1: No, that is point number one. Now, point number two is what we call the judge's dilemma. The topic is good, but when they raise their topic sentences, you expect them to do an explanation that relates to the topic sentence, and you expect them to provide an illustration that relates to the explanation. This is technical, all right? So sometimes what they do is that they raise the right topic, but then the supporting sentences are not supporting it. You understand?
0: Mm.
1: Meanwhile, the person is speaking fluently. And you know, when somebody is speaking fluently, your sense is such that, one, you admire the person. And sometimes, because you admire the person,
0: you get carried away.
1: Exactly.
0: The person should win.
1: Uh-huh. But then our job is not like that. We are supposed to throw away our that type of emotional attachment and see it exactly as it is. And that is where the difference comes between the judges and then other people who are listening
0: again,
1: or who are watching.
0: Again, listening to this year's competition, how impressed are you with their rebuttals?
1: You know, it's working. It's working very, very well. Let me state this. At this particular stage, it's the rebuttals that makes the difference. Because at this stage, they can all speak well. They all develop their points well. You know, we're moving. All right. But then it takes the person who can think of his feet, think of the calf, think with creativity, think with that type of logicality to be able to. And actually, this is, for me, the meat of the exercise. Thinking. So if I have a student who can think of his feet creatively, sometimes it's not only just being logical, but sometimes being humorous and throwing everybody into laughter. You understand? That is creative thinking. Now, it adds a lot to the exercise. Therefore, the person might be speaking very well, but when it comes to rebuttals, we watch them closely. Number one, it's not every rebuttal that is taken. We should note that. Because sometimes what some people do is that, oh, and the speaker said, then the number one. And the speaker said, number two. And then with that, they will count and they say, oh, he gave 9 rebuttals. No. We will have to make sure that your rebuttal is well related to your topic. You understand that? If it's properly supported, you don't just say that, he said this, and then we give it to you. You must say what he said, and we must also follow that he really said what you are saying.
0: And counter it.
1: And then you counter it with proper sense. Now, it's the explanation, it's the support you give that will give you the mark. And look, even the judges, sometimes you see the difference. Yes, sometimes you see the difference. Because sometimes I will think that, okay, this is correct, and give it to the person. Another person too would think that, oh, no, it's not correct. So it becomes a bit controversial, you understand that? But by and large, at this particular stage, it is the rebuttals that are deciding who goes.
0: Well, in case you just tuned in, this is Love 99.5, and today there's no competition. From Monday, we'll bring to you the first set of the quarterfinal stage at the 2026 edition of the Love FM High School's Debate. We began this competition 10 days ago, you know, and we've gone through the preliminary stage, the main competition stage, and then the run of 16. Like I said, from Monday, we get to the quarterfinal stage. Dr. Peter Arthur is with us in the studios of Love 99.5. He's the lead judge, and we're trying to break a few things down for our listeners and our viewers, because some of you still need to have understanding and appreciate how, as judges, they keep scoring. And that's why he's here. Now, Doc, what about previous years? People will speak and will just drop printed materials, you know, as their exhibits. But this time around, and I saw that from the last 2 years edition, you can tell that they're giving you more visuals. They're giving you more than, you know, you normally would have envisaged. How is that helping you, you know, as judges, to be able to understand what they're doing? How is that informing how you score them as well? The exhibits, does it play a role in what you give in terms of marks?
1: It does play a very vital role. You see, especially when they put it on screen,
0: yeah,
1: you just look up, you read, and then you are there. You don't have any problem. And then the other point is that when they put it on screen and it's not related, everybody sees that it's not related. Yeah, you see, that is it. When they put it on paper, if it's not related, it's only the judge who knows that it's not related. But when they put it on screen, we all know, we are all witness to the fact that, oh, what they are saying is true or what they are saying is not true. David, I can tell you that sometimes what they do is that they will raise the paper, right? And because they are printed, the prints are so small, you wouldn't see. And when they put it before you, it's not related.
0: Oh, okay.
1: Yeah. And this is also another problem, because then somebody will say that, oh, they supported what they were saying with good materials.
0: They turned it in.
1: But then they put it down And that is why sometimes if you see the supporting speaker who is distributing, he or she keeps on distributing. I can tell you it's not all the time.
0: It's not related to what
1: it's all the time that is related.
0: Is that so?
1: Oh yes. It's all the time that
0: who do they think they're deceiving? Because are they saying, for example, in their mind that when they drop those materials, the printed materials, the judges will not scrutinize it or check it?
1: My friend, in competition, you have to be smart. It's wrong with being smart. If the person doesn't see it, bingo, you go.
0: Okay.
1: But if he sees, then you are in trouble.
0: I see.
1: In fact, there are times I even say, how does this relate to?
0: But what they do, from what I said, I'm sitting kind of close to you, the judges. You said that they use a marker or this highlighting thing, pen, to highlight the points. So they are highlighting it, and what it does not relate to what you're saying?
1: No, they will point it out to you.
0: Yeah.
1: But sometimes you look at it and it has nothing to do with it. It happens, I'm telling you.
0: I hear you.
1: And it's one of the reasons, if you are not careful and you are listening or you are watching, but she has protected evidence. No, the king, you understand.
0: Yeah.
1: But then we say that if you raise the point one mark, you explain another mark. You support another mark. So if the support is not good, there's no mark for that.
0: There's no mark for that.
1: There's no mark for that.
0: So let me come in with something that has been of a surprise. A while ago, I was talking about new entrants, new schools who are making the first, entry into the Love FM High Schools debate. We lost our defending champions on Tuesday.
1: Sadly.
0: And the trainer would say to you that his principal speaker, before they entered the auditorium to debate, said he was feeling a lot of pressure. He had a lot of tension and he was not confident. Surprised?
1: Not too surprised. You can put it down to me, it simply means that they prepared, but they didn't prepare within the right context. Yeah. You see, if you had placed this gentleman before a big audience, no, you are talking of Prempeh, right?
0: Yeah.
1: They have a lot of places where they can gather. Look at their big assembly hall. Gather some students there. Put this guy in your middle. Let him speak. And you would discover that he hasn't got that temperament. It's temperament, right? He hasn't got it. Bring in psychologists. They will counsel him, put him in shape. And he
0: During his presentation, along the line, he would say, I'm sorry. I'm sorry. Yeah. It's not part of debate. Just say I'm sorry. I mean, especially when you're supposed to flow.
1: Yeah.
0: Would you, based on that, would you therefore say that gathering momentum in such competitions is important? Because we see that four schools from last year's competition, the four semifinalists. We had KNUSC Senior High School, we had St. Louis, we had Kumasi High School, we had Prempeh College. Then they joined the competition after the main.
1: Yeah.
0: And so that was the very first time. Does that affect debaters?
1: No, not necessarily. Not necessarily. It shouldn't. If you are training them, you should know the task ahead. You should know that this is what they are going to do. You understand? Dave, remember that we are training preachers. We are training lawyers. We are training preachers. And so on and so forth. And in all these jobs, if you have stage fright, you can't do them. So right at the beginning, this must be solved. So you identify and then you solve it for them so that when they grow, especially you look at some of them, the kind of intelligence that, he was also telling me that he was the best. That means that he's got the intelligence to perform. You understand that?
0: Yeah.
1: But then temperament is another area you have to take
0: care of. That is why the patrons should, like you rightly said, and I said it a couple of days ago, they need to get some counselors, psychologists to speak to their minds before.
1: To develop them up.
0: Let's now talk about the quarterfinals that begins on Monday. Looking at the level of performance from the preliminary stage through to the main competition and then to the round of 16, we're beginning the quarterfinal stage from Monday. What are your expectations?
1: Good. We were thinking that we were going to raise the stakes for argument. But I can tell you, this year, the argument is very good. So, quarterfinals, we are now going to concentrate a lot more on emotional appeal. Because you see, we call them, they are warrants. Okay. Now, when it comes to the substantive, that is using the statistics and figures and that sort of thing, they are good.
0: Mm.
1: When it comes to authoritative, referring to experts and all that, they are good. Now, they have to show how you use emotion, how you appeal to people's emotion. Now, let me explain a bit. You see, culture, group, we all have values.
0: Mm.
1: We all have our identity. We have what we call something that belongs to us. You understand? And if you speak to us and you give us a feeling that you know us, we love you. You have to relate to us the way we are. You have to be able to speak to us as a group of people. Now, what it means is that you should know our problems. You should know our fears. You should know our everything about us. Now, for example, if you are speaking to us, and let's say it's a question of corruption. You know, we are having problem with development because of corruption. If you can tell us and prove that this politician has done this and that, you can convince us that it's because this politician is doing this and that, and that is why we are suffering. Then you can talk about children who are dying in the hospital because of lack of funds.
0: Mm.
1: You can talk about our roads, the accidents. People are dying because of accidents. Meanwhile, other people too are taking advantage of us and just, you know, stealing our money or whatever. You can talk about how our schools are not performing simply because you understand how it goes. Why? Because as a group of people, these are our values. Mm. Our values are knowledge, schools. Our values are life. Our values are fairness. Our values are honesty. So that if you put the two together, definitely you'll get our support. So we expect speakers to be able to speak to us, speak to our mind, speak to our heart. We call it the pathos. They should be able to convince us.
0: Many people watch us on television, listen to us on radio, follow us on the various social media handles or platforms that we have. Some do that because they attended a particular school and their school is competing, so they just want to be part of the, you know, the viewers or the listeners. Others also use it for entertainment. But is that enough? Or you think that we should be watching and listening because there's a lot of information, education. There's something big in the bigger in there than the school alliances or the fact that, well, I'm looking for entertainment.
1: Oh, we all do it. We all do it. I went to State of Essence, and whenever they are doing anything, of course you expect me to be there. It's normal.
0: Mm.
1: But then we have to look beyond that. Mm. We are training young people for future performance. We are training young people for future administration. We are training young people for future academics and that sort of thing. So we must be interested in how they perform. That is number one. Number two, the kind of research that sometimes they do is baffling. I'm telling you, you see, we gave them the topic feminism, and the kind of points that they were coming out with were great. So that sometimes, let's put aside that kind of associative meaning, all right, and try to listen to what they are telling us, the facts they are giving us. And not only the facts, how they are developing these ones. And let's allow what they are saying to inform us. Because that is how we grow. We grow by adding knowledge to what we have. And let's see if at the end of the exercise, there is a takeaway that is going to help us to see the world in a different way. And it helps a lot. It helps a lot. Yeah.
0: Now, we've given a lot of credit to the students, and we've said, oh, they've done well, they've improved, even the new schools that have joined this year's competition and all that. But like Mrs. Jackson would always say, we never thank the teachers. But it's the same teachers who are training these young ones and guiding these young ones. Why are you smiling? Don't they need some credit as well? Pat on the back and say, listen, the teachers are also understanding the game and also helping the students. We need to give them some credits, shouldn't we?
1: I'm sorry to say this. You know, teaching to some extent is a thankless job. Eh?
0: See, I say it's in heaven.
1: Yeah, they say it too. Just to, no, but it's thankless. Look, before you see a student on the podium speaking the way he is, there is a teacher.
0: Mm.
1: Before a student can have first class, there is a teacher. Before a student can speak and speak very well, there's a teacher. They are the machine, they are the motto behind everything in the country. And yet, we give them so little. I think we have to give them a special place. And personally, I give them, let me congratulate them. Like, they are doing very, very well. People don't know that what they go through before they can put this thing. Sometimes they don't sleep.
0: Even identifying the student and say the student has a potential and ability.
1: It's something.
0: Before you even say, okay, so I'm picking the student and train the student to become a debater.
1: Yeah.
0: In itself is not easy.
1: Yeah. I know teachers who sleep with the students. Mm. Yes. I won't mention the name.
0: Put it well. When they sleep with the students, how?
1: Ah!
0: you know teachers who sleep with the students.
1: No.
0: Explain.
1: Yes.
0: I beg you.
1: Yeah, thank you for being smart there. You see, this teacher doesn't stay in the school, and he will rehearse with them, and it's one of the schools who do very, very well.
0: Mm.
1: He will rehearse with them, and he will go home and sleep in the school and make sure that they continue rehearsing deep into the night. And then when they do well, we say the students have done well. We don't speak of the teacher. You see? So the teachers, they deserve a lot of congratulations. Mm. Yes, we are very grateful to them.
0: Okay.
1: Yeah,
0: we are about to wrap up, and then
1: the head teachers too. Okay. The headmasters too. Mm. I think we have to give them a lot of...
0: We're wrapping up. I have three more questions and then we wrap up. First question out of the three. What would you want to say to students or the schools that have been eliminated? You know, the Ibad Rahmans, the Tia Masses, they came, they gave a very good account of themselves, but unfortunately they're not part of the competition anymore for this year. What would you want to say to them? What would you want to say to the schools that are in the competition and have entered the quarterfinal stage? And then as judges, your assurance that, listen, what you're doing, your credibility is still intact because you're doing what is required of you. Three questions.
1: I think I'll take the last one first. You know, this program resides on integrity. I keep on saying that. Without integrity, we cannot move. And so, for us, the judges, we are so conscious about that. And then you also, because people don't know that even when we have finished judging, still we have a way of editing and making sure that whatever that is coming out is correct.
0: Mm.
1: Yes. So we make sure that we allow the rules to work. We make sure that we apply the rules to the hilt. We make sure that we interpret the rules properly. Of course, we know that other people will not agree with us. But once we know that we have applied the rules and we have applied them honestly, we are okay with that. Because everything rests with the conscience. And if your conscience is good, you are all right. So year in, year out, we try as much as possible to allow our conscience to dictate to us what we should do. Because we believe that if our conscience will be at the forefront of what we do, this program will always move. And that is why this program has always moved on.
0: Mm.
1: And with that, this program will even move from better to best.
0: Okay.
1: That is the first one.
0: Okay.
1: Now, the second question.
0: The schools that have been eliminated. Mm.
1: You see, we all learn and we become better by learning our wrongs. That is why we say we correct our wrongs from right. It's not all the time that whatever we do will be right. Sometimes when you're doing something, somebody should tell you that, hey, this and that, if you can listen to the person, you can become better.
0: Mm.
1: So you come this year, and then the judges are saying, oh, because of this and that, you couldn't. Work on it.
0: When you speak to them, do they understand? Do they appreciate? Because I just want our listeners to appreciate what happens. After a contest when a school is eliminated, some of them believe that they don't agree with the judges, you know, scoring. They don't agree with the... Even some schools that have won, they come and say that difference with which they won, they think it should have been bigger. It should have been a bigger, you know, margin. What I'm saying is when you engage with them, do they see the reasoning? Do they appreciate what?
1: No, it's effective fallacy. I told you. Once you are associated with something, your sense of judgment is prejudiced.
0: Even when you explain to them what went on?
1: Sometimes you will explain to them. Some of them will take it. Some of them will not take it. But my advice is that, be it as it may, we are so neutral. And we always want to be neutral. And we pledge to be neutral.
0: Thank you very much. I like the last bit that you pledge.
1: And we pledge to be neutral. They should take our suggestions seriously. Because at the end of the day, if they come back and they are, like, they are improving. You see them year in, year out, they are becoming better and better. And that's what we want. So they should take it seriously. They will develop and become better people. Those who are still in the competition, no sense of complacence. I think that is what knocked one of the schools. I don't want to mention the school, because you've been performing very well. This, I know how to do this. I know how to do that. No, you have to keep on it. Keep working. Keep tapping. That's it. Keep digging. You understand? And if you think you are better, improve to become best. And that is it. That is it.
0: Dr. Peter Arthur, thank you very much for your time with us. And Dilis, listen, I cannot thank you enough. Because you've been with us for all these years, I think for 7 years or so. You've been with us. You have helped us improve the competition. You've helped us do better with the competition. We appreciate you so much. And I know that we're not done yet, because Monday we're going to have two contests. We'll take a break on Tuesday, then we have two contests also, you know, on Wednesday. And then we'll come back with the third place contest, and then, of course, the final contest. We'd also like to say a very big thank you to Mrs. Theodosia Wilhelmina Jackson of the Jackson University College. She is the patron and also the chairperson for the high school's debate, and she's been amazing. So I know she's listening. Mommy, good morning to you, and thank you very much. Who else can I even say a big thank you to? Kale Charcoal Toothpaste, our title sponsor for this year. And it's been beautiful. I mean, Kale Charcoal has done so much. I mean, at the end of every contest, they're giving out, you know, bags or souvenirs of some of the items. And I was saying yesterday, and it's no fluke, I mean it. I have used different pastes for a long time, but up until I started using the Kale Charcoal toothpaste, I have seen the differences in pastes. And you were saying same to me this morning.
1: Yeah.
0: And so thank you very much, Kale Charcoal toothpaste. And to all our sponsors, we appreciate you. We'd also like to say a very big thank you to the Christian Service University. They have made their, you know, auditorium available to us. And so we thank them. We thank them so, so, so, so much. Many thanks also goes to the GS Ashanti, that is the Ghana Education Service Ashanti, to the Ashanti Regional SRC, and also to the Conference of Heads of our sister secondary schools. We say thank you very much. Don't forget that this year we are still on television on Joy Prime and Joy Learning. It's always on radio on Love 19.5, and it's equally live on our socials, on Facebook, on Twitter, and YouTube. Yesterday, they're against people, the two of them, the one with the big head and the other with the small head, who are watching us. Yes, Eugene and Liu, the one with the big head and the one with the small head. They were saying that Okes was going to lose, but we came, we saw, and we conquered. So they should expect more from all the 8 schools that have made it to the quarterfinal stage of this year's edition. I know you love music, and so as I say, thank you for passing through the show this morning. To you and to my listeners, enjoy this.

0: But I say, what's in my day?
1: Equity
0: abo. I'm moving in the material, my mom. I guess for the material, Eugene Liu. I'm also casting with me advance from the round of 16. Any advance into your monument, no monte.

0: scientist, when it comes to prepared food and the amount that goes waste, help us understand the figures.
1: Okay, thank you for having me. So when it comes to the prepared foods, it's estimated about 40% of it goes waste. In addition to those that may have been lost along the value chain.
0: I'm interested in the value chain. So if you know, for instance, and Dr. Anang has told us about, you know, the farm, but that's not where the food, you know, goes waste only. In the market also, we know food that goes waste in the market, even before the food eventually will get into our homes and our restaurants. So when it gets to food in the market, what percentage also is wasted?
1: I don't have the value off head, but it's about 40%, 30 to 40%, depending on the category of food. It's usually very high with the fruits and vegetables and lower with the grains and cereals.
0: Okay.
1: So with the fruits and vegetables, we're looking at something about 50%. And with the grains, something around 20%.
0: Okay.
1: And with the root crops, so we do have something between 35 to 40% of it going waste.
0: I see. So in effect, if we look at right from the farm to, you know, the market to our homes, more than about 60% of the food we produce is wasted. I'm interested in something, and I'm just interested in it also because it practicalizes it for us, okay? So if we talk about these foods that are wasted, if we don't waste them, what can they do for us?
2: Who goes?
0: Okay, yes.
1: Can start.
0: Yes, you can start, Dr. Kwanza, before I get to Dr. Anand.
1: Okay, so what happens to this food that goes waste? We don't have a specific value on it, but there is a scenario in Ashanti region whereby the waste from about 49 restaurants is estimated to feed about 5,000 people for 3 weeks. So if Ghana as a country, we're losing about more than a quarter of our food going waste, if just 49 restaurants can feed about 5,000, and it means that as a country, whatever is wasted here could feed a lot of people who are on an everyday basis going hungry.
0: Okay. Dr. Anand.
2: Wasting. Okay. I want us to delve a bit into the basics.
0: Okay.
2: Waste. Waste has attributes. And this one basic thing is human related. This next one is generated. Once it's generated, as long as it ceases to be useful for the intended purpose, it's described as waste. And then ultimately the final attribute is to be discarded or disposed of. This is waste. But so there are approaches to deal with this issue, like my dear sister has mentioned. This volume of waste could be channeled or diverted to feed people who are hungry. But then the approaches access first to avoid the waste, who practicalize it. To avoid the waste, if you cannot avoid, minimize it before waste treatment comes in. We actually, so avoiding waste could also be described as creating a scenario of zero waste. But because we are human and you cook, or somebody prepares food for sale in the restaurant and there'll be excess. In a bid to avoid the waste, what happens to you? In some areas, you plan that on the average, how many mouths do I feed in a day? And then if you can, yes. So based on that, the moment you start experiencing or observing that, no, today this is likely not to happen, then quickly in your plan, can I donate this food? Can I reduce the cost to let it go quickly? It means that we are trying to manage that waste. And then the treatment comes in. Probably somewhere along the line, we'll discuss that. Even in your household, you prepare food, and today you realize that we are not able to consume whatever we have now. So what happens to the rest? Are you giving it out or donating? or comes to the treatment aspect, Jocelyn will tell you that then you can preserve it.
0: Mm.
2: So this, yes, this is the basis I want us to probably attack this or to discuss this issue.
0: I like the bit about how do we prevent it and how do we minimize it. We'll get into, you know, how do we prevent it, how do we minimize it. But okay. You know, let's look at, and Dr. Anang, you were talking about from the farm. Okay, so yes. Let's look at, you know, where it starts. And we know it would start from the farm.
2: Okay.
0: Post-harvest losses, we know what the challenges are there. Market, restaurant, or home. But when it comes to restaurant, and maybe I should start with you, Joycelyn, on this, because you made mention of the Ashanti region. You know, the expectation is that restaurants would be areas where they know what to cook, because you have an expectation of the people that come to your place, isn't it? Why are foods going waste even in the restaurants, Joycelyn? I mean, Dr. Kwanzaa.
1: Okay. So the restaurant, you all know that when we go to the restaurant, within some number of minutes, we are hoping to have our food ready.
0: Mm.
1: So to be able to meet us, they always try to prepare more than they may need at a time, so that they don't get their customers going hungry. So life happens. There may be some days that they may not get their customers as usual, and they are likely to have a surplus of the food. So that could be one way in which they are having a lot of food going waste in their areas. And when we also go to the restaurant, you know, they have a standard way of serving the food. I want a plate of rice. I want a plate of banku. And they have the sizes could even be larger than what you and I can eat at home. But that is how they have to serve it for you.
0: Hmm.
1: So even if you to tell them, oh, I just want a piece, it will normally come as the serving size. And you just eat a small portion that you want. So whatever is left, even though it is food, and if you were at home, you could have given it to another person by you. In the restaurant, you would have to throw it away. It is still food, but they cannot serve it to someone. So these are the ways that the restaurants also contribute to the food waste situation in Ghana. Thank you.
0: You know, you've introduced something, because anytime I've been to the restaurant, yes, you go for a plate. Goku, you know, I was telling you the last time, there's a particular restaurant I know,
3: yeah.
0: Their special food. So I know that... on Monday is, you know, they call it village light soup,
3: okay.
0: You know, with fufu. It's a plate.
3: Yeah.
0: I know Wednesday is rare and quang, and I know on Thursday it's pig feet and dry fish with fufu. I know that because I go there. But it's a plate. So when you go, they give you the plate for, say, 160 or 200.
3: Yeah.
0: And I've had times that I've been there with friends who have said, I can't have, you know, the two balls of fufu, so just take one and give me one.
3: Mm-hmm.
0: So, but that is the cost of the plate, you know. So if you take that down to, that's the end of it. You still would have to pay, you know, the amount for the plate. So some would take everything, eat, and leave the rest. And nobody's going to eat your leftover fufu in a restaurant. Unless if you're at home, you can give it to your son or your daughter, and they may be okay having it. But in a restaurant, that becomes a challenge. But, I mean, that kind of a situation... How can they deal with it? And I like it when we discuss solutions. But let me get to Dr. Anand, because you have talked about, waste prevention. Let's start from there, because in a restaurant, and these days, it's easy to do plates. You know, okay, a plate goes for 200 cedis, 150, 160, 100, some 50, some 70. How do you prevent waste, first of all, from the restaurant, before we get to the farm and the markets?
2: Thank you very much. Winston, definitely the restaurant is operating for profit.
0: Mm.
2: Sometimes we go there, somebody comes, the two balls will be too much for me, so let me reduce. Do they reduce the cost? No. So some people will therefore that once I've paid for it, let me go for it. Others would say that no, let me listen to my tummy and then keep it right. But I didn't want to introduce this at this stage, but let me do it. If you look at SDG 12, which I say it's my favorite SDG, it talks about responsible consumption and production.
0: Hmm.
2: It's just asking us to do more with less resources. And the underlying key factor is efficiency. So like I said from the beginning, the restaurant owners with efficiency in mind, responsible production in mind, should be able to, but the main idea behind this SDG is to reduce waste. And the targets including reducing food waste. So I called for planning. Like you said, probably when we get to the details, we'll apply some of these things. Planning. And I mentioned from in my intro that at least we should have an idea about an average number of mouths that we feed in a day.
0: Yeah, but Dr. Anang, is the bit about having an idea, and Dr. Yes. Joycelyn Kwanza makes a very important point. So I walk into a restaurant, and my expectation is that if I get there, within 15 minutes, I should get my food ready.
2: Yes.
0: I know there are restaurants also that when you, before you come in, you order your food. Mm-hmm. So that when you come, you sit down and they prepare the food for you. But ordinarily, we walk into restaurants and we're expecting food to be ready. So if you're walking into a restaurant expecting food to be ready, the food would have been prepared already and waiting for you to come and order.
2: Yes, listen, I agree. Mm-hmm. What I'm saying is that, yes, we should we have an idea. So the food will be there, it will be ready. And you have details of food that your customers usually enjoy, the volumes, the idea is efficiency. So if we continue to operate, prepare food, because my customers will come and every day a chunk, 20-30% of it is left wasted, are we being efficient? That is where I'm coming from.
0: So on that note, the planning that you talk about, let me start with you. I here on the Super Morning Show, we like solutions. So the planning, let's say I operate a restaurant. And you say, I must plan to make sure that my food doesn't go waste. I expect, you know, people come there, sometimes they're in a hurry, and I'm one of those who would go in there, say, madam, maybe I'm in here ready, you know, that kind of thing. But so how do you go about the planning to ensure that your food is not wasted?
2: Okay. It looks like I'm belaboring this point. But what I'm saying is that you need numbers. You need data. The chopper will not prepare data. But what I'm saying is that the chopper keepers are smart enough to even know faces and what they eat and what they like or what they come for. So on the average, you should be able to manage your facility efficiently with this waste minimization or avoidance in mind.
0: Okay. If I get you clearly, you're saying do things this way. Know the food that people consume the most. So you know the numbers. Based on the numbers that you know, you would prepare. And probably, you know, sometimes you would want to make sure that if, say, for instance, 1,000 people would consume fufu in a day, you know, and you know what quantity of cassava you need, mm-hmm. quantity of plantain you need. You know the soups that people like the most. So based on the numbers, so when people are buying food, you just don't serve them the food. You identify the food that they eat most, the days that they eat it most, and all of this will go into the planning. That's what you're saying.
2: That's what I'm saying. And please, I told you that from waste, either you avoid or you minimize. I'm not saying there shouldn't be any leftover, because some of your staff who are even go hungry at the end of the day and you eat that food. But try and minimize the waste. After, if it's not minimized, then we go to the next solution.
0: Let me hear from Dr. Joycelyn Kwanza on this again. Because, Dr. Kwanza, a lot of chop bar operators, they sell. You know, nobody is going to sit down and be recording.
2: We are not recording.
0: Nobody's going to sit down and. I mean, I know the restaurants that actually, you know, have automated things, they can actually determine what everybody's consumed. But while we talk for, I mean, we advise the restaurants. It's also important we advise the chop bar operators too, because they're also a crucial aspect of, the food value chain. What should they be doing when it comes to the planning? Let's practicalize it, Dr. Joycelyn Kwanza.
1: Thank you. So some of them have specific days and the food they prepare. Mm-hmm. So as Dr. Anand said, you know that people consume they eat the fufu or banku more than the rice. So you, in preparation, you do some proportion wise. And even with the cassava, when you have the cassava, a lot of it, it could be cuts, peeled and cuts, put in the fridge. So when someone comes and we need to do it, we are not now going to cut the cassava. You may just have the hot water bowl, you put the cassava, it could cook faster. And most of them do have some of these machines that can prepare the fufu. It may be a bit long, but at least in that case, you have served the one you originally prepared and someone had come in and you had to make food for the person. So if he, that could be something with the fufu. And even with the rice, some of them too now, they just cook the rice there. As and when you come, they can either transform it to our jollof rice for you, our fried rice. And with the other root crops like the yam, the ampesi, they do cut them, put them in the fridge or freezer so that it doesn't go with as it's lying there in the storeroom. So in that case, as and when someone comes, you quickly transform it into the finished food for the person. So if they adopt such kind of skills for the surplus foods that they have, I think in a long way it could contribute to some minimization in the waste of food that they produce.
0: Okay. I'll go back to you, Dr. Joycelyn Kwanza, on food preservation techniques that we can adopt, sometimes even without using a refrigerator. But let me come back to you, Dr. Ted Yemuanang, because I want us to look at another aspect. You've told us that 40% of waste is in the farm, and as a farmer, I can understand. There's also the market angle. Before we even get to, the homes, from the farm to the market, how do we reduce the waste? Dr. Anand.
2: Okay. Thank you very much. I have a friend who calls himself a market professor. And he's always talking about transporting food crops to markets. I quite remember one day we were having a discussion, and especially tomatoes. You know, our tomatoes are usually harvested and kept in wooden boxes. Mm. But at the farm level, handling and, yes, it's a major cause of food wastage or food destruction. So the efficiency must start from the farm level. I understand, yesterday I heard somebody talking about this morning, talking about seeds, and the assumption is that we have everything in place and the food or the crops have been produced and harvested. The handling alone usually causes a chunk of this spoiling, because if it's not in a certain or of a certain quality, people will not buy.
0: Yeah.
2: And I know others also try to do this farm gate thing. And sometimes it's about production. This morning I was having a discussion with a lady who sells pepper in the market. So I just exploring an idea. And one of the issues is that some farms decide that let me keep some of the produce till a certain time because too much of it will not be patronized and they will lead to waste. I agree with her. But then don't forget that most of our crops are seasonal.
0: Mm-hmm.
2: Exactly. And the people say, let's say, a pack of oranges getting spoiled, then what readily comes in? Oh, we need to set up a factory to produce orange juice. But then the capacity, are we even producing enough? Even in the face of this wastage, are we producing enough to help us put up factories to preserve them in the form of, or to utilize them in the form of orange juice? So handling and transportation, handling at the farm level and transportation to the market constitutes a major threat to this food wastage.
0: Okay. I like that bit, and you introduced a very important point. As a son of a baker, I remember years ago when my mother would bake, do it every other day. But then the realization was that, sometimes, people don't like it when it's, the following day. And also the fact that if they don't buy everything, it could go bad. So you reduce the quantity and do it every day. That will cost you more gas, you know. But the advantage also is that
2: it's better than going to waste or people not patronizing.
0: Exactly. You know, it's better than people not buying and it going waste. So you do it every day, you reduce the quantity, and every day you bake it fresh, people will come, you're good to go. Sometimes businesses say it's better to have it, you know, getting finished than to keep it and not have anybody buying it. But this message, you know, that someone sent to me says, I'll take the name of the restaurant out because I don't have his permission to put it out, but if he gives me the permission, I'll put a restaurant name out. It says, one practical sustainability tool restaurants and food businesses should adopt is waste accounting. We weigh and record food waste and assign a cost to it. If waste levels rise, staff are queried. It may mean we're throwing too much away, buying the wrong quantities or ingredients, or serving oversized portions. What gets measured gets managed. It cuts cost, improves efficiency, and reduces our environmental footprints. What do you say to that, Dr. Anand?
2: The person has just explained SDG 12. Yes, efficiency. And I told you that the underlying factor is doing more and better with less resources. But don't forget that. So it means that you whatever method you are doing, you are using to produce the food, and it's wasted.
0: Hello, Dr. Anand.
2: Yes, okay.
0: I think we lost you. Lost you at some point.
2: Sorry. Yes.
0: You're talking about whatever method you use, so you could go back there.
2: Exactly. Whatever method you use, accounting at this level, it's a very good tool for you to follow whatever your progress is. And then one word that then probably comes in, as I mentioned earlier, is planning. So if you keep on producing or preparing food and a certain volume is left over, wasted every day, are you being efficient? Please no. So I agree with whoever provided that information that he or she is only explaining what SDG 12 is asking of us as a people to be doing.
0: Well, stay with me, and I'll get back to you. This morning, we've been joined by Dr. Ted Anand, and Dr. Ted Anand is with the University of Ghana. He's with the Institute for Environment and Sanitation Studies, University of Ghana. He's a senior research fellow. And Dr. Joycelyn Kwanza is food scientist, Department of Nutrition and Food Science at the University of Ghana. When we come back from these messages, I'm going to go into, you know, storage, preservation without refrigeration. One of the things that we don't talk about most, but the countdown is on. The Absa Auto Fair in partnership with CTFM and Allied Insurance is bringing Ghana's leading automotive brands and thousands of car lovers together for one exciting weekend. 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
4: Winston, a very good conversation we've been having. And for somebody who's been buying food outside for the last 6 years, every day, morning,

0: I see that point from the restaurant also. But for instance, 2 days ago, I bought food from around this place, a pack of food, and I took it to the house. Mm-hmm. And then somehow I wasn't feeling so well. I ate very little. And then I wanted to put it in the fridge. And my fridge is almost always off. It's just water that is inside because I'm barely home. And I'm thinking, so is it worth the cost of putting that food in the fridge to run for 24 hours? Just that small piece of food compared to the cost of energy that I will spend on keeping that fridge on for 24 hours or more. But I did it anyway. I put the food in there. I came back yesterday in the evening. I got back late. And then I drove it out. I was happy at the time. I put it in the microwave. I microwaved it and I ate it. But then there's also that cost. So people are looking at it. Are you putting this food in the microwave for this long? Is it worth the cost and all of that? Okay. Very interesting.
1: It's on Wheel. Now, we'll talk about the microwave aspect.
0: So for 30,
1: we'll ask the food scientist about the microwave.
0: Yeah.
1: How often you should be microwaving food itself? Another problem.
0: Yeah. 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
2: Hello. When was the last time you listened to music like this? Wow. It's here now with Ziggy Brown's Jazz Lounge. 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

0: Martin Luther King Jr. once said, and I quote, "Injustice somewhere is a threat to justice everywhere," unquote. Some interventions that are nuisance either don't inure to the common good of mankind. The chair panel charges a great timekeeper, co-debaters, ladies and gentlemen, bonjour.
1: The battle of brilliant ideas is back. 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Who will argue better? And who will be crowned the 2026 Love FM Kel Chaco Toothpaste High School's Debate Champions? 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
9: Show. So, or that will be what he can eat. Okay. This one says, good morning, Winston. Here in Italy, restaurants have packs and they will request if you wish to take your leftovers home. And people do take home even for their pets or eat the following day. I think that can also be adopted. Okay. And another one here says, Winston, in Europe where you studied, tomatoes are transported from southern Italy and Spain to as far as Norway by road. The products arrive fresh because of the means of transportation. In Ghana, we harvest overly ripe tomatoes, transport them in wooden boxes in open trucks. They arrive in our markets and about 25 is rotten. I was a presiding member some time back, and in our budget, the rate of replacement of the skip bucket for refuse was highest at the market due to rotting food resulting in leaching acids destroying the metal. This is from Edwin. And this one says, the news vendor problem is planning model and or solution to waste minimization of restaurants. Final one, management decisions problems come in fundamental packages, but the way they manifest in practical situations differ. Getting it right and optimal requires mathematical modeling. No more, no less. And I think we can agree that you need to, you know, look at the numbers, and based on the numbers, you can actually do that. Okay, let's get back to the conversation. And Dr. Joycelyn Kwanzaa, food scientist at the University of Ghana. And I'd like to start off with you, Dr. Kwanzaa, because you are the food scientist. While talking about preservation, I want to know how we can preserve food without refrigeration. If you could kindly unmute,
10: thank
9: yes.
10: Thank you, Winston. So, in as much as refrigeration is way easier to be used to preserve a whole range of food, the other preservation techniques we can consider aside the refrigeration, just that with the other techniques, it seems to be food limited.
9: Okay.
10: As in, it cannot apply to a wide range of food as refrigeration will do. So, the easiest one that comes to mind is drying. This is a preservation method that has been used by our forefathers and is still being used by us. We have abundance of sunshine in our part of the world to dry, just that the weather and the rate at which the drying would occur may not be that efficient. And as such, it does affect the product quality attributes. But now people are using dehydrators, ovens, and even air fryers. So they could be used to dry the food, reduce, once the moisture is reduced, microbial action could be minimized and the food can stay way longer. So fruits like mango, banana, they can be dried. Vegetables like aqua pepper, I think we've seen it for a long time with us. Pepper, tomatoes, even garlic, It could also be dried and used in food as and when you are preparing. Leafy vegetables could also be dried. Our roots and roots also, like the we see with cassava, that is used in kokonte making. We can dry them and they can still be used for food, even with fish and meat. So drying is one of the techniques that we can use to preserve our foods without refrigeration. Another method that also comes to mind is salting, which has also been passed down to us for years. So we can salt our fish, we can salt our meat. Just that when it comes to consumption of the salt that may have been used during those processes, to the health personnel may come in as a too much salt. So even with those ones, there are ways in which you could soak it to reduce the amount of salt before you use it for your real cooking. You can also try smoking. So our fishes, our meat can be smoked, and that is what we have on our markets most of the time. So we can use that to extend the shelf life of our fish and meat. Another one I would like to add, I see it trending a lot on our social media, especially when we get into the bumper season. And when I see that, I'm happy. I see tomatoes especially, people blending them, they boil for all the water to be reduced, and some will keep it in refrigerators, but there are some who also keep them in glass jars. Hmm. So when they keep them in glass jars, they do put them in water again, so that if there were any microbial contamination during the handling and packaging, those microorganisms could be taken care of. And once the tomato, kind of like now the pureed tomatoes is in the glass jars, they could stay on the shelf for a very long time. It could stay there for more than 3 months.
9: Okay.
10: So in seasons like this that the tomato is very expensive, you could use them. And then one thing that could help such kind of preservation techniques, also try not to use very big jars, because once you open it, probability of the jar and the product getting contaminated as you put them back on the shelf is high. So you just use smaller jars, a jar the size that you can just use for one a meal preparation, and that is it. And we do fermentation, so like our corn, our cassava that we use as corn dough, because they are fermented, they pretty much are able to stay longer on the shelf than if they were not fermented. So these are the common ones that I can speak about for now. Thank you.
9: But talking about refrigeration in itself, beg your pardon, and you've talked about how we could, you know, when it comes to our fruits and vegetables. However, when it comes to, you know, prepared food, so let's say you've now used it to prepare everything. I know that for many of us in the past, if you didn't have access to a refrigerator, you probably could leave it the following day, you continue eating. But when it comes to prepared food, how do you preserve it without refrigeration?
10: Thank you. So prepared food becomes a bit dicey. But in the past, what our mothers normally used to do, which is still applicable, just after dishing out the food, it's good for you to warm it a little bit before you keep it on the shelf. And when you come back the next day, just before eating, you heat it. Just that with such food, it can't go for more than another day because it will not be safe.
9: Hold on. Dr. Jocelyn Kwanzaa, because I know there are homes, particularly in our rural areas, when they have prepared the palm nut soup, abenkwan, the following day, it becomes a bit thick. So after the first day for the fufu, the following day maybe for tampisi. Then the third day, okay, that's when they probably would have it with even the rice. You add beans, you see? So what you do is that, for those who like abenkwan, you know, you add beans to it, and it's even better. In fact, there are many of us who look forward to it after the third or fourth day. You see, after this next day, you don't try it again.
10: So you can. So you said the example with the palm oil. So it is more of heating. So you realize that in the morning, the food will be heated.
9: Yes.
10: And left on the shelf. In the evening, to be heated. Mm-hmm. So the heating, is just the heating that is controlling the safety of the food during the period. Mm-hmm. So once you can heat it in the morning, get into the evening, you heat it. The next day, as in the second, third day, you heat it. It would be. So realize that as you're heating it, to the characteristics or attributes of the food is changing. As you mentioned, the soup becomes thicker, and for some part of some group of people, that is what they like, so that is okay. But with time, the food safety will become compromised. I wouldn't encourage people to be eating food that is being kept on the shelf for more than 2+ days.
9: Okay. Now, the other part that I was going to ask you, how safe is microwaving food?
10: I'm just going to speak in terms of food safety, the food we eat, the other concept. So it's safe to eat microwave food, but it depends on the type of food and how long you microwave the food. Mm. You know, in a part of the world, we heap our food on the plate. And you put it in a microwave and you expect it within 2 minutes, the food is ready. The outer part of the food will be ready, but the internal temperature may not be ready. And while the internal temperature is not hot, it comes with safety implications. It means that if should there be any microorganisms in the internal part of the food, should you consume it, you can fall ill. So microwaving food before consumption is okay, but based on the type or the portion size you have to pick the time of microwaving to suit it. And before you eat, you must make sure that the internal part of the food is hot. That is when it gives you the assurance that the food has been properly heated and it is okay for consumption.
9: So when it comes to the safety of the food, how many minutes maximum or minimum should you microwave food?
10: It depends on the type of food and then the portion.
9: Okay.
10: Usually, if it's very like just a ladle of rice, a ladle or two, within 2 to 3 minutes, it should be okay. I don't want to mention a specific amount of time for microwaving, whereby someone would apply it and may not be seated up. So based on the portion, just that try that after microwaving, you should see some vapor coming out of the food. And it should be from all sections of the food. Should you get the outer part, the internal part should also have that vapor coming out.
9: Okay.
10: If it's just the outer and internal part is cold, then it is not safe.
9: Okay, now there's a question here that said, please ask about using aluminium foil to prepare catfish. Dr. Jocelyn Kwanza.
10: Yeah, there are concerns that there are chemicals that could be transferred from the foil into the fish.
9: Mm-hmm.
10: That is the concerns that are coming up. Some of them we can't test for that. I can't mention the specific names, but some of them we can't test for them in Ghana. But in the European, in the other Western world, it's coming up as safety that we should start to be bothered about. And as such, if we could minimize its use, it will be helpful for us.
9: Okay, maybe we will need further research on that, and it's good we're talking to you, and as a food scientist, something that you pick up. We need to be wrapping up, but before I get back to you, Dr. Jocelyn Kwanza, Dr. Ted, Yemu Anang, so, you know, you've talked about a lot of things, and SDG 12 will come into play here, I'm sure, but what attitudes about abundance do we need to unlearn? Look, we go to a lot of homes, and the general feeling is that, eat. You know, sometimes they prepare food in abundance. They say, you don't know who's coming to visit you. Somebody may show up. Growing up, whenever I went to my village, I was always excited because you eat from, all my aunties, my father's brothers, all their wives will prepare food. Everyone will give you something to eat. And so at the end of the day, you had something to eat. It's something I wouldn't do today. But that's the kind of culture we live in. So we say we should cook plenty. You don't know who comes tomorrow. What sort of attitudes must we unlearn if we are to preserve food?
7: Winskin, let me start you from your last statement.
9: Mm-hmm.
7: You said you wouldn't do it this time. Why?
9: These days, I'm not able to eat much.
7: Okay.
9: Small food is enough.
7: Okay.
9: Mm-hmm.
7: Those who are listening to me and they know me well, they know I come from a very large family.
9: Mm.
7: My grandmother gave birth to 12 children, and I had an uncle who had 24 children.
9: Hey.
7: So, yes. So it is in that communal type of living
9: mm-hmm.
7: that I grew in. But again, I was exploring minds. And what your last, that's the reason I started you from your last point. Somebody said, now, if you have food in abundance at home, and you try to give it to try to divert it by donating it to somebody you think needs it. Either if socio-culturally you may be tagged a witch or you are trying to transfer some spiritual something to the person. But in those days, like I say, that's how wastage was kept. definitely some of the food will be preserved. Dr. Kwanza has given us some examples. And I lived with my mother, my godmother, my auntie, who never ran out of food.
9: Mm.
7: Yes, because with her, if she prepared food and it's not consumed, it's like doing something to herself. So what I'm saying is that at least we have an idea. We can move slightly from what we used to do to now. And especially, you said I will mention 12. Yes, it's telling us that we should now be more efficient based on prevailing environmental issues. And please, I've not mentioned it, but this same SED 12 speaks about circularity. So if you are not able to get all the food consumed, please, let's divert it into nature's way. Either we'll give it out by, practicing avoidance or minimization or treatment. And Kweku Ashanti mentioned this the microwave issue.
9: Yeah.
7: You see, at the end of the day, do you know what you are doing?
9: Tell me.
7: You are extending the life of the food that is likely to go waste and be disposed of by treating it. And your treatment is adding value. It's value addition. So either you throw it away or you keep it in the fridge, that will ensure a bit of cost. Microwave it a bit of cost, and then it's giving an extended life that can be consumed. So in the bit, we need to be efficient.
9: Okay.
7: Where exactly? That's all that I would say to ensure sustainability, because sustainable, you know, food production.
9: Dr. Ted Yemwanang, as for me, I know that my Mondays and Tuesdays are always sorted because if I go to the farm, by the time I come back, the food will be reserved for me, you know. So I know that my Monday, Tuesday, when I go back home from work, if it's Banku, I just would, and the Banku will like it day after. You see?
7: Exactly. You are not alone.
9: Oh, okay. You know, the day after, it tastes better. I don't know why.
7: And please advise them that if it's the day after, they shouldn't be put in the fridge.
9: Mm-hmm. No, not in the fridge. It can't be in the fridge.
7: Exactly.
9: But let me just find out from the food scientist, because you probably have it in a rubber. Finally, Dr. Jocelyn Kwanza, you know, sometimes you have the banku in rubber because, you know, that conversation also came up at some time, even the safety of having food in rubber. What do you say about that, Dr. Jocelyn Kwanza?
10: Yes, thank you. So with the rubber also, when you put a hot food inside, studies now shows that there's transfer of some of chemicals into the food. That is why we are encouraging people to stay away from it. And now rather we are encouraging people to use the leaves, like the wachi leaves. I see some restaurant now using it to rub their food, and that one is more safer for us to use.
9: Okay, that's
10: good. And as you said, so once you have it outside, it's covered, there is a barrier to microorganisms. It can stay for a while, but you and I know that after a while, you begin to see some kind of moldy growth on it, which tells you that it's not safe to consume it just as it is. You can do some small heating, and then it should be good for eating.
9: Mm. Thank you very, very much for joining us this morning, Dr. Jocelyn Kwanza.
10: Let me just add this. Mm-hmm. Let me just add this, that's with the attitude.
9: Mm-hmm.
10: I think our perception of cosmetics, quality of food, like you go, you know how the carrot is. When you go and the carrot has another small stem or root by it, you be like, I don't like it. You go, the tomato is not even red. There is some small patches. You be like, it doesn't meet my standard. So if you consume it, once the product is not spoiled and it's fresh, it is wholesome, we shouldn't shy away from such foods, and we should buy them and use them. In that way, we minimize the wastage of food on our market, and maybe opting for smaller portions. I think it should be a policy whereby consumers should be allowed to have small portion size. I think the business, because they are looking at their business side, once I give you the big size, I can charge you. But I think we, the consumers, should also start pushing for smaller portion size of food. And we shouldn't be shy to take away our leftover fruits home. It is my food I paid for. So if I can't eat it, you could just ask for them to package it for you. Then you take it home. You can be your supper or your breakfast for the next day. Thank you.
9: Thank you very, very much, Dr. Joycelyn Kwanza, for joining us this morning. And also a big thank you to you, Dr. Ted Yemu Anan, who is a senior research fellow at the Institute for Environment and Sanitation Studies at the University of Ghana. Dr. Anan, thank you very, very much for joining us. We're grateful.
7: Winston, thank you very much. I need another session with you.
9: Exactly. We'll make time. My regards to Dr. Ofori. Is he still at the department?
7: Yes, please.
9: Okay. My regards to him. Thank you.
7: Okay. Thank you very much.
9: Okay.
7: For the opportunity.
9: Folks, stay with us. When we return after these messages, our friends from Ashesi University are joining us.
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16: 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Says, yeah. Hey, which I'm cousin.

0: Martin Luther King Jr. once said, and I quote, "Injustice somewhere is a threat to justice everywhere," unquote. Some interventions that are nuisance either don't inure to the common good of mankind. The chair panel of judges, a great timekeeper, co-debaters, ladies and gentlemen, bonjour.
1: The battle of brilliant ideas is back. 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Who will argue better? And who will be crowned the 2026 Love FM Kale Chocolate Toothpaste High School's Debate Champions? Don't miss the excitement, the passion, and the clash of ideas. 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
1: Just because it seems like God is too late doesn't mean that He's not going to come through. 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
6: In the book of Psalm, chapter 63, verse 1, David said, "Early will I seek thee." Abraham was an early riser. Joshua was an early riser. Moses was an early riser. Jesus prayed early in the morning. David also prayed early in the morning. What about you? Be an early riser as you join God's servant, the pastor, Obed Joy Obing, on Prayer Line on Love 99.5 FM from Mondays through to Fridays, 2 a.m. to 5 a.m. each day. Prayer Line, the presence of the Lord is here. Prayer Line, commanding your morning to influence your

0: this week, you're my worry.
1: Then you
0: worry. About one son of my OD.
1: Then you worry.
0: About one son of my OD.
1: Then you worry.
0: About one son of my OD. About one son of my OD.

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0: Hello, good morning, and welcome to the Business News at 10, brought to you by ACU Consulting, New Generation Investment Services Limited, and Teliso. Coming up this morning, shea butter industry losing millions to raw shea nut to exports, group says. Also, Benjamin Insia calls for increased investment in grid code to prevent recurring power disruptions. These are more coming up on the news at 10 with me, Josephine Sego. Now to the details. President of the Ghana Shea Butter Employers Association, Rabiatu Abubakar, says Ghana is losing millions of cedis in revenue as a large proportion of raw shea nuts are exported instead of being processed locally. She is calling for stronger government support to protect the local shea butter industry to create more economic opportunities for farmers and processors. More in this report by David Opoku.
1: The shea butter industry is facing serious challenges, with producers complaining about limited access to finance, inadequate storage facilities, and the exportation of raw shea nuts. President of the Ghana Shea Butter Employers Association, Rabiatu Abubakari, says the situation is depriving Ghana of much-needed revenue and jobs.
2: The biggest challenge in the shea sector, you know, before you go into a bank to access a financial support, the interest rate is driving out because we cannot take it. They come out with 20%, 30%. We need an interest of something like 6% to 5%, which we can work and pay. In that case, the exporters are taking all the share nut. In that case, we can also stock the nut to work throughout the year. Other than that, we have a limit of working. If the exporters come to the market, they normally increase the money to buy and go.
1: She says attempts by local producers to secure loans to expand their businesses have often been unsuccessful.
2: If you look at the shea sector, I can see that the income even shea sector is making for Ghana is a lot. Because when you go to Tema, a day, the shipment are going for shea butter, shea nut, you can count them. The income alone can generate something for pickers and processors. And as I'm telling you, nobody cares. We are also having deep hands in development of Ghana.
0: Away from that, Executive Director of the Center for Environmental Management and Sustainable Energy, Benjamin Insia, is urging government to prioritize funding for the Ghana Grid Company to strengthen the country's transmission infrastructure and reduce recurring power disturbances. His comments follow recent temporary disruptions linked to the Akosombo transmission system, which he says highlight the urgent need to upgrade the over 40-year-old transmission line and expand capacity to meet growing electricity demand.
3: That 69 kV transmission line, in terms of capacity, may not be able to supply electricity to the end users within that particular enclave. And until we're able to also change or upgrade that transmission line, which is almost more than 40 years, we are likely going to experience major hitches. In as much as we are trying to build a permanent, robust, or sustainable control room, the major part also has to be create a parallel line for the Akosombo Volta enclave, so that it reduces the pressure on the existing single transmission line. If you look at Gridco, for example, if you take their multi-year tariff review order, or even if you take their proposition in the energy compact submitted to Mission Trended, they need between 4 billion Ghana cedis to almost 10 billion Ghana cedis in the next 5 years to scale up their infrastructure, also improve infrastructure. I think that the time has come for us to allocate more resources to Gridco, prioritize it, build a robust infrastructure for them to ensure that they're able to serve their mandate within the transmission system.
0: That was Executive Director of the Center for Environmental Management.

0: Management and Sustainable Energy, Benjamin Insia. In other stories, economist Dr. Ishmael Yamsen has expressed strong support for effort to significantly build up Ghana's gold reserves as a measure to promote the long-term stability of the city. The IMF has raised concerns about Ghana maintaining only 15 months of import cover by 2028. Speaking on PM Express Business Edition, Dr. Yamsen noted that several studies have shown that the long-term stability of the currency can be strengthened by maintaining substantial gold reserves.
1: Look, everybody thought Russian economy was going to collapse when all the sanctions and that. And yet, the Russian rupee turned out to be the strongest currency. Why? Mm. Russia has about 350 million tons of gold reserves. Mm. That is what sustains Russian economy. So there's a cost to everything. What we need to understand is, where is the cost coming from? If you succeed to build 15 months import cover, you'd be more than that. Mm. And that is where, I know the fund, in fact, the fund is saying they shouldn't do 15 months, they should do 5 months. You know, the same people. Mm. But I say, go to 15 months because we are more vulnerable. Mm. When we get to a stage where we have more value addition in the country, we can lower that. Not now. Why? Why are you putting all the money in reserve? Why don't you, invest some?
0: Economist Dr. Ishmael Yamsen there. From there, the Ashanti regional phase of the National Virtual Assets Literacy Initiative has been launched to protect the financial stability in Ghana's fast-growing digital finance sector. The initiative follows the enactment of the Virtual Asset Service Providers Act 2025, Act 1154, and is aimed at ensuring that innovation in virtual assets progresses responsibly, with a strong emphasis on consumer protection and marketing integrity. The National Virtual Asset Literacy Initiative is a collaborative initiative led by the Bank of Ghana in partnership with the Securities and Exchange Commission, academia, and key industry stakeholders. The launch of the initiative was held at University of Skills Training and Entrepreneurial Development. Elhanan Oreku Asare is the head of the FinTech and Innovation Department.
2: A law can establish rules. Institutions can enforce compliance. Yet, none of these are sufficient if citizens do not understand the environment in which they are expected to participate. The success of any regulatory framework ultimately depends on the knowledge, awareness, and preparedness of the people it seeks to serve. It was from this conviction that the Bank of Ghana and the Securities and Exchange Commission, as the two principal custodians of the Ghana's national system, financial system, came together to establish the National Virtual Asset Literacy Initiative.
0: The Deputy Director General for Finance at the Securities and Exchange Commission, Mensah Thompson, cautioned Ghanaians interested in crypto and digital financial asset operations to be vigilant when investing.
3: Our responsibility is not to debate whether this transformation is coming. It is to ensure that every Ghanaian understands the opportunities, recognizes the risks, and invests with confidence. Virtual assets are no longer a niche market. They are used by traders in Kejetia, by cocoa farmers near Bekwai, by university graduates, by software developers alike. With nothing more than a smartphone and a mobile money wallet, anyone can enter this market within minutes. The same ease of access, however, means that losses can occur just as quickly. That is why Parliament acted and why the SEC and the Bank of Ghana are here today.
0: And those were some local stories. We go for international news.
4: The dollar slipped on Friday and was set to end a bumpy week lower as investors questioned whether the U.S. Treasury's effort to calm the bond market might end up undermining confidence in the currency. In other news, oil prices edged lower on Friday but were on track for a second straight weekly gain after the United States threatened to impose the toughest sanctions in history, with no end in sight for disruptions to Middle East oil flows. And that is all for the international news.
0: And that's how we end the business news brought to you by ACE Consult. 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They also give guidance to apply for U.S. visas. Education USA Accra, which is based at the U.S. Embassy in Accra, also provides these services too. 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
11: FDA, Aji, good drink to ya tomorrow.
12: This is a match of the moment, my fellow football lovers. The winner takes home the ultimate prize.
13: It's not about the 90 minutes. It's what you put into the 90 minutes.
12: We have Semenyo on the ball. Semenyo, what is he going to do? Semenyo, Semenyo, Semenyo! It's a goal! It's a goal for Ghana!
13: It's not just about the win. It's about the will to win.
12: What a skillful goal!
13: It's not just about the jello. It's about what's inside.
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1: 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That is what I love to do. My name is Patricia Mabonsu. I just want to welcome you to another beautiful day here on radio. I just want you to join me and say thank you to God Almighty for another day, giving us the breath of life. Re-meeting once again, yeah? 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And this is the channel where you and I get to experience the joy.

tell you that today is a Friday. And you know, on Friday, we set the party time for you. We put you in the mood for the weekend. I know you've had a very long week running around, trying to beat deadlines and timelines. Yes, I know how you've been doing so well when it comes to the shop and the stuff that you're selling. So as we are approaching the weekend, I am just here to set the mood for you on Radio Love 99.5 FM. Time checking the studio is 43 minutes past 10 a.m. And at 12 midday, we go over to our sister station, Joy 99.7 in Accra for the midday news. I'm doing the show with you listening right now. So you are probably on the highway. If you are coming into town or getting out of town, have a safe journey, yeah. And to those who are doing rounds internally too, all the best to you, yeah. It's a party time here on Radio Love 99.5 FM. Me, I just want to, DJ Monster behind the ones and twos. Afra Fra Hene Papa Pa. Hey, Monster. Mondays, you give us cool numbers. Tuesdays, not the actual gospel line, no. Then Afrobeats and stuff on Wednesday. Thursdays, he gives us the throwback. And every Friday, yeah, it's party time on radio. And very soon, we're also going to be having a Holy Ghost party. Yes, a Jesus party. Yeah, so don't miss out, okay? It's going to happen on Sunday, 23rd August 2026. You and I would have to be a part of this. And you know why I want to be there? Because they are collecting no gate fee. And if you do something and you are collecting gate fee, they are, you have to pray to God. But this one, dear, they are collecting no gate fee. Yeah. In fact, there's even going to be item 30. It's going to be a great experience. Very soon, we're going to have a conversation with our friends from Grace Chills Chapel, yeah. The Havila Experience 2026, a Bustle Life. Now, if you have a message, let us know ahead on 055-111-1995. 055-111-1995. That is our WhatsApp number. Don't worry, today they will not run away from you. And I'm important. Why? I'm doing this with you till 12 midday. Because today there's no competition for the Love FM Kill Taco Toothpaste High School's debate. Yes, we ended the round of 16 competitions yesterday. Monday we'll be starting the quarterfinals. So today, there you and I are doing this together full time on Radio Love 99.5 FM.

And I know a lot of people are going to celebrate, not just only distressing, not just winning a court case, like graduation or something. But then a lot of people are also going to celebrate their birthdays. And I have this special person celebrating her birthday today. Very beautiful soul. Me, I just want to be high. Oh, me, I see your chrome. Happy birthday going out to you, Mabel Osei. Mabel Osei of a Ija branch of Fachuma Kwangoma Community Bank. Mabel, happy birthday to you. Mabel, how old are you today? I want to know, how old are you today? Monster is telling me that you are 56. It's like you are getting 4 years to what, the retirement. But I want to go and see your HR. Mabel, I say happy birthday to you. Yeah. A Yija branch of Fachuma Kwangoma Community Bank. Yeah. We love you so much, yeah. All of us here at Multimedia. Yeah. Especially from your brother, DJ Monster. If you also know anybody celebrating their birthdays, let's have a turn. 0551111995. So in a jiffy, we're going to have a conversation with our friends from Grace Fields Chapel and Hojo on the Havila Experience 2026. Yeah. But for now, let's play this music and dedicate it to our birthday girl, Mabel Osei. Monster, please play something beautiful for your friend before we do a Havila Experience.

Who else has a very big God apart from myself? If you have a very big God, let me have that. Let me get the name of that God. The name of my God is Jehovah Nissi, Jehovah Rapha, Jehovah Adonai. So if you think you have a very big God like I do, let me know, okay? Let me have it. 0551111995. That's our WhatsApp number. The people I have in the studio right now, they will have to explain to me why this gentleman is not on the list. Why they are not on the list of the Holy Ghost party that's going to happen this weekend. That's Tim Godfrey, a very big God, a medley. So please, Auntie Kia, how are you, please? Please, match your voice for me. Hello. Okay, so I'm fine. Can you say hello for me to hear? Okay, all right, cool. Let me work on your microphone for you ASAP.

0: Yes, so Auntie Ekwe will be answering the question very soon. Like I said, we have our friends from Gracefield Chapel right here in the studio. And you are ready. You and I are getting ready, I'm sure. For one night, one atmosphere, one unforgettable encounter with God. It is the Havila Experience 2026. Yes, like I said once again, the admission is free. No gate fee. And there's going to be item 13 too. Celebrating God. No. Who say the Diego so? That Graceful's Chapel is inviting you and I to the Havila Experience 2026. And I'm not going to talk so much about it. They are here to answer my questions for me. So in the studio right now, I have Mr. Stanley Okutu.
1: Yes.
0: Hi. Hold on there. Don't worry. And I also have here Ekia Jimai and Profi. Also have Mr. Desmond Ofori Jeche all here from Gracefield Chapel. And good morning, lady and gentlemen.
1: Good morning.
2: Good morning.
0: Wait, this voice there. I'll give you a big old energy drink before you go. you need energy. You need energy. Okay, so let's do this again. Mm-hmm. So good morning, lady and gentlemen.
1: Good morning.
0: And how are we?
1: Oh, I'm well.
3: Doing well by God's grace. Great.
1: By the grace of God.
0: Oh, someone shout hallelujah wherever they are.
3: Hallelujah.
0: Amen. Oh, amen. See, Havila Experience 2026. Mm-hmm. It will be my first time attending.
1: Wow. Okay. That's great.
0: Yes, it's going to be my first time actually attending. And I can't actually miss it. I don't want to miss it.
1: You are not going to miss.
0: Yes, because it's a Holy Ghost party.
3: Yes.
0: So for someone like myself who is listening to us right now and hasn't also even heard of Havila Experience before, please, what is it all about? I don't know who wants to take the question first. Is it Stanley or Ekia or Desmond? Hey, they say ladies first.
1: Ladies first.
3: Okay, so a very good morning to your listeners and your viewers on social media as mm-hmm. well. So we are here from Gracefield Chapel, Havila City Temple, Ahojo. We are members of Caris Family Choir, and that's the choir for Gracefield Chapel, Havila City Temple,
0: Please give us Ahojo. A cappella. Okay, give us a cappella before you continue. I didn't know you were part of the Caris Family Choir.
3: Oh, okay.
0: I've been looking for one of you.
3: I've been looking for one of us. Oh, I see.
0: Give me an a cappella.
3: All the songs have disappeared from my head. They were amazing.
0: Your favorite song that you sing in church. Hallelujah.
3: Okay.

0: everything.
1: Let's go again.
0: How can I express my gratitude?
1: All the many things.
0: All the many things you've done for me.
2: I like it.
0: Was that not enough to say thank you?
3: We'll recruit you,
1: Lord. You are.

0: Lord, you are.
1: Lord, you're my everything.
0: Oh, yeah, my ding. Wow.
2: That was very beautiful. You should come and join us. We need it in the choir.
0: Let me collect permission from my church. No, but you can actually recruit me.
2: Oh, yeah.
0: So that I come and sing for Carrie's family choir.
2: We don't mind. We'll recruit you.
0: So that's a beautiful voice of some of our members from the Carrie's family choir here. Of course, like I said, we're talking about Havila Experience 2026 here on Radio Love 99.5 FM. It's coming off this Sunday, 23rd August 2026. At the Grace Fields Chapel, Havila City Temple.
2: Uh-huh.
0: So, is this the first edition ever?
3: No. So, mm-hmm. I mean, we've been having

0: Lord, you are.
1: Lord, you're my everything.
0: Oh, yeah, my dingina.
2: That was very beautiful.
3: You should come and join us. We need in the choir.
0: Let me collect permission from my church. But no, but you can actually recruit me.
3: Oh, yeah.
0: So that I come and sing for Carrie's family choir.
3: We don't mind. We'll recruit you.
0: So that's a beautiful voice of some of our members from the Carrie's family choir here. Of course, like I said, we're talking about Havila Experience 2026 here on Radio Love 99.5 FM. It's coming off this Sunday, 23rd August 2026. At the Grace Fields Chapel, Havila City Temple.
3: Uh-huh.
0: So, is this the first edition ever?
4: No. So, I mean, we've been having this kind of musical program for over a decade, right?
0: Oh, for over 10 years?
4: Yes. It's more than that.
0: I was a baby.
4: I'll not be surprised.
0: I know. Right?
4: But, yes, it has evolved through
0: over
4: stages, yes.
0: Okay.
4: So it used to be Resurrection Praise. It's been Resurrection Praise before.
0: Mm-hmm.
4: It used to be Carrie's Praise.
0: Okay.
4: Then it became Havila Praise.
0: Mm-hmm.
4: I think we did Havila Praise twice, right? Okay. And then this year, our Father Reverend Simon Ampofo, who gives us his blessings,
0: yeah,
4: as we are here today talking to you.
0: Please, how is lawyer?
4: Pastor Richard Obin. He's amazing. He's doing well by the grace of God.
0: Great.
4: So this year, our Father Reverend Simon, it dawned on his heart that we should share the experience at Havila,
0: mm-hmm,
4: with the people of Ghana.
0: Okay.
4: But of course, first with the people of Kumasi.
0: Uh huh.
4: So that is how come Havila Experience came.
0: And I'm living in this town and I've heard it for the first time.
4: Wow.
0: It's not fair. Anyway, so I like I said earlier, I don't know why people have not brought Tim Godfrey on to do this song for us. Why you people decide not to bring Moses Bliss? Of course, that's not to undermine the artists that are already on, mm-hmm, it. Of course, one of my favorite people that you actually bring in, let me call them the team, is Team Eternity Ghana. And
4: yeah,
0: there's this song from them for like 2 years ago or 3 years ago. I still love it so much. The Afro Praise Medley.
3: Okay.
0: Oh, crying.
4: So crying.
0: And the headphones, so So let's see. Apart from Team Eternity Ghana, who else is coming for Havila Experience? I mean, the artists will be performing on the day.
5: All right. So we also have Pastor Isaiah Fusukwachi Jr.
0: Mm-hmm.
5: Also coming, and then one of our own Yefta Nkansa, who is doing so amazing.
0: I think he's the first person I know called Yefta.
5: Yeah,
3: yeah, it's not a common name.
0: Yeah.
5: Yefta is also on the bill.
0: Yeah. How unique.
5: Yeah. On the bill. And then one of us, one of Carrie's family choir, Havila, Christine Yamiche. Such an amazing gift.
4: Such an amazing gift.
0: Yeah. Okay. Yeah.
5: And my bad.
4: Your bad.
5: And the host choir.
4: Yes.
5: Yes.
0: Carrie's
5: family choir.
0: Yes.
5: Yay. It's gonna be awesome. Yeah.
0: Great. So please, like I said, it's a free event.
4: Okay.
0: Yep. 4 p.m. on the dot.
3: Mm-hmm.
0: If you live at Atonsu, if you live at Pronom, if you live at Ebuakwa, if you live at Santase, if you live at Tafo, please set off early.
3: Very good advice.
5: Simple.
3: I mean, very
0: set
3: good advice.
0: Off early.
3: Very early.
0: Because 4 p.m. came. The dramas will start.
3: Yes.
0: We'll start doing. Please, you have to be there. And I know it's happening on this Sunday. That's on 23rd October. Hey, sorry. Is it October already?
3: Okay.
0: Obi Dimekau. Obi Dimekau is over here on October 23rd. Okay, so it's 23rd August 2026. And the time is 4 p.m. Like I said, attendance is free. But what should anybody expect when they come?
4: So, I shared the registration platform with you.

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0: .com.
1: Yes. Yes. .com.
0: Yes.
1: Okay. Uh-huh.
0: You can easily register. So the reason we are starting check-in at the gate at 3:30.
1: Okay.
0: For us,
1: do it at 3 p.m.
0: So, well, the registration, the check-in process, the check-in process does not really take long. The registration process is like 30 seconds.
2: Yeah.
0: And you are done. Time. So
1: please say it again.
0: Yes, the registration process is like 30 seconds.
1: Because I'm going to do my registration right now.
0: Try it right now and see.
2: How do we use less than 30 seconds to even
1: do it?
2: Okay,
1: I see.
0: You get every information that you
2: unless you have a very long name.
0: We also have the USSD. So if you are listening to the *928*500
1: okay.
0: Hash.
1: All right. So
3: what game?
0: *928*500 hash.
1: Okay. So I actually have logged on, and this is what you'd actually also see if you do the same thing. You find Avila Experience 2026, the mercy of God, the grace of God, Ephesians 2:4-10, host choir, Carries family choir, Sunday. So it comes to free entry, registration required. So please, I'm going to register for my ticket right now. That's in the blue icon. So
0: exactly.
1: Let's do it. And okay, whilst we do the registration, like I said, what should people take away on the day?
0: So the just like you mentioned the theme for Havila Experience, Ephesians 2. Mm-hmm. Ephesians 2 talks about the mercy and then the grace of God.
1: Mm-hmm.
0: If you look at how the mercy of God works, the mercy of God showed us mercy even before we even decided to even give our life to him.
1: Mm-hmm.
0: So Christ dying for us, it was not necessarily because of what we can do.
1: Mm-hmm.
0: Right? So our salvation in itself was not out of our righteousness in a sense.
1: Okay.
0: So we are looking at the mercy of God and then the grace of God. So God gave you mercy even before you received him.
1: Yeah.
0: And when you receive him, you receive the abundant grace that Jesus Christ brings to us. And we hopefully, by the time we are done with this Havila experience, whoever you are, wherever you have been, it does not matter wherever you've been, the mercy of God will reach you. And the grace of God will change that life that you think is already over. Your life is never going to be the same of God.
1: Absolutely. Amen. So lives are going to be transformed on the day. Like they say in tree,
0: Amen.
1: Yokes will be broken on the day because it's going to be very powerful. Your soul will be refreshed. And of course, you revive your spirit and transform your life on the day. So please check for your from your system for me. I have just completed my registration.
0: And how long did it take you?
1: Oh, less than 30 seconds, actually. Mm-hmm. You actually also receive a message. So, Havila Experience, Patricia Bosu, my gate code is here. BHAI, everything is sorted. Please, I'll see you on Sunday.
2: We'll really see you live in college.
1: You also need to do the same. So, go to HavilaExperience.com and you register for free. Nobody's going to collect anything from you. And is there any number that we can call if you want further inquiries?
2: Okay, so you can call.
1: If somebody wants to come and sing
2: at the program. Oh, for this program, for this particular event, it would not be possible because we've already drawn up our program and all that. We've already had our invites and our season. No, that we could plan that for subsequent programs.
1: Okay.
2: I mean, if God gives us the grace and we are still alive, there are still more opportunities ahead of us. So,
1: okay.
2: You wanted to come and sing?
1: Oh, somebody, I'm doing the getting raises. So.
2: Oh, okay.
1: we
2: can consider you. If it's you, we can consider. So the number is 0552 0552 50 50 another
1: 50 50 83 83.
2: Yes.
1: So 0552 50 50 83. That's the contact that you can call Grace Fields Chapel on if you want to know more about the Havila Experience 2026. I'll be taking your final words and I also go prepare my voice for Sunday.
2: Mm-hmm.
1: So let me start with Desmond.
3: Okay. Yeah. So amazing people of God. All that I'm trying to say is you have to be there on Sunday because I know that the heavens will kiss the earth on Sunday. Yes. That means you're going to witness an undiluted presence,
1: okay,
3: an atmosphere which will blow people's mind. Yeah, so you don't want to miss this for anything.
1: Yeah, you don't want to miss it for anything. Yeah,
3: so
1: yes.
3: I know my
1: Before my they seniors. Even come in, I think I want us to give people the exact location of Grace Fields Chapel. If you are coming from Atinga Junction, Ubefa Royal Lametta Pineson, Nuaba Charisset Hotel.
0: Who do Charisset now?
1: T Junction. That is where you find Grace Fields Chapel. So if you Santasi Station, Honsu Neba, Ubeba, Nawat for Ambi Pineson, Ambi Restaurant Pineson, Sunny, that edifice there, that big church there, a whole a Grace Fields Chapel. Pacho, location in
0: Amazing.
1: Oh, okay, so, okay, let me hear from you, and we'll take it finally from Stanley to you.
2: Okay, so we're looking forward to having everybody come for this program, having an experience in 2026. And as Stanley said, we are trusting God that as you come for the program, you'd really experience the mercy of God and the grace of God. For us as a church, this year our theme has been the sure mercies of God.
1: Your sure mercies, yes.
2: So we're trusting God that whoever comes for the program will certainly experience the sure mercies of God.
1: Hallelujah, someone.
0: Amen. So, I mean, just to add my voice to it, I believe that Havila Experience 26 is going to be something that you shouldn't miss. You shouldn't miss at all. You shouldn't miss at all. Pastor Isaiah is ready. Yesterday I had a conversation with him. He's really looking forward to join us on Sunday. Team Eternity, they're also preparing to come and then shake the whole of Kumasi. Kumasi. Well, I hear me defe. So the defe team, they are also ready. They are coming in, and you don't want to miss it. There is a lot in store for Kumasi.
1: Great, amen.
0: And
1: my friend Alan is saying amen someone. So Alan, amen, yeah.
3: We cannot go without sending a shout out to our cherished sponsors.
1: Okay, please do.
3: So we have Smile Media, XL Plus City Solutions, Goldfinger Restaurant, Hilton Smart Home Engineering, ADB Gobe.
1: ADB Gobe.
2: ADB Gobe has a lot of fans.
1: Okay, so and money item 13. ADB Gobe is item 13. Oh, okay. Threads Couture.
3: Threads Couture. Sold out Music TV. Naya Creations.
1: Super Creamy
3: 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KB Photos. Susado's Kitchen. Hebron Apartment. Virtual Sound Lab. Yeah,
2: but we don't have item 13 this year, so maybe next year we'll try and plan something.
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3: Thank
2: you so much.
1: You're always welcome. So, you guys have a beautiful weekend. We're all going to meet at Graceful's on Sunday for the Havila Experience 2026. Please do not miss out, okay? It's a free event. Come and let us transform your life through the power of music, and of course, the Spirit of God is going to be at work on the day. Thank you very much, guys.
0: Thank you.
3: Thank you.
2: Thank you so much.
1: Okay?
2: Thank you for having us.

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are doing the asabone wherever you are. But please, if you are driving, don't do asabone. You need all the concentration that you will get to ride safely on the road, yeah. In case you just tuned in, this is So Love 99.5 FM, 27 minutes past 11. And the show is Metropolitan Mix.

wherever you are, eh? Dance and shake off everything, yeah. Also reminding you that the Love FM Culture Coaching Face High School's debate has entered the quarterfinal stage. And the schools that have made it to the quarterfinals include KNUS Senior High School, Madrema, St. Louis Girls Senior High School, The Pace Setters, Kumasi High School, Emrantie, Church of Christ Senior High School, and Hotel 4, Opokuwari School, Akatechie, St. Hubert Seminary, The Hunter of Souls, Osei Chichie, and Henema. And also say Richim Senior High School of SAS, yeah. Monday, God only will start the battle. Like they like to refer to it. So if you're an old student of any of the schools I've mentioned, yeah, you are kindly welcome to the Christian Service University. 1 p.m. Join us. Come and cheer your school on, yeah. Question we keep asking is that which school is going to win the 8th edition of the Love FM High School's Debate, proudly sponsored by Kill Chaco Toothpaste. Now, the maiden edition was won by Tia Media Senior High School. The second edition was won by St. Jerome Senior High School. The third edition was won by St. Monica's SHS. Fourth edition, Kumasi High School. Fifth edition, Premper College. Fifth edition was also won again by Kumasi High School. The seventh edition was won by Premper College, who unfortunately could not defend their title on the day. Now, our title sponsor is Kel Chaco Toothpaste from Samara Company Limited. 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So get ready for the quarterfinal stage, yeah?
Now, one thing you also need to get ready for is the comedy show, Kumasi Stand Up. Get ready. As Ebenezer Jumor and his friends takes us all around the world in 80 jokes. And the friends include Clemente Suarez, General Entatia, Atopanji, Efia Barcelona, Pammy Obed, Ojo, Dan Latte, a.k.a. Kwesi Mensa, Kweku Pulpit, and then Sibre. The date is next Saturday, 29th August 2026. The time is 6:14 p.m. on the dot. 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Around the world in 80 jokes. You will laugh till you pie. 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It's going to be bigger and better than before. So like we said the last time, the defending champions is the Konfanochi Teaching Hospital. Adiebeye Bia, that day they participated. And they kind of won. Rango, how are you? Rango Construction. Stan Big Bank. Guinness Ghana. Sandvik Engineering. I mean, all the companies that joined us last year, we know you're getting ready, yeah? I mean, corporate family, it's time to leave the boardroom and hit the playing field for sports, teamwork, and healthy competition. More balance in your match. Now, who will be crowned champions this time around? If you want to find out more about the Love FM Corporate Games, call Eric right now on 0245-594-425. 0245-594-425. Of course, for registration and inquiries. Don't forget, too, the Love FM Corporate Games is coming off. So, this is Patricia. Last day, Love FM for Mangas and Mwanya. We were all coaches. Coaches, but this year, dear Love FM is bringing a team, football team, Gabi Dinamu and Prochum Dinamu. I'm gonna be here. Now, you're saying, yeah, you know the.

0: if you're looking for the secret to delicious family meals. In fact, me bo papa bi din. Me bo ni din wabaha. I say Patricia, Mati so say team no, me na me team manager. And so you boss, I'm Patricia, how are you?
1: Hey Patricia.
0: Boss,
1: man, is that what they do for here? You catch me off guard like that.
0: Oh no, I think the list I went to Ama to take it for Omombe football Amala FM. And I got when are we a team manager?
1: Sound.
0: Eh.
1: Okay, nah, a bit my true because and them here there but back no. They and I, you know.
0: And the minister went to me. Since now we're team manager, so how many goals are we going to score? Corporate games, no.
1: No problem.
0: That day we are all leaving the microphone.
1: Gabby or Hunty, I don't fear.
0: Gabby don't come home. Our team manager, you can't tell us the strategy.
1: I see that.
0: Oh, boy, then. Four, four.
1: I have to go back and re-strategize.
0: Okay. So that's our team manager, Amprachu. He's with our sister station, it's Chair 104.5 FM. I see all called re-strategize. 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

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Alan Q, I've seen your message, why? 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We are near the post office. And Yang Kwanta, that's on the Kumasi Obuasi Road. 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Sofo Line, we are within the new transport terminal, and Manso Kenyago, that is our latest branch here. We are just around the post office. Police station, I must say. But our headquarters is at Antwa Chrome. 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We have more music for you before we go to Joy 99.7 for the midday news. But before we do so, let's say thank you to Daffy's Health and Beauty for bringing us the

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I'm Ejim, bringing us to 54 minutes past 11. 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Now, I know that phone has been disturbing you. You want to make TikTok videos. 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But phone, also, you are not doing. 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Change that smartphone. 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And make your way right now to Nana P Phones and Accessories. 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
1: 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We're also live in all 16 regions of Ghana via our partner stations, including Radio Justice, Tamale, Lolonyo FM, Hohoi, Ngilki FM, Bole, Castle FM, Cape Coast, Oil City Radio, Takrade, Ganga FM, Jirapa, and Radio Freed in Nandom. Coming up, Supreme Court dismisses NPP MP Kojo Ponkoma's efforts to stop criminal trials from proceeding during the legal vacation. We have details from the court where the Ofwase Ayorebi MP says he may ask for a review of the decision of the court.
2: We've asked for a certified copy so that we can peruse it some more. And then on the advice of counsel, we'll take the next steps.
3: It means that you're open to applying for a review?
2: Very much so.
1: Also, public outrage grows over Bolgatanga Girls SHS authorities' decision or handling of the alleged defilement of a 14-year-old autistic student by two school watchmen, including the decision to withdraw her boarding status over a counter-allegation of sexual misconduct. PTA groups, Africa Education Watch, and others are demanding sanctions against officials found culpable.
4: First act to protect the girl, and not to accuse her for participating in the crime of adults. If complaints were made and the girl was not protected after the first incident and another occurred, people have been negligent, they might be sanctioned according to the rules of the Ghana Education Service.
1: We are live in Borga, where the

0: conditions, but the National Blood Service says the science is clear. These and more with me, Gemma Apia. This is Joy News, independent, fearless, and credible journalism. We start from the Supreme Court. It has this morning given a clean bill of health to criminal trials happening during the legal vacation after dismissing an application to stop the trials. NPP MP for Ofwasi Ayurebi, Kojo Ponkoma, has filed a suit challenging the constitutionality of the Chief Justice's warrant to some judges to sit during the legal vacation and follow same with an application for injunction. Today, that application has been dismissed with the court declaring that no proper case for injunction was made. Kweku Asante of our legal affairs desk was in court for us and joins me in studio with details. Kweku, let's go over the grounds for this decision.
1: Well, according to the justice who sat on this court, Gabriel Poaman, a single justice sitting on this court, says, if you look at the substantive case, there is no constitutional, the serious constitutional issue raised for trial. And that, in fact, Kojo Ponkrumah's case does not prove that the Chief Justice has asked the court to discriminate against persons before the court. And that, in his view, the discretion to issue the warrants were actually properly issued. Again, he goes on to say that the plaintiff did not show that it's a serious case to be tried. When it comes to the argument that was made by Kojo Ponkrumah that if you look at the judges who are going to sit during the vacation, the lawyers among others, the court holds that that is not necessarily true because the judges who will be sitting on this case during the vacation will take their vacation after this legal vacation ends. When it comes to other members of the judicial service who will be in court, they will also take their leave at another point. And lawyers are private contractors before the court who are also allowed to make their own independent leave arrangements. And that this claim that allowing judges to hold trials within the vacation breaches the right of health of these persons do not amount to anything. So ultimately, the court says the injunctive test, the test that has been laid out by the court for several years in which a court will grant an injunction in such a public case, has not been made. And as far as the court is concerned, that application ought to be refused. And so Justice Gabriel Scott Poaman refused those applications.
0: You spoke to Kojo Ponkrumah, who says he may apply for a review of the decision.
1: Yes, according to Kojo Ponkrumah, if you look at the reasons that Gabriel Scott Poaman puts out, this is the court literally admitting that they are treating some cases different from ones that are also in the court, and that he believes that this matter is not over yet. As soon as his lawyers get the full complement of the ruling, they will study it. Ask him specifically, is he looking at a review? He responds that that is something he is definitely looking at.
2: But then he proceeds to say that, in his opinion, that will not amount to a violation of the constitutional articles that we have raised in this particular matter, and that he thinks that that will even be in the interest of the accused persons. We've asked for a certified copy so that we can peruse it some more, and then on the advice of counsel we'll take the next steps.
1: It means that you're open to applying for a review?
2: Very much so, but we'll consider it.
0: Quick, we also heard from his lawyer, Frank Davis, who expects to receive the court's decision by 2 p.m.
1: Yes, in fact, as soon as the judge finished reading the ruling in court, he was on his feet to say that they want to get the certified ruling as soon as possible, and they have a 2 p.m. ceiling. Obviously, because they are looking at getting that ruling, preparing a grounds of review, if any exists, before the court's registry will close today ahead of the court resuming next week to continue those trials they sought to stop. I asked him if he thought that a judge had gone into the substance of the case, given that this was a mere application for injunction. Here was his understanding.
3: I've applied for a certified true copy of the ruling
2: by 2 p.m.,
3: which the registrar has promised so to do, but I insisted that we have the ruling by 2 p.m. So we shall apply for when the ruling is handed to us. We shall read in detail the reason ruling and appropriately advise our client.
1: It was quite a lengthy and detailed one. Do you consider that the judge perhaps went into the substance of the matter? For instance, when he says that the plaintiff or Kojo Ponkrumah does not disclose a serious constitutional issue to be determined by the Supreme Court?
3: You want to enter my head through my mouth? I just spoke to you.

0: and I spoke very fluent and simple English.
1: Thank you.
2: You heard lawyer Frank Davis ending that report by my colleague Kweku Asante. Now, there is growing public outrage over Bolgatanga Girls SHS's decision to debodernize a 14-year-old autistic female student allegedly deferred by two school watchmen. The two suspects, one aged 72, have since been arrested and are facing prosecution. But the school's decision to accuse the victim of sexual misconduct and withdraw her boarding status has triggered calls for action against the headmistress and other authorities. My colleague Fatal Bayaga joins me in studio with excerpts of the letter signed by the headmistress. Fatal, when did this incident happen?
3: So, Gemma, based on this letter that we have cited, it says that following an investigative report of your ward's conduct, the school has taken the decision to place your ward as a temporary day student with immediate effect. According to GS Code of Conduct for Students in Pre-Tertiary Institutions, Section 216H, the student is guilty of sexual misconduct, hence dismissal. However, from general observation, the student has a challenge, so the school recommends that she is made a day student for one academic year. Refer to the Guidance and Counseling Unit for counseling, and then the last one, her parents should take her for medical attention and give her the necessary support. Mm.
2: So these are excerpts of the letter signed by the headmistress, Gifty Ayamba. Well, a number of reactions have been coming in on the back of this. The Africa Education Watch, for instance, is condemning the act and wants a full-scale investigation into the matter.
4: Our main concern is that safeguarding has been watered down in the management of a case involving a 14-year-old girl in school. Basic safeguarding would require that school authorities in managing such a case would first act to protect the girl and not to accuse her for participating in the crime of adults. A 14-year-old girl cannot have the consent to participate in sexual-related crimes. So for treating the girl as a participant in the crime, instead of seeing her as a victim, that requires detection. It's quite unfortunate, especially when this decision is being taken by people responsible for protecting the girl. It appears that there was a first complaint. We are not too sure who the complaint was made to. We are not too sure what the institutional response was. But somehow a second one occurred, which means that there were breaches in responsibility and actions at the school level, as we are made to understand. If this is the case, if complaints were made and the girl was not protected after the first incident and another occurred, people have been negligent, they might be sanctioned according to, you know, the rules of the Ghana Education Service and law.
2: You had the executive secretary, the executive director of Africa Education Watch, Kofi Asare. Now, general secretary for the National Council of Parent Teacher Associations, on the other hand, says not only should some school authorities be interdicted, they must be dismissed immediately.
5: We make two clear demands. One, administrative justice. GS must go beyond interdiction. They must dismiss those found culpable and debar them from public service. Immediately audit and vet every security officer or every non-teaching staff in every school in Ghana. Check their ages, their background and fitness, and let us end the practice of using our schools as dumping grounds for retirees. We need young, alert and well-trained personnel of character. We also demand mandatory child protection training for all staff, all school staff, with specific models for students with special educational needs. Two, judicial accountability. This is a criminal matter. We call on the Attorney General, the Director of Public Prosecutions, and the Judicial Service, or the Judiciary, to prosecute this case with the fullest extent of the law under Section 101 of the Criminal Offences Act for defilement, under the Children's Act, and under of the 1992 Constitution. No play bargaining whatsoever. No delays. Justice must be seen to be done.
2: Let's go live to the Bolgatanga and speak to our correspondent Albert Sori, because we are learning that the two suspects were put before court today. Albert, what are the charges preferred against the two?
6: Winter crop, it could be.
7: Shukla there.
2: We are still working,
7: Pakistan's Prime Minister.
2: We are still working the line to get to Albert Sori. When we get him, we'll bring you that interview. But we have Dr. Angela Jamna Abuaje. She's the Executive Director of ARC Foundation Ghana. Welcome to the news. How did you receive this story of an autistic girl who was allegedly raped in Bolgatanga and the school actually debauchedized her for sexual misconduct?
1: Well, sad, but not too surprising. Again, probably because of where we are stationed in our, okay. I am happy to hear the kinds of reactions that we are getting so swiftly from the Ministry of Education, from the Bolgatanga Police, from the National Association of Parents and Teachers, and so on. It's the kind of swift reactions we haven't hitherto had. If you remember some years ago, there was this big scandal of children being abused and sexually harassed in some of our tertiary institutions and our secondary institutions. It didn't draw this kind of angst. So we are getting somewhere in terms of child protection and safeguarding, and that's something that I'm happy to see.
2: How should the Ministry of Education be handling this case, and even the Gender Ministry?
1: First, they should coordinate their efforts. I think one of the issues that we have in Ghana is that there's a lot of uncoordinated efforts going on when it comes to issues around gender-based violence, sexual harassment, you know, safeguarding issues. They coordinate their efforts and have a structured response. We do need more institutional mechanisms in our institutions, our educational institutions, our corporate institutions, and so on. It's time to have a national approach towards it, but the kind that trickles down in such a way that nobody, you know, gets away from these kinds of safeguarding issues, especially where people are taking care of people in local parentages. You're standing, as it were, where a parent should stand, and that parent has legal obligations that are delegated to you, in a sense. And you need to do that well. So it's very, very important that they have a structured and a coordinated approach. And this shouldn't happen again, even though we won't be surprised if it happens. But at least if the institutions get a sense that there is now more focus on safeguarding issues, there's a structured approach, there'll be swift justice, you know, people will be arrested or made to face whatever sanctions there are, they'll be more careful in our approach. And we will not be as victim-blaming as we are as a culture.
2: Dr. Angela Jamna Abuaje, thank you so much for your time. She's the Executive Director of the ARC Foundation Ghana. Albert Sori now joins us via phone. Albert, what are the charges preferred against the two watchmen?
7: I've been speaking to the regional police PRO. What he said is that at the moment, what they have sought to do is to ask the court to remand the suspects so they can do further investigations. And so the appearance in the first appearance in court enabled them to remand them. And at the moment, they are at the Navongo prison. They will reappear in 2 weeks' time. And that is when we would know what charges are going to be brought against them.
2: And you spoke to the uncle of the girl in question. What are their concerns, the concerns of the family?
7: The uncle of the girl, Mr. Zotpelba, has been telling us that for the family, they are worried that the girl was not protected enough. One of the concerns he raised was how the issue of bringing the suspects before the law was delayed. But the school authority, unofficially, when I made inquiries, have also said that when the issue was first reported, they took the matter up to the Regional Education Directorate, and that is where the investigations continued. They have also raised a few issues that they say they couldn't put in the official letter because the girl is one, a minor, and also for her own protection. Some of the reasons that they have had to ask her to go home for and be a day student for 1 year are to do with her own safety in the school, issues of stigma and all of that. And so that is where we are with the issue. But as I was saying, the girl's uncle is very concerned that this could be happening in a school where girls are supposed to be protected. And he's hoping that the law will take its full course.
2: Albert Sori is Upper East Regional Correspondent. Fatal is still in the studio with me. Fatal, the Education Ministry has released a statement talking about their position on this matter. What does it say?
3: Absolutely, Gemma. So the ministry in this statement expresses grave concerns over the sexual abuse of a 14-year-old student with autism at the Bolgatanga Girls Senior High School in the Upper East Region by two watchmen employed by the school. It says, we condemn in the strongest terms any act of sexual abuse or exploitation of a child under our care. Schools exist to protect and nurture students, and any breach of that trust, particularly by adults entrusted with safeguarding vulnerable children, is unacceptable and will not be tolerated. So it says that the Honorable Minister has directed the Ghana Education Service to investigate the matter and report immediately to ensure that the victim receives all the necessary medical attention and counseling for her quick recovery. And then the last one, immediately reinstate the student into the boarding house.
2: Fatal Bayaga, thank you for your time. The Upper West Parliamentary Caucus has expressed satisfaction with the progress of the Big Push initiative, with several deplorable roads in the region receiving a massive facelift, led by its leader and member of parliament for Dafiama Busie Isa, Dr. Sebastian Sanderia. The caucus inspected ongoing construction works across parts of the region. The MPs say they are impressed with the pace and quality of work being done by the contractors.
8: For years, this road broke cars, broke backs, broke spirits. Today, it is breaking records because the Big Push is pushing.
9: I always use 4 to 5 hours, but I'm just at an hour, 20 minutes, and I'm in here.
8: 4 to 5 hours down to 1 hour, 20 minutes. That is not just time saved. That is life saved.
10: So when JM was saying it, a lot of people were having a lot of doubts. But it has really come to reality that what he has is saying has really come to pass.
8: Tuesday, the Upper West Parliamentary Caucus came to see for themselves from Mankuri, Heng, Nandowala, Kuntulu, JVC, Tumu, five contractors, one agenda, deliver.
11: Because we want that the roads will be done in good time, and also of quality, because you know how we struggle and how our roads are bad. So our people are crying, and they want that, one, quality works, and the work should also be done in good time.
8: And one contractor got all the flowers, PNW Ghanim Limited.
12: And at least so far, we can say that the Big Push is pushing. The contractor is doing well. PW Ghanim is known for his quality work. He's known for his industry, and he's known for his honesty.
2: Upper West Regional Correspondent Rafiq Salam filed that report. Meanwhile, the Minister of Roads and Highways, Gavin Kwame Agbuja, has begun a tour of some Big Push projects in the Shanti region after visiting road projects in the Bunu and Ahafo regions yesterday. My colleague Nanayao Juma is following the minister and joins me live with details. Nanayao, where is the minister currently, and what has been his assessment of the projects?
13: Presently, the minister is within the Oforikwe municipality inspecting road projects in Emina and its environs. Before going to Emina, he was at Sewa within the Bosumche municipality, which is also seeing some upgrade in road projects there. The Sewa road specifically is leased to the Sewa government hospital, and it's one of the very relevant or important roads within the Ashanti region. From there, he will move to the Swami Interchange, and he will be inspecting works that are being done at the Swami Interchange project.
2: Now, the minister is also threatening to report some individuals to Yoko. What prompted this statement?
13: Exactly. According to the minister, there are some unscrupulous persons who are going to people who are affected by road construction within these areas. And these people, after the government has given them a figure for compensation, they go to the owners of these projects, and according to the minister, they negotiate further
14: for upward adjustment of these amounts, even after government has given them what government says is fair. So what government is saying is that these unscrupulous persons who are going about and inciting these property owners to negotiate for more, they will be reported to the EOCO and the appropriate action will be taken. Let's listen to Gavin Kwame Agboja, who is happy to be the minister.
2: Laya Ojima, thank you so much for your time. We'll bring that sound later in our subsequent bulletins. Still to come, the 2026-2027 English Premier League begins today. Who are you rooting for?
15: I can put Chelsea maybe fourth or fifth. City third and United fourth. I'll put Chelsea fifth.
2: And the wait is over. All is set for the start of the 2026 Republic Bank Joy News Habitat Fair First Mini Clinic. Details of these after the break.
16: 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This affair has been vetted and approved by the Gaming Commission of Ghana. Gaming can be addictive, not for persons below 18 years.
17: Martin Luther King Jr. once said, and I quote, "Injustice somewhere is a threat to justice everywhere," unquote. Some interventions that are nuisance either don't inure to the common good of mankind. The chair panel of judges, a great timekeeper, co-debaters, ladies and gentlemen, bonjour.
18: The battle of brilliant ideas is back. 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Who will think faster? Who will argue better? And who will be crowned the 2026 Love FM Kale Chaco Toothpaste High School's debate champions? Don't miss the excitement, the passion, and the clash of ideas. 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
2: You're welcome back. It's now time for sports. Actually, is here. Actually, what's trending?
1: Yes, the Joy Sports Invitational is trending. We're 8 days away from that big event at the University of Ghana Stadium happening on Saturday, August 29. But for today, the world's focus is on the Premier League, which begins in North London. The defending champions, Arsenal, are taking on Coventry. But we hit the streets to hear your thoughts, and when I say you, the Ghanaians, on who you think is going to excel in this season's campaign.
3: Myself, I'm a Chelsea fan. Yeah, but what I can see, the signings people are doing, my team really like in the competition. Yeah, so even if I put them, I can put Chelsea maybe fourth or fifth. But from first, second, third, I would say Arsenal, they have the like chances of maintaining the, what do you call it, the Premier League. Yeah, they have chances. So I can predict Arsenal first, Liverpool second, sorry, City third, and United fourth. I would put Chelsea fifth, yeah. And if I would consider, maybe I can bring them to fourth.
2: Interesting.
1: Well, the action begins tonight at 7 p.m. when Arsenal take on Coventry. Speaking of Arsenal, one of their former players, Thomas Partey, he's found a new home. He signed a one-year deal with Saudi Pro League side Al-Shabaab. Partey's deal with VRL ended last season. It was not renewed, and he's moved on to the Saudi club, who finished 13th in the Saudi Pro League last season.
2: Thank you very much, Victor Achutamaklu. Now, all is set for the 2026 Republic Bank Joy News Habitat Fair first mini clinic, with exhibitors ready for the start of the fair at the Achimota Retail Center. Exhibitors say they are ready to help prospective homeowners and those looking to give their homes a new facelift. My colleague Hannah Odame is there and joins us live with more. Hannah, what are some of the special deals and discounts patrons should expect this weekend?
4: So, Gemma, it's not just about the discounts. It's literally everything you need to start and finish it out. And this will all be at one place. For example, if you are building, there are companies here with flash prices on the car, plumbing, and interestingly, 3D interior decor. And if you are the finishing stage, as a business from the furniture world are here, with some of the most unique designs I've seen, Gemma, and trust me, the prices will amaze you. And most importantly, we have the Republic Bank itself here. They are pre-approving mortgages at the fair and also waiving processing fees for anyone who passes by this weekend. So whether you want to own a land or you just want to give your kitchen or that bedroom a new touch, there is a deal fitted for you. All you'll have to do is pass by. There's a big one. That's 3B for the early bird. It just started. So just come to the Achimota Resource Center. And here are some of the other things that the exhibitors are promising to give to you. Just listen.
5: Well, today, that's 21st of August. I'll be here all the way through to 23rd of August. To anyone who has issues with CCTV, any electronic-based surveillance system issue, we are here to solve it. We have so many amazing offers for you. So do make time to come by, visit us, and then you have something very great for you.
2: Well, the National Blood Service is debunking claims that frequent ejaculation could lead to blood loss, describing the assertion as scientifically inaccurate. And my colleague Noella Karinyali is here with details. Noella, what's the explanation?
6: Well, Gemma, the National Blood Service says there's simply no scientific basis for that claim. And their explanation is that semen and blood are two entirely different biological fluids. So ejaculation does not draw from or reduce the amount of blood in the body. And just to put the numbers into perspectives, the service says a typical ejaculation releases about 2.5 milliliters of fluid, and a pint of blood, on the other hand, is about 473 milliliters. So the claim that a man loses a pint of blood every time he ejaculates is simply inaccurate. And this clarification became necessary after a guest on a television program suggested that regular sexual intercourse could cause significant blood loss in men. And that claim, like, as you know, has gained some traction on social media since, you know, the release. But yeah, that's the clarification from.
2: Thank you very much, Noella. That'll be all for the midday news. Log on to myjoyonline.com for more stories. My name is Gemma Appiah. Pastor Mensa.
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27: 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Says says yeah. Hey, we'll be trying
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11: 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When was the last time you listened to music like this? Wow. It's here now with Ziggy Brown's Jazz Lounge. 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
1: Just because it seems like God is too late doesn't mean that He's not going to come through. 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

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Yeah. You're live on Love 99.5 FM. The baddest one to do it is your host, and her name is Rebecca Swades Mauro. And my two ICs right here with me, the baddest one in the game on the ones and twos, DJ Monster. I have missed you guys so much. What's up? You always know every Friday the energy is high, it's hot, make you dance like it's steaming, and I just can't keep calm. Thank God it's Friday, and I call it Rubber Friday. Every Friday is a Rubber Friday where I advise everyone listening to me, male, female, a young adult, and please, if you are below 18, this is not for you. You are not supposed to be doing naughty things. But if you are 18 and above and you're doing things you know very well you're not supposed to be doing, do well to wear a condom. Wear that rubber. Statistics near high. HIV and AIDS, no. Man say way a passima way. Obian soon can't show. Send me what you're any be. Send your AIDS and soon I'll bet it. Yeah. Scratch and win promotion and one out. Good enough. Jiba Jiba, baby, I'll be Fabiana Uji, baby, I'll be Fabiana Uji, ebay, Brya. Enough is enough. Wear the condom. Wear the condom. Wear the rubber. So please, whatever messages you're sending me this afternoon, make sure you end with the hashtag Rubber Friday. This is my way of championing or fighting against HIV and AIDS. This is my way of protecting you. Please, you know you don't have one partner. You know you can't stick to one partner. So please, protect yourself. And ladies, you know you're not ready to get pregnant. You're not ready. You are not ready for a baby. But I tell you, I know a BM say, wow, are you a waterfall? Please, if you know you cannot close your legs, carry a condom with you wherever you go. Because a man normal from drink. If they want to pin you down and they cannot pin you down, they'll use pregnancy to pin you down. If they do 9 months later, I know, saying, I did it just once. Do you know what once can do? Do you know what once can do? If you know you don't want to go on Obra on Insura 104.5, please, make sure you wear a condom. The men will come and say, oh, raw is nice. Raw is nice. Or raw is not nice. We like it. We like it. Raw. And you don't like the rubber. Please. If it is not on, it doesn't go in. If it is not on, it doesn't go in. Unkwana osisimu yode. Unkwana osisimu yode. Osisimu denti. Onyansa. My brother, don't make that mistake. My sister, don't allow that brother to make that mistake. Don't make that mistake. If he says he forgot the condom, bring out a whole pack from your purse. Okay? If he thinks he's smart, show him that you are smarter. If he thinks he's Spider-Man, show him that you dare. You are Kwekwanansi. Please, bring out the condom and tell him, brah. If you know where I'm, you know go enter. If you know where I'm, you know go enter. Fight us, if they period. Them no fee catch up. That's on full stop. That's on period. Just no condom. That's why we call it Naughty Friday. We call it Freaky Friday. We call it Funky Friday. It's a Friday. It's into football. Footwear day. Here we go. Check condom. No what's it, bra? Check condom. No. You be saying inside the bar when Jake. Check condom. No. Wear the condom. No. Lady. Every day you're treating infection. Are you not tired?

befa hanu akwati no dia bro. Are you a dumping site? Oh ho. Please. In fact, close your legs. Time for the head and the back. In fact, close your legs. And on my money. Make you dance like broccoli. You know how we do it every Friday. We make sure we enjoy. I say a very big welcome to the weekend. I don't know about you, but I don't work on Saturdays and I don't work on Sundays. And so if you're excited, yes, say agroba so if we are no panan, your woman weekend and no panan Friday. Right here on Waves on your super dial, love 99.5 FM. And so let me have your party songs right now. Through voice notes only my fimo. I really want to hear your voices. 055 111 1995 So Becca, where were you all this time? Please, I was still working. Minimum high school's debates, no.

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Now, these are the qualified schools. We have KNUST, SHS, St. Louis Girls Senior High School, Kumasi High School, Church of Christ, SHS, Opokuwari School, St. Hubert Seminary, Osei Tritie, SHS, and Osei Aduchu. Hey! Ugo school way, and which school are you supporting? KNUST Anna, St. Louis Anna, Opokuwari Anna,

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1: Hey, got my mind on my mind.
0: Danger, Mkasa, hey, brother. Like, there are 20 now, so what's up with danger account?
1: Standing on my grind, oh yeah, what they want.
0: Okay, DJ Monster wants to listen to Signature. No. DJ Monster, please, I want to listen to I Can't Look Away by Mr. P.
1: Well, it be book.
0: I can't look away. No. I can't look away.
1: Like walk, but you must hustle if you.
0: Hey, then you can play me only one Monday. His name is Shatta Wale. And

criticize me all you want, but I am going for my one and only true love, Shatawale. That is what. See, whatever he says is prophecy. God is here, and he says there is only one man, and indeed his name is Shatawale. Only one man, and his name is Shatawale. Okay, so Tumi is requesting Shatawale's God of the Universe. God of the Universe. DJ Monster Sabome already, okay? By Shatawale.

Aquarian one-on-one, my guy, who owes me burger. And it's been close to 3 years, if not four. He owes me a burger. And he says, "No Time." "No Time" by P-Square, Brackets, and Jay Martin. All right, keep your requests coming through. DJ Monster, Rhythm and Blues by my girl, Aria Star. Speedy recovery to her. And I know she's already recovering, but I wish her wholeness in the coming days. Am I Aria Nancy? Dear, does too much. Endometriosis. Yes, actually. Please, if you're a lady and you have never been to the gynecologist, please heed to this advice. Go and see a gynecologist and make sure your reproductive organs, everything, the whole system, is functioning at capacity. It's functioning very well. You have no issues with your ovaries, your womb, your uterus, your vaginal canal. Like, please get yourselves checked. Do not wait until something feels wrong before you get checked. Ladies, I know what I'm talking about. As someone who suffered with ovarian cysts and fibroids, please listen to me. Do not wait until things feel wrong before you get yourselves checked. Go and see a gynecologist. Go and see a gynecologist. Your health is your wealth. Whatever it is that you're looking for in this life, if you do not have life, you do not have strength, it's all in vain. So make sure you are healthy, you are whole, and just live your life. Okay, don't wait. Don't wait until you feel sick before you go to the hospital, before you see a specialist. All right? Got my mind on my money. DJ Monster, I really want you to repeat the song, and I need y'all to pay attention to the lyrics. It's not just for vibes, but sometimes for being football. Because this life, don't be too serious with life. Some people have been too serious, but we are the ones. Some serious ones are alive. So please, you can be serious and still live your life as well. Please, calm down, relax, enjoy life. Sometimes enjoy life. Get a cool place and enjoy the scenery, nature. Then your eyes are suffering. You can't even get a good night's sleep. Please enjoy life, Kakra. When somebody approaches you, "I want to love on you, I want to date you," allow yourself. Enjoy life. I'm not saying go and sleep with a person on the first date. And I'm not saying go and sleep with a person without protection. If you know you cannot close your legs, you want to do the do. Protect yourself, or you don't know where the person is coming from. And as you protect yourself physically, protect yourself spiritually, because where people are coming from these days, they are coming from all sorts of places. From the marine kingdom. Make you dance like from the solar kingdom. Steady green like bro. Be careful. Standing on my grind, please. If somebody wants to get to know you, the person wants to engage in a conversation with you, please feel free. But I don't have confidence because I'm bro for massa. And don't let anybody intimidate you. Don't let anybody make you feel less of yourself. Get the time for the hate and allow yourself to feel. Allow yourself to enjoy life. Somebody says, "I want to date you." And you are saying, "Becca, I don't have confidence because my tummy is too big. What will I wear? If I go on that date and I wear this particular dress, I'm going to feel out of place." My sister, no shades to anyone. And I thank God for this young lady's life. Yabita, I love you so much. I recently watched her interview and she finally opened up about her condition and what she's been suffering in silence. Somebody will see her on the outside, "Oh, I love your figure. You are skinny enough, you know, you have a very nice shape." But actually, this girl has been battling a sickness for the longest time. Sister, live your life, oh. Live your life. Yabitha, much love to you. I love you to bits. And I thank you for the courage of letting us in.

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1: Make you dance like.
0: See, God is a creator, the God they create. Broccoli. 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And if you know you are not comfortable with it, you can always go to the gym. You can always eat healthy. 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
1: But you must hustle if you want your.
0: Hey! 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My sister, give up and see.
1: Time for the hate and the bad energy. 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
0: DJ Monster, are you ready? Alright, feel free to join me also live on TikTok. The name is Rebecca Swayze Mau, the baddest one to do it in the game every afternoon, Monday to Friday, right here on Waves, on your Super Dial, Love 99.5 FM. 15 minutes past 1. DJ Monster, do well to repeat my song for me. Toomey says, don't forget, Chatawale, God of the Universe. You're here na tempo no enye, tempo na yepe for Friday.

Wow. Hey, waves. Charlie Mwaji, baby. Charlie Becker, you do all. Your intro alone. Hey. It be keke. The intro the be. Charlie, by a few. Your friends in high school debate. Nah. But then catch him, say, I'm going to share program in the world. Joy Learning. Hey, Charlie, Lady Becker, who are you? One Patricia. Charlie, you ladies, Charlie, you the be wah. We Uncle David Plassin shining a pim pim. Hey, Love FM, you guys. Big up. This program dear master. It be wah, especially the high school debate. You do all. But the new beer who pay out the bomber on. Why? What the new beer be the beer? What the bomber Love FM for? Because my intro ne keke. The keke no. Charlie. Big up.

We listen to the sound. Big ups to you as well. Thank you so much for that amazing message. Patricia also says big ups to the chairman. Thank you so much for that message. And we do appreciate comments like this, so keep them coming. 055-111-1995. What's your party song? Send your request our way through voice notes only. 055-111-1995. Enjoy.

can tie to this guy, Krisha Cup, locked down inside and Samosu. This guy, Krisha Cup, locked down inside and Samosu. For my play today, I'll go for Ifunyana by P Square. Shout out to yourself, DJ Monster, Farida Mansour, Braku Fiko Fitch, Banai Presta. Those three, don't forget all the entire rest. Thank you.

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someone says this, and I say breakfast and you're serving a meal. They're just trying to form hard guy, hard girl. Yeah, you don't remember. Oh, Kwame. I'm pretty sure he was served breakfast during this period. Well, thank you so much. I hope you've enjoyed your afternoon with me right here on Waves on Love 99.5 FM. I have some information for you from Duffy's Health and Beauty. 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

0: Time check. It's 45 minutes past 2. We're going to a quick break. We will be right back. 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
1: Martin Luther King Jr. once said, and I quote, "Injustice somewhere is a threat to justice everywhere," unquote. Some interventions that are nuisance either don't inure to the common good of mankind. The chair panel of judges, a great timekeeper, co-debaters, ladies and gentlemen, bonjour.
2: 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And who will be crowned the 2026 Love FM Kale Chocolate Toothpaste High School's debate champions? 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
20: In the book of Psalm, chapter 63, verse 1, David said, "Early will I seek thee." Abraham was an early riser. Joshua was an early riser. Moses was an early riser. Jesus prayed early in the morning. David also prayed early in the morning. What about you? Be an early riser as you join God's servant, the pastor, Obed Joy Obing, on Prayer Line on Love 99.5 FM from Mondays through to Fridays, 2 a.m. to 5 a.m. each day. 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

All right, 57 minutes past 2, and we're ending this amazing show with a beautiful banger from Sandy Global and Kojo Ray titled Change Me. Thank you so much for making me your afternoon companion. And I did not do this alone. I did this with the baddest one in the game, DJ Monster. My name is Rebecca Swayze-Mar, and we've come to the end of Waves this afternoon. Coming up next. The Love headline news at 3. I really don't want to go, but happy weekend to you. Stay safe, drive carefully, protect yourself. Alan Q says bye. So bye, Nibi. Good afternoon, I'm out.

Alright, it's 6 minutes past three. Background song, Sarkodie featuring Cash Wright. They call this one Adonai, bringing us to some 6 minutes past three on your Super Station Love 99.5. Today, no high school debate, no problems at all, because there's a last pause bliss extra right here, love. The English Premier League start tonight at the Emirates, defending league champions Arsenal. The Gunners will be playing against Coventry City. You know where my support will be, right? Caleb Iwuenchi plays for Coventry City, as well as Brandon Thomas Asante, Black Stars captain. I'm going to spend the next 15 minutes right here on your Super Station Love 99.5 with you to bring you everything sports, especially in the English Premier League. Arsenal versus Coventry City. Speaking of the high school debate, though, and we are into the quarterfinals already, starting from next week, Monday. Opokuru Senior High School will be facing off against Kane West SHS. That is Contest 1, and Contest 2 will be between St. Louis SHS and Church of Christ. And then on Wednesday, Osei Chiritre Senior High School, yes, Ahenema, the oldest school in Ashanti region, Oma Bimbruta,

0: So Okes will face off against Kumasi High.
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0: St. Hubert Seminary, SHS versus Osei Aduchu Messages. It will be fun next week, Monday, and then, of course, Wednesday. There's corporate games coming up as well. Lots of events right here on your Super Station Love 99.5. We'll tell you more. But for now, in the next 15 minutes, like I mentioned earlier, we're going to spend time and talk about the English Premier League. Who wins tonight? Is it going to be Arsenal or Coventry City? Coventry City will shock the world today, tonight. They will beat Arsenal. I'm sure you disagree with me, especially the Arsenal fans. Shouting out to man like Delali Atias, the sports director of Love FM, where Coventry is beating you guys tonight. This is the last Sports Bliss Extra. My name is Stephen Zando. We've got a 32nd Ordinary Congress to talk about as well. Yesterday, at the Ghanaman Soccer Center of Excellence in Pram, good news for the clubs. 1 million Ghana cedis each for all the 18 Ghana Premier League clubs. The winner of the upcoming Ghana Premier League will receive 3 million Ghana cedis. That is 30 billion old currency. You are looking at me. That's good money, right? And the club administrators have been hailing the Ghana Football Association, especially GFA President Kete Kweku. We'll be hearing from Adriana Football Club CEO Collins Atapoku and the Chief Executive Officer of BBN Eagle Stars, Kesi Edu. These and many more issues coming on board. Not forgetting Thomas Partey. He's joined a club in Saudi Arabia. I'll bring you the details. 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This is the last Sports Bliss Extra brought to you in association with Bell Malt. 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

0: 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His name is Kinsman Kalala, a new recruit on Insure 104.5 FM. But you know, he's versatile, right? So he can play every position. And that's why this afternoon, I'm introducing to you, Kinsman Kalala, to my listeners on Love FM. Big man, good afternoon. How are you doing?
1: Good afternoon, Zando. I'm doing great. And you?
0: Yeah, Charlie, I'm good. Yeah, so good to see you.
1: Yeah, I'm so happy to be here.
0: Really?
1: One of the biggest platforms.
0: Yeah. Happy to be here. Kinsman Kalala.
1: Sir Zando, Steven. I got to know you are Steven today.
0: Really?
1: Yeah, sure.
0: You didn't know?
1: Exactly.
0: Oh, wow. Yeah, that's great. Wow. So who told you?
1: I think that was Samia. Samia said yesterday that. I was talking to Steven. I was like, who's Steven? Yeah, and Zando is your real name, right?
0: No, that's the stage name, like Shatawale.
1: Okay.
0: Shatawale
1: like
0: is the stage
1: boy,
0: name, right?
1: Like
0: yeah,
1: Stoneboy,
0: exactly. Yeah,
1: he's currently having the wave, so like Stoneboy, it's not Shatawale.
0: You're a bad man. Anyway, welcome. That's Kinsman Kalala, the new recruit on Insure 104.5 FM. We'll look at the Premier League match coming up tonight. Arsenal versus Coventry City. That was the first game of the season. The Spanish La Liga started last weekend. Barcelona and Real Madrid did not play. They are playing this weekend. That's match day 2 for the other teams that started the campaign last weekend. But for Barcelona and Real Madrid, this is going to be match day 1 for them in the Spanish La Liga. But Kalala, let's look at Arsenal versus Coventry City. First off, have you really enjoyed the euphoria and the feel of the English Premier League as the competition gets to start tonight?
1: I see. One of the major reasons why the Premier League will always be the biggest game that we will witness is the euphoria surrounding the tournament. Because I think from yesterday till now, the vibe, the brand, the euphoria. La Liga started last week. And I think the La Liga people were putting everything in place and branding the league for about 2 to 3 weeks prior to last week can start. And as compared to just few days what the Premier League is doing, Charlie Zando, there is levels in everything.
0: Really?
1: And I think yesterday when I was monitoring the connoisseurs and everything, even how they are branding the players, the signings, and look like almost every team is in the news. Coventry will just get promotions to the league. And the vibe around Coventry, as compared to even some of the major teams in the La Liga.
0: Is it because of the team or the coach handling Coventry City,
1: Frank Lampard? Not really. But they really did a marvelous job at the lower tier where they came from. So I think it's part. And some of us in Ghana will be previewed to their team because of the favorites we have there. I think Irenchi
0: and then Brandon Thomas Asante.
1: Exactly. Yeah. So maybe we from this side will follow the team that much. But in as much as that, I think they've really done a marvelous job. And we need to give that credit to the Premier League. Whether you like it or yes, it will be the most exciting league.
0: Really?
1: Everything.
0: Well, no, but there's Jose Mourinho in the Spanish La Liga. You know, exactly. There's Hansi Flick, you know?
1: Exactly. And that's one thing that baffles my mind. Because Mourinho, okay, maybe the La Liga is Barca and Madrid have not played yet. That's the reason why. But from yesterday, the connoisseurs, the tabloids, how they were breaking the stories, even how their transfer is. You see, in La Liga, we've enjoyed an Alvarez to Barca staying debate for some time.
0: Yeah.
1: But check Enzo to City, Enzo Chelsea, that drift alone.
0: Yeah.
1: How almost every day is in the news.
0: To the extent that at the point, Chelsea had to set a deadline
1: exactly
0: for clubs who are
1: they know
0: to
1: how to do everything better than almost all the league. Suppose Alvarez is to play for one of the traditional teams in England and is moving to one of Alvarez is playing for Manchester United and City wants him. The way they will do the story, it will be on a different vibe.
0: Yeah.
1: So for the media and the hype and the brand, on any day we should give it to the Premier League.
0: Hmm.
1: Yes, we should give it to the Premier League.
0: So exciting Premier League you look forward to, right?
1: Exactly. Yeah, sure.
0: Is it going to be better than the previous seasons?
1: Premier League always add a different spice to their soup, so definitely we are expecting that.
0: Really?
1: Definitely. Yeah, that's something.
0: No, but they just lost one of the best players in world football, Rodri, to the Spanish La Liga.
1: Yes.
0: And then, of course, like I mentioned, there's Jose Mourinho as well. Yes, Erling Haaland is there. But if you really look at the Premier League this season, which stars are you looking at?
1: See, personally, I think this season's Premier League should not even be centered on individuals, past teams. Because if you've checked the team that Tottenham and De Zerbi is building, buying players, having players from injury coming, Liverpool with a new coach, setting systems for the team and coaches, City with a new coach. So apparently, it's like almost three or four of the traditional clubs are having new coaches at the tactical bench. So we should expect a different thing and a team unity instead of individuals. Yes, they've lost Rodri, Bernardo Silva, and a whole lot of other qualities. But I see something like how the teams are building and how the new coaches are being introduced to these teams. Zendo, I see a team like something more than an individual. Liverpool, Chelsea, then clubs like Tottenham or Spain. Like even Manchester United, Carrick will bring a different vibe.
0: Okay.
1: So that's one thing I'm expecting.
0: Okay.
1: Yes.
0: If you look at the competing clubs, obviously you mentioned the defending champions, Arsenal,
1: yes,
0: right?
1: Sure.
0: And you mentioned Manchester City, they were second last season. There's Chelsea, Liverpool, and all the big clubs in England, Manchester United. If I ask you to pick your top four teams by the end of the 2026-27 season, which teams are you looking at?
1: Okay, so first I will pick Arsenal. Arsenal in the sense that the game that they played in the Community Shield is a reminiscence of what they are coming to do in the season.
0: Okay.
1: Mikel Arteta is explaining to the world that squad in-depth is very important.
0: Mm-hmm.
1: So even Arsenal playing an opening game today at the Emirates, if you're an Arsenal fan, you'll be well enthused because this is the same venue that gave them that thrill throughout the season.
0: Okay.
1: The squad they've added. They make sure they maintain almost every integral member in their team.
0: Mm-hmm.
1: How they were even struggling to add players to the team. At some point in time, they really throw Madrid away for Vinicius Jr.
0: Wow.
1: They're having one of the best midfielders in the game, Bruno Guimarães, in the team. So adding squad depth, and one person that we knew very well said they can compete with Arteta is Pep Guardiola. That head is no more. And this guy, trust you, me, the Maresquez and the Lampards and the staff, they will suffer.
0: But Maresca showed at Chelsea he was a very good manager. In the spell of, I think few years or few months, he was able to annex a trophy to the Club World Cup final and won it against, overwhelming favorite Paris Saint-Germain in the final. Sure.
1: The difference will be how he can force an automatism to the City team. You see, the game that Arsenal played with City, one major problem that the City team was having was the fact that at some point in time, they forgot they are playing under a new coach.
0: Okay.
1: They are still having the Pep Guardiola automatisms.
0: Hmm.
1: And there are some key elements that were missing in the team. The boys like the Rodri's, the Bernardo Silva's.
0: Exactly.
1: So for them to even adapt to the systems, how they can head to coach Maresca, it's a different situation. By that time, Arsenal will use this team bonding and the chemistry and they will be first on the league.
0: Okay.
1: So Arsenal squad depth, how they maintain the integral members, I still tip them that they will be the first team to win.
0: Okay, now second team.
1: Second team, I'll give it to Manchester United.
0: Man United?
1: Yes.
0: And they were third, right?
1: Yes, but this time they will come. You see, this is a clear chance that Manchester United can use to rejoice in almost the other club's misfortune. You see, in football, we have something that we call epicacracy. It's a big English word, but it simply means rejoicing in somebody's misfortunes.
0: Okay.
1: And if you check the five traditional clubs in the Premier League, excluding Arsenal, a lot of them are having misfortunes in their team, of which Manchester United can rejoice in them. Typical example, one, Chelsea. Chelsea is under a new coach. They're having uncertainties with some of their integral members. Enzo, is Enzo staying or going? Today, every Chelsea fan is still having doubts.
0: They're not too sure. They're
1: because one day there is a story. Enzo is going.
0: Yeah.
1: Another day, Enzo is not happy at training.
0: Yeah.
1: Yes. Cole Palmer, one of their best players, still needs to go back to the books and revive and learn.
0: After missing
1: exactly. Apart from that, they've had some players in the team, even squad in depth. We know João Pedro is a good player. He gave them numbers last season. But for what Mikel Arteta and Pep Guardiola have shown us the few years means the fact that you need a lot of squad depth before you can compete in the Premier League.
0: Sure.
1: Yes, Chelsea will not be playing any international tournament or league, but definitely they will need squad depth before they can compete in the Premier League. We're talking about the Premier League. Alonso is a new coach. How he can even set down systems and formation for the team to be used to, Zando is another problem.
0: Yeah.
1: So these are some of the misfortunes Manchester United can have and penetrate through.
0: Mm.
1: If you go to Liverpool, Liverpool is having a cultural problem, a whole system cultural problem. So there is a new quota who is in the team.
0: Yeah.
1: One.
0: Mohamed Salah has left.
1: Thank you. And even the experienced players that they can depend on, Van Dijk and the likes, they failed them last season.
0: Ibu Konate has left.
1: Thank you. Konate is no more in the team.
0: Yeah.
1: And Liverpool did a very nice business last summer.
0: Okay.
1: But none of the players even live up to the billing. It was injuries and bad performances.
0: Sure.
1: Ekiteke, a whole lot of other... The list goes on and on. Thank you. List goes on and on and on and on. So Liverpool are even yet to blend these OGs to the current team and their new coach.
0: Okay.
1: There is also a problem.
0: Okay.
1: Tori Amosepe. There will be a lot of critics and pressure on the Tori Amosepe team because this is the team that nearly succeeded in relegating.
0: Yeah.
1: Thanks to the Zerbi who did the magic.
0: He saved them.
1: Thank you.
0: Hmm.
1: And the Zerbi is in a lot of signings. And we have the saying that to whom much is given, much is expected.
0: Yeah.
1: So even Tottenham placing seats will not be enough for some of us.
0: Really?
1: They are spending a lot.
0: Okay, well, they just signed, they just agreed a deal to San Savinho from Man City. Thank you.
1: And they will bring more before the season because one coach who understands how it feels to be relegated is Tottenham Hotspur coach, De Zerbi.
0: Yeah.
1: So if he's buying, you can't even question him.
0: Mm.
1: Last season, they lack squad in depth. Mm. And Tottenham to understand the importance of squad depth. Because last season, when injuries were hitting them, Zando, that was where they knew if you have 2-3 good players, it will really help you. So Tottenham Hotspur is having their misfortunes. New players, old players, new... De Zerbi is not a new coach, but he came later part of the season.
0: Yeah.
1: He will bring a different vibe
0: okay.
1: to the season.
0: Okay.
1: That one too is there.
0: Okay.
1: So I've made mention of Chelsea, Liverpool.
0: Mm.
1: But Manchester United carry. At the middle of the season, he came. Even above everything, the big game mentality that he developed, because against Mikel Arteta, who won the league, against Pep Guardiola, who is the most worshipped in the Premier League, he had a good result against them.
0: Yeah.
1: The best player in the team, and even in the Premier League, as a midfielder, Bruno Fernandes, no matter the transfer that were coming, they make sure they will make Bruno Fernandes maintain his stance at Manchester United. Yes, Casemiro is no more in the team, but they have utility elements who will bring that calmness and that build up. Yes, they have a player from Chelsea who also helped them defensively. So if you check the Manchester United setup, the squad depth is there. Rashford is part of the team. Kobbie Mainoo and the likes are too there. So Manchester United can arguably rejoice in the misfortunes of these teams.
0: Okay.
1: The experience carried as a player, as a manager, the points he accumulated.
0: Okay.
1: I believe if he plays things well,
0: okay,
1: he can play second.
0: So you've mentioned Arsenal, Man United.
1: So
0: you mentioned Chelsea, right?
1: No, my third team will be Chelsea.
0: The fourth team. We don't have time.
1: Okay, the fourth team, maybe let me give it to Manchester City. On any day, you can't underrate them, so I'll give it to Manchester City.
0: Good afternoon. How are you doing?
2: Good afternoon.
0: How are you doing?
2: I'm very, very fine. And this, you know why I'm so happy?
0: You support Man United?
2: Yeah, I'm a United fan. And as things stands now, it looks as if that this year is going to be... it's not going to be a daunting task, but it's going to be a daunting task for teams like Chelsea and Man City.
0: So what sort of performance are you expecting? Are you going to win the league or?
2: It is possible we can win the league.
0: It is possible we can win the league.
2: But what we are looking for.
0: Let me turn off your mic.
2: Don't turn off my mic. Why would you do that? But you think Chelsea can win the league?
0: No, I've not mentioned Chelsea.
2: No, because you're a Chelsea.
0: Okay, you continue.
2: Like I'm saying. We are not putting pressure on ourselves as winning the league. You get it. But then again, we are going to match every team for what they've invested in their team.
0: You're going to match every team in the Premier League.
2: Definitely.
0: You have the men to do that.
2: Oh, we have the men. You know what makes me so happy about Manchester United this season is that this time around we are not just being the team that every individual will come bully around.
0: Okay.
2: With prizes of how players are supposed to be bought and stuff like that. In the past,
0: okay,
2: those are the things that have gone a long way to hamper the team.
0: Okay.
2: If you look at the days of Ed Woodward, why should you go ahead and sign Eric Bailey? Give him a contract extension and put him on a huge figure that is about £350,000 a week.
0: Meanwhile,
2: Eric Bailey would not give you that performance for a whole season.
0: Okay.
2: It went on for other players as well, Sancho, Dems, and everyone. But this time around, we are not buying for a coach, but we are buying for a system.
0: Okay, I see.
2: You get it.
0: It looks very well. Kalala, quick one. Arsenal versus Coventry City tonight. Are you expecting any surprising result tonight, or is this going to be a normal day for the Gunners? They will just win the match and grab the 3 maximum points.
1: Okay, so actually, I think it's a best way for Coventry to start the league. if they really want to do something. Mm-hmm. If you want to be the best, you be the best.
2: Mm.
1: So the best way for them to start is playing Arsenal tonight. Mikel Arteta on the side of Arsenal, if they really want to do something, I don't think this will be the game that we can use to assess them.
3: Okay.
1: Even if they win, or any result that will come from it will be a normal result.
3: But if you win on match, they will boost confidence.
1: I know that one, but the confidence is already boosted.
3: Mm.
1: 3 against Manchester City.
3: But that was only the community
1: show. Oh, no, it's not only. Against Manchester City. Yeah. Against Maresca. Maresca boy, Enzo boy. Mm. So you know that vibe.
3: Yeah.
1: And you see, we should not downplay Coventry. One thing is the fact that breaking their own record fee in the history of the club four times this summer tells you they are in for business.
3: I saw this list and Uenchi was leading.
1: Yes. And we are proud. And I think we have interest there. And for nothing at all, they are coming with a manager who is also not new to the terrain.
3: Of course.
1: You have your stance that it didn't work for him and staff, but he's not new to the terrain.
3: Yeah, he's so
1: you
3: Chelsea before.
1: Exactly. You can't bully him. And we still have that rival, Chelsea, Arsenal at the bench. So I'm expecting an Arsenal team that will still give that vibe to the Emirates. This is the same stadium. They cooked magic.
3: Mm.
1: Yeah, so that vibe will come. The euphoria will be there.
3: Mm.
1: A win for Arsenal. So I'm not expecting that huge win. Maybe a 1-0, a 2-1 for Arsenal.
3: So Arsenal will win?
1: Yes. But
3: do you think Arsenal will win tonight?
2: No, I beg to differ.
3: Okay.
2: I beg to differ.
3: because
2: looking at the performance...
3: What are you to do against?
2: No. It's not about against. Okay. I love the Arsenal team. As a matter of fact, they are the team to beat this very season.
1: Exactly.
2: Because they have squad depth in every position. I think in every position, they're having two players occupying that. But looking at Coventry at their play at the championship and the style that they play, this is a team that have been together for a very long time.
3: Mm-hmm.
2: The core of the team have played more than 3 seasons together in the championship. So this is a team that knows themselves, headed by a coach who has been in the English Premiership before and knows the terrain and everything around them. So I'm looking at, surprisingly, I'm thinking Coventry will surprise Arsenal tonight.
3: Wow.
2: Yes.
3: At the Emirates. All right, let's listen to Arsenal boss Mikel Arteta, who is hoping his team gets off to a good start tonight.
4: The purpose has to be to be better than we were last year, or to be different and to evolve in a different way that can increase our probability of winning again. And we have now 4 players in the squad, probably very soon, that we believe that this is going to be the case, and if we can add more, we will try to do that, but only if that's the case, because there are the right reasons to sign, not because any other reason, because otherwise we're not going to get better, and we're gonna regret it.
3: So that was Arsenal manager Mikel Arteta. Kickoff is 7 p.m. at the Emirates. It is Arsenal versus Coventry City, a match day one of the English Premier League. It's a good time now to listen to Coventry manager Frank Lampard.
5: We respect Arsenal greatly. We should do, because of what they've achieved in the squad that they've built and the manager. Like, these are all things to respect, but it doesn't mean you play with too much respect where you're passive. So I want to see that from the team in terms of our performance. I don't think people would judge us too much on one game and go what that might mean for our season, because they're winning at Arsenal or losing at Arsenal. Those things are not going to define our season. Consistency over the course will do, but it will give us a good feeling to show the team that played with so much spirit and energy and quality last year, can go up and show itself at this level. So I am absolutely focused on our performance against Arsenal, no matter what results will come as a consequence of performance. But I want us to go with a mentality to approach the game in the right way. And
3: so that was Coventry manager Frank Lampard speaking ahead of the game against Arsenal. The Gunners kickoff at 7 p.m. and I look forward to that. Tomorrow on kickoff, we'll be here to bring you proper review and preview of the matches that we play this weekend in the English Premier League. But guys, you know, the heat is on, Charlie. The heat there this afternoon has been serious. It's been so scorching, eh? 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
6: Martin Luther King Jr. once said, and I quote, "Injustice somewhere is a threat to justice everywhere," unquote. Some interventions that are nuisance either don't inure to the common good of mankind. The chair panel of judges, a great timekeeper, co-debaters, ladies and gentlemen, bonjour.
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0: All right, welcome back from the break. You're still live on your Superstation Love 99.5. The program is The Last Pause Bliss Extra. At 4 p.m., we'll make way for the Drive Time team, Melvin the Enigma and DJ Hashtag. Kalala, Thomas Partey has a club now.
1: Yeah.
0: Saudi Pro League side Al-Shabaab have completed the signing of Ghana midfielder Thomas Partey, with the club officially announcing his arrival on Friday, that is today. So, the deputy keeper of the Black Stars, Thomas Partey, now has a new team in Saudi Arabia. This should be some good news for Ghanaians.
2: Yeah, sure. Yeah, definitely it should be, because I think during the World Cup, Partey used the World Cup and the games of Ghana as a preparation grounds to get this opportunity.
0: Yeah.
2: And it became very evident that Partey is being sidelined, not because of performance in Europe, but it's because of the issues. Because talking about Villarreal, Partey was giving them some good performance. And it was in the news that Partey is not being performing. That's why they are pushing him away. But for the World Cup, it was very evident and clear that how stand out he was doing, the leadership, the calmness he brought to the Ghanaian midfield. So I think he used the World Cup as a preparatory grounds to get this. So it's evident, it's clear that Partey was being sidelined in main Europe because of the issue,
0: yeah,
2: not because of performance.
0: Of course, of course.
2: So we are giving him all the best of luck.
0: Quick one. We need to play our last block of commercials. But before that, a quick one. On the 32nd Ordinary Congress of the Ghana Football Association, which took place in Accra yesterday, Ghanaman Soccer Centre of Excellency in Pram Pram. You know, the sports minister was there. And tomorrow on kickoff, we have a proper lowdown on everything that happened at Congress yesterday. But the one that has been trending since yesterday was the fact that the clubs are still going to be giving 1 million Ghana cedis each before the commencement of the 2026-27 Ghana Premier League. And the winner of the Ghana Premier League will take home 3 million Ghana cedis. That's 30 billion old currency. That's a lot of money for the GPL clubs. The club administrators have been speaking. First off, I want you to listen to the chief executive officer of BBN Gold Stars, Chris Yedu.
3: It should be an ease, because from my side, maybe teams are in camp and everybody needs to pay one or two things. The players may demand some commitment, maybe as part of maybe their signing off enticement. And all these things are in the direction to help create what a good and environment and a good euphoria for our league.
0: So you have the voice of the chief executive officer of BBN Gold Stars. And of course, there was Atapuku in there. Listen to this one.
3: It should be an ease, because
4: it's transformative and it's a cap in his feather. You've done very well, get us. Because the last time we got money into our pockets directly as clubs was when Mr. Yantechi gave us money during the Blue sponsorship time. So first, I'm getting 1 million back to back. That's a decent cushion.
0: So that was Chief Executive Officer of Adriana Football Club, Collins Atapuki, in there. The clubs have been rejoicing, Kinsman. Yeah. And that's some good news for them.
2: Yeah, I mean, sure, exactly.
0: Win the Ghana Premier League and then you'll be giving 3 million Ghana cedis. That's a lot. So last season, I think the winner was earmarked to get 2 million Ghana cedis. They've increased the price to 3 million Ghana cedis. Yeah. And just like they did last season, before the commencement of the season, all the 18 Ghana Premier League clubs will be giving 1 million Ghana cedis each. Old currency, 10 billion.
2: Sure.
0: Benjamin Asare was declared as the best domestic player in the Black Stars. Yeah. He was given a brand new vehicle from Jack Motors worth $38,000. The GFA president confirmed that. Okay. And then, of course, there was some other stuff for the Division 1 league clubs as well. Yeah. Like I mentioned, tomorrow on kickoff, we have a lowdown on that.
2: But quick one. Mm-hmm. I think for this one, the government needs to do a proper checks and balance as to how the team spends this amount. Maybe they cannot.
0: Why the government anyway in the first place? Why the government?
2: Where is this money coming from?
0: Oh, okay. You're talking about the Adesa production.
2: Yes.
0: Okay.
2: So I think the teams are receiving these huge sums of money. For some of the clubs, you don't see anything. Mm. So there must be proper check and balance going to next season.
0: Okay.
2: They should spend it very well on the teams.
0: Okay.
2: We don't want any matrama quelli because we are spending a lot.
0: We need to see quality.
2: Yes, quality.
0: Tomorrow you'll be
2: value for money. Okay,
0: Melvin, if you were a CEO of a Ghana Premier League club and
5: specifically Asante Kotoko.
0: Asante Kotoko.
5: Yes.
0: And then you get 1 million Ghana cedis right now. What are you going to use that money for?
5: I would invest it in juvenile football.
0: Juvenile football.
5: Yes, please.
0: Excellent. Hey, but the 1 million Ghana cedis is not enough.
5: It can start a project. Yeah. It can start a project.
0: Uh-huh.
5: So juvenile football is the way to go.
0: Okay. You know, you're about to interview
5: Nanama McBrown, her excellency.
0: Her excellency, right?
5: Yeah.
0: Nanama McBrown.
5: Yes.
0: Wow, that's
5: great. Yes.
0: I want you to ask her one question for me.
5: What question would be that?
0: Which club does she support here in Ghana?
5: Okay.
0: It's very, very important.
5: Okay.
0: And of course, if she had plans of, you know, mobilizing support for the club that she supports in the country, it's very, very important.
1: That's,
0: you know,
1: that's a valid question.
0: Yeah.
1: That's a valid. You know, one of the individuals that I feel fits the celebrity status in Ghana is Nana Mama.
0: She's a proper celebrity, yeah. She's
1: proper celebrity.
0: And I can't wait to listen to her.
2: Azando,
0: she's
2: in already.
0: Yeah, she's in the studio. What time is the interview?
1: It's just now.
0: Okay, wow. Okay.
2: Wow.
0: Nana Mama. So I can't wait to listen to that interview. And it's very, very important because I want her influence in the Ghana football industry. What she plans to do for the Ghana local league in terms of mobilizing support for all the 18 clubs. I can't wait for that. Maybe she supports club A, club B. What does she plan to do
2: maybe
0: for that club?
2: Maybe definitely exactly. Be Kotoko.
0: Yeah. Hey, Kotoko, you can guess. You can guess. Okay, so stay on for that big interview. What she has a program coming up?
1: Yes, Nanama McBrown is actually premiering her movie, Ama.
0: Oh, wow.
1: Oh, a beautiful movie as that.
0: Ama, as in AMA.
1: AMA, yes.
0: Simple as that.
1: Ama, you have an ex by name, Ama.
0: Oh, Masa, what are you talking about?
1: It's your wife, Ama.
0: What has this all got to do with it?
1: No, I'm asking you.
0: Masa, shut up and continue. What is that? Your customer's ex. But how? Where from that?
1: No. I just want to find out because you said it with a lot of beam on your face. Uh-huh. Yes.
0: Because
1: AMA,
0: McBrown is Nana Ama McBrown, right?
1: Yes.
0: And then her new movie is Ama. And it's quite interesting, you know.
1: Yes, so we get to have a little bit of
0: The storyline is about an ex.
1: I don't know.
0: Or she will tell us.
1: I said you are interested in it. Will ex be the man?
0: Oh, master guy, it was so. Continue.
1: Nanama has got a lot of things to say on that very movie itself, sure. So we definitely get into that very conversation. So.
0: All right, in a moment, Nanama McGrath, Her Excellency, comes through and for that big interview with Melvin the Enigma. This is the Love Sports Bliss Extra. My name is Stephen Zando, and this is where we can end today's show, brought to you in association with Belmont as well as Venom Mineral Water. My name is Stephen Zando, and I was in here with my good friend, Kinsman Kalala. He's the new recruit on Insura 104.5 FM. Mm. But you know, these days, if you're an insurer, you also love FM because you're part of the multimedia conglomerate.
1: Yes.
0: So you are here and you are there as well.
1: It's good. Welcome, sir.
2: Thank you very much.
0: So should we go for the commercial break or?
1: No, let me play you this beautiful tune from Sandy Global.
0: Sandy Global.
1: It was released today.
0: Featuring Kojo Ray.
1: The song title is Change.
0: He or she.
1: It's a she. Okay.
0: He calls this one Change Me.
1: Change
0: but
1: me.
0: I mean, you can't change me. I'm here. Forget it.
6: 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I said it!

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4: Right, so this one is a real quick one. 53 minutes after 3 right here. Love 99.5 FM on the drive time. And it is Melvin Fifi Grant Biney with you. And you can call me Melvin the Enigma, the city chauffeur too as well. Driving you back home safely. And as always, just as I told you early on, I have the excellency herself with us in the studios of Love 99.5 FM. And when you know Nanama McBrown is in town, then definitely there's something big happening in the city. One individual that represents Kumasi in a very top-notch style is Nana Ama McBrown. And just as you know, of the biggest events that is actually happening all around Ghana, she's one individual that has placed all of her emphasis and also resources in the movie industry. This time around, she looks to put her very own production out there. A story that has got an in-depth part of her being said in that very, very movie is what you are yet to witness as well with that very movie, Ama herself. Nana Ama, good evening. Can I say good evening or good afternoon?
5: So the
4: evening is okay.
5: Yeah, we take them.
4: Nice one. Welcome, welcome, welcome.
5: Hey, one bro, we do.
4: Thank you very much.
5: How can I speak like you?
4: Oh, you already can't speak like me. But I've also heard you speak English.
5: Hey, this is radio. I have with me Her Excellency herself, Nana Ama McBrown, and as you already know, she put all her resources in. Wow, it's a beautiful moment.
4: Thank you very, very much. I love it having you as an individual giving me that very praises too as well. I know this one is going to be real quick, but yeah. I've been asked to also ask you a simple question. Okay. Nana Ama McBrown, what team, or which team I should say, do you support in Ghana?
5: Oh, if you kill 1,000, 10,000 will appear.
4: Wow. Yeah. So that is your support. That is Kumasi.
5: Forever. Forever.
4: Umoja Koko.
5: Forever.
4: Uh-huh.
5: Forever. That's no discussion. no assumptions.
4: So
5: no.
4: Then it gives me that very opportunity to ask once again, looking at how our sport is going now, what can you do as an individual with your brand to mobilize that very support behind Kumasi?
5: You know, we're already giving support to Kumasi Asante Kotoko because as a brand ambassador for Hisense, it's one of Hisense is mainly particular about football.
4: Okay.
5: Because we believe that football brings people together.
4: True.
5: It brings unity, no matter the individuals, obviously, differences. No. Hisense supports Kumasi Asante Kotoko. And for that matter, they already know I'm a supporter of Asante Kotoko. I individually think that the management has not involved us a lot.
4: Okay.
5: Yes.
4: So that's a call on the management.
5: Yes. They haven't involved us a lot. In terms of what? If I'm called personally by an individual from the team, I won't take it serious. But if I'm being written or being called to the management to be doing something for Kotoko, why not? I will be here and I'll be ready to do anything for Kotoko. So I'm just also telling the management that they should find a way and involve all personalities in Ashanti region, in Kumasi Asante Kotoko, just as other regions would do for their team. So I believe the Kumasi is us, Kotoko is for us, and forever we are ready to serve. So I believe that we are waiting for that call.
4: Well, that is a call to the management as well. Nana, let me bring you to our main discussion because this is going to be very snappy. I know hopefully next week, God wills, when you're back in town, we'll sit down and have that very proper conversation too as well. Tell us about Ama.
5: Ama is a very simple movie title that I wanted it to relate to everybody.
4: Okay.
5: At the end of the day, somebody is in your house that was born on Saturday.
4: My ex is even a Saturday.
5: Your ex, rather.
4: Yes. Hey,
5: what about the current one?
4: The current one is not Ama.
5: It's not Ama.
4: Yeah.
5: But you can still call her Ama.
4: Okay.
5: Yeah, because I'm here. Even the men are being called Ama.
4: But truly, Ama for Ayeni Papa. Omi Enko for Omu Yadie.
5: Pa.
4: Yeah, I can't say something bad about my ex. You're simply amazing.
5: Oh, God bless you.
4: Yeah. No, she's very, very amazing. Very amazing.
5: So the current, don't be angry. You too, you're amazingly amazing. Amma is a movie for all. A movie that I want families to come out to watch. Because it has no profane word. And even if it does, it is being nurtured well.
4: Okay.
5: Our typical tree is what we used in as a dialogue in it.
4: Okay.
5: It was written and it was spoken like that.
4: Okay.
5: We wrote the script in tree. And for that matter, we had to stick to the words, the dialogues in the script.
4: Okay.
5: It's a movie that cut across. Every family has a bit in it. It talks about love. It talks about truthness. It talks about faithfulness. It talks about obedience. It talks about serving. And it talks about love in general. So I need everybody to come out. I had to say, for you to witness, you have to come and taste the food.
4: True.
5: So come out in your numbers and come and watch Amma on 29th of August. I'm premiering this movie at the Golden Bean Hotel.
4: Okay.
5: And I need everybody to get the ticket because the tickets are very, very, very affordable.
4: Mm.
5: I don't want to use the word cheap.
4: Okay.
5: But to look at the investment and how far to put a premiere together, you end up not even having your money.
4: I saw your setup in Accra. It was amazing.
5: We are doing more than that in Kumasi.
4: Simply amazing.
5: We are doing more
4: than
5: that.
4: That's capital intensive, yeah?
5: We needed to do it like that because our movie... feel the energy of somebody come to watch a movie, you know, it has gone down. One, people think that a Ghana movie, Kumawood movie, is all about people insulting, people throwing themselves away, dialogues, no. This is a proper movie. And if you look at the actors right now, we are serious about this work. Because we realize that the producers are no more there. They've diverted into different jobs.
4: True.
5: And this is us. And people like me, I'm already popular. And thank God I work with products like Hisense. I would say, my life is kind of okay right now. But listen, we have a legacy we all need to leave behind. So one day, I want somebody to just say that, Amma movie gave me the chance to meet this person, to have this exposure, and my life started from there. I've been in this job for 25 years, and if I have to come out with a movie... you should know that I put all the knowledge I have in the movie. This is a movie I'll plead that everybody come out to watch. The ticket is 100 cedis for students and children, 150 cedis for adults, and 250 cedis for partners. It's affordable.
4: Very affordable.
5: And you can buy your ticket wherever you are. Just dial *714*, 39# It's not long. *714*, 39#. Then you follow the procedures, the prompt. And it is easier when you sit at your comfort zone and you buy it. And now you can buy as many as you want.
4: Yeah.
5: If you're a corporate person, a manager in the work, please use this as a party ground for your people. Revive their spirit. Let them come out, meet people, take pictures. And on the Monday when they come, they'll put more energy into the work. So I just feel like it's not only for students, nor for families, for individuals and for corporate people. Everybody should come. And your movie, a buo home. So when you come in and watch, at the end of the day, you go home with some smiles and you learn a lot from it.
4: That's a

0: Yeah. Boys' lives matters.
1: There's not too much of a boy education. But this time around, I'm giving you that very platform. Send that very advice. That goes a long way to benefit everyone today, yes, and also for the future.
0: Thank you, my brother. I believe that somebody is listening to me, and for that, they will listen and listen well.
1: Mm.
0: Everybody was born into this world with something.
1: True.
0: Whether your parent is alive or they are not alive,
1: mm,
0: whether you have education or you don't have, I just want you to know that you are somebody or who you think you are.
1: Mm.
0: If you think that you are somebody, you become somebody.
1: Somebody.
0: If you think you are wayward and you are not for anything or you are just useless for anything, then you will be.
1: Mm.
0: Right now, social media has made people wealthy in terms of wealthy and popular. People are using TikTok. I will use somebody like Ama Mimindaba, Ama.
1: Yeah, Mimindaba.
0: Mimindaba, Ama. And if you look at that girl, I don't know her education background, but the way she comports herself on social media, people give her job to do publicity for them.
1: True.
0: You know? And she's so smart that she has her own people also that she does her skits and all that. Doesn't mean that she doesn't have any education.
1: No.
0: Or do you see she has any education?
1: No.
0: You don't have to feel like I didn't go to school to me. If you are listening to me, by this age above 20, you know what you want.
1: True.
0: Because you even know that I don't like this phone. I like this phone. How do you get that phone? You have to work for it. Why don't go to school? Just online is a blogger, but he's in the school right now. Where?
1: Mm. KNUST. Yeah.
0: Obi waha. Akwaba TV. Or yen a juma way. Ebi a no one ko school da. But wafa fono. And yes, o dinana met you. Or they build in the home. And nipa bebre wa poku. Poku. Metu naka se mi shia nan cheye. But commitment ya umde mamu umwe juma no. Man fro mo. They heard about me and they are calling. Why? They could have gone to shoot anything. But they know that if we go with Nana, Nana will give us some mileage. I don't even have money for them. But this mileage and how they will shoot it, how they will hold the camera, some are adding microphone to it, some are adding light to it. You need to fall in love with something. The moment you fall in love with that something, you learn about that something. And you make sure you equip yourself in that something. Being everywhere doesn't give you result. Focus on what you think you love. And follow. That's all.
1: That's a solid point. Being everywhere will not get you what you want.
0: No.
1: But just focus.
0: Focus on what
1: you think, you believe in, and what
0: me
1: you want.
0: Person me a radio presenter. Osu ya do ba hana o tiana o sum pra pra ha osu mu yusu. Ah. And your coffee and I'm a mimbi o radio man. I don't know if you understand.
1: I get you.
0: Somebody must use you. For you to get somewhere. For you to also use somebody.
1: True.
0: Ebi at right now promotion ni mami ami mu mukapri. Obi ti baba ka se na odi na na chi odi na na chi yare. Odi ma chi yare. Ebi mu viewers do so chair me. Sometimes I post something, but the time I go to their pages, they have more viewers than me.
1: True.
0: And being with a brand Nana McBrown, don't you think that with time somebody will also appreciate your work and call you?
1: True.
0: And that person will give you money.
1: True.
0: So that what I didn't give you, like physical cash, indirectly you're having it. And I'm giving it to you in your mileage as well. Do you understand?
1: True,
0: so just get committed to what you love. Focus and build yourself in. It may take a while, but one day you'll be recognized.
1: It may take a while, one day you'll be recognized. Ama Premier is coming off on the 29th of August at the Golden Bean Hotel. Just as you heard her say, the tickets are going for 100 students for students and children, as well as 150 for
0: adults,
1: and 250 for couples.
0: If you buy a double like that, you get bonus 350 Ghana cedis.
1: Oh, that's beautiful.
0: So if you are with your friend, buy the double one so that you save 50 Ghana cedis.
1: Definitely, we're going to be there. The final question remains: who would you want to say thank you to? Because there's been a lot of support from individuals.
0: Very much.
1: To you. So who and who would you want to say thank you to?
0: I want to say thank you to God. Secondly, I want to say thank you to my cast and my director. And also to the people that showed up in Accra. They are amazing. All the TikTokers in Accra and Kumasi that started the publicity way before the premiere. Somebody like Chico Tilta. Chico did her best for me in Kumasi, Jude

0: Ohene Bajude, all the bloggers. I just don't want to mention names. Amam Pokuya Memendaba, and just online there, he followed us everywhere in Accra. So that one day, I'll thank him differently, Accra. But I just want to thank Ghanaians for showing up at the Accra movie premiere. Aside and no, the moment I started coming to Kumasi, like I said, the Kumasi TikTokers started the publicity with the Accra one. And as I've come to Kumasi too, they are doing it for me. I want to thank all of them for the support they are giving me. One will be Accra in Shianada. Individually, they are also doing it for me. I also want to thank my sponsors for the Accra. They showed up for me. All the companies I work with came in to support me one way or the other. I want to thank them. Thank you.
1: Nice.
0: And
1: one.
0: Also, right now, there, I have to give you your shout out. Thanks to multimedia as well.
1: Thank you very much.
0: Sister Sandy did her best for me in Accra. And all of them, Timakunkum, they all showed up for me. It was nice, beautiful.
1: We are going to be there.
0: Yes.
1: 29th in Yanuwan, Etria, boom.
0: Yeah, Obra.
1: Obra is on Tuesday.
0: I'm coming.
1: Oh, that's great.
0: I'm coming.
1: Definitely. We're going to ask no one about multimedia there, then you think it's made out. It was a vantage point for us. Yes.
0: Hey.
1: It was a vantage point for us.
0: No,
1: you have to use it, yeah, definitely. Definitely.
0: Thank
1: you very much, Nana.
0: That's it.
1: Thank you very much as well. And guys, that was Her Excellency for you, Nana Mamak Brown. Nana, I've got a music for you. He is an underground.
0: Oh, I forgot to give you your ticket.
1: Oh, okay, okay.
0: Please, I'm waiting for you.
1: The cameras should capture this one ASAP. Yes. Real quick.
0: Yes.
1: Capture this one real quick. I have two tickets already.
0: Yes.
1: And this one, my name is Dofu Nebeba. It's my patch. I'm a poor. I'm going to be some tickets. We immediately. My name is Dofu. My name is Dofu Nebeba. And Nana, thank you very much for this very one. We're definitely going to be there to support you too as well. Now, this. Okay, so right for me. Okay. So you do that for me. This is one of the artists in Kumasi.
0: Okay.
1: He goes by the name Sandy Global, and he has a new song with Kojore.
0: Oh, okay.
1: Kojore. The song is titled "Change Me." I want you to just listen.
0: Change me.
1: Yeah, change me.
0: Make me listen.

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0: In the book of Psalm, chapter 63, verse 1, David said, "Early will I seek thee." Abraham was an early riser. Joshua was an early riser. Moses was an early riser. Jesus prayed early in the morning. David also prayed early in the morning. What about you? Be an early riser as you join God's servant, the pastor, Obed Joy Obing, on Prayer Line on Love 99.5 FM from Mondays through to Fridays, 2 a.m. to 5 a.m. each day. Prayer Line, the presence of the Lord is here. 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
1: 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Silly wa. 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One and wine. Unye bimua. O song po. 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How much you go? How much you go? How much you go? Get it down. What you go? What you go? What you go? My winning dog. How much you go? How much you go? How

46 minutes after 4, City's greatest late afternoon show, the Drive Time Friday's edition, getting into the weekend as well on a high. Great conversation we've had with Excellence in Anama McBrown, so be a part of the premiere coming up on the 29th of August at the Golden Bean Hotel. Yeah, wow. Such a presence, yeah. Anyways, my name is Melvin Fifi Grant Biney. Call me Melvin the Enigma as always. CT chauffeur driving you back home safely. This is the safest side, yeah. This is always the safest side to be on whilst we drive you back home safely too as well. The weekend promises to be an amazing one. The premiership is back on life. Yeah. My team is Manchester United. I don't know about your team and how it's going to fare this very season. But trust me, Manchester United is on the high. We're definitely going to go high this season. Well, at exactly 5:30, we joined the feed in the capital. That is in Accra. Joy 99.7 FM will come through with Top Story and as well Ghana Connect. 7 to 8 after Drive. Then we'll leave you in the safest hands of our various DJs to keep you company after 8. So keep your dials locked in here. For those of you visiting the region for the very first time too as well, welcome to the Garden City. Welcome to Osekrom. Welcome to Kumasi. Most importantly, welcome to Otun Force Land. Ani, Mimawa Kwaba. Wow. 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
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Big shout out going out to Efia, beautiful Efia. I love you so much. I know you're listening to the show. Great to know that you're plugged into the show too as well. I see your call coming through. Definitely be answering your call in a GIF as well. 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
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The Premier Nursing Training College is the school to go. They give you the registered general nursing, registered midwifery, and also registered nursing assistant clinicals. These are all courses they serve over there. Now, get to know that they are accredited with the Ghana Tertiary Education Commission and as well the Nursing and Midwifery Council of Studies, and also affiliated to the University for Development Studies. Now, also get to know that they've got for you modern computer labs, school lab and classrooms in serene environment. Internet is 24/7 and a well-stocked library. Tuition is high level of academic excellence. Their motto is DC Mus Siveri, which means we learn to serve. For more information, give them a call on 0244-064-285 or 0243-519-083. The Krapa District of the Seventh-day Adventist Church cordially still invite you to be a part of their camp meeting that actually started off on the 18th and is going through to Sunday the 23rd. Of August 2026. The venue is the Creators Academy at Krapa New Site. Come and also have education on health, also have education on economics, have knowledge about marriage and relationship, and also unwrap the conundrum around customary marriage versus the ordinance marriage with private legal practitioners. Okay, special guest of honor we have for you, the Honorable Ernest Yao Broja Jenfi, who is the Deputy Finance Minister, who's going to be in attendance. Now, come and immerse yourself in soul-stirring music featuring Adventist voices, as well as angels and dynamic choral performances alongside powerful spirit-filled revival messages. Don't miss out. It has actually started off on the 18th. It's going through to the 23rd of August at the Creators Academy Krapa New Site. Sponsors, we have Aquentio Herbal, Aspie Pharmaceuticals Limited, Living Waters Hospital, Joabe Rural Bank PLC, Acid Waste Management Company, and the Flow Mineral Water. KNUST Senior High School definitely is also celebrating an anniversary. Now, get to know either their

0: very standard too as well. So if you're an old student of the KNUST Senior High School, definitely it's about time you need to come back, and it's the homecoming. Now, this milestone is celebrated under the theme celebrating 65 years of discipline and responsible behavior, pathway to sustainable national development. And gracing this grand occasion as distinguished guest we have for you, His Royal Majesty Otumfuo Osei II II, the Minister of Education Honorable Haruna Idrisu, and also the Vice Chancellor of KNUST Professor Christian Ajari. Now get to know that tomorrow, that is the Saturday the 29th of August, we have for you the Grand Deba, and also Sunday the 30th of August is a Thanksgiving service. So the venue that is all happening at the school premises. Don't be left out. And also for more information, call down on 024-4363-478 or 024-6341-141. 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And Majumba, forward, be our watchword. I know you've enjoyed the H&H brands. Yes, definitely the H&H 4-in-1 Gari mix. 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For all 590 mobile game related complaints and inquiries, kindly call the official Kid Ghana Limited customer service line on 030-824-9477. 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
0: 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But before then, let me remind you to get that very energy from Storm Energy Drink. 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

0: 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Caution, I beg of you, leave the room for 15 minutes after spraying and do not stay in the room with burning mosquito quail. Keep out of reach of children. Holy Mosquito Spray and Tuntum Police. Holy Mosquito Spray, da and na kronkron. I love that. Still live on the city's greatest late afternoon show, 10 minutes after 5, Love 99.5 FM. Let's go make some money. When we are back, the show definitely continues. Get to know at 5:30, we cross over to Joy 99.7 FM for Top Story.
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5: Okay, okay, I'll see you soon. Why, baby? Hey, my ye. Me say enra me boyfriend akwesi obo star 959 hash e woni phone so. Na we win.
6: Ah, Anita, I don't want doggy park.
5: Oh, won so a. Akwesi asan so aba number 1. Yeah, ma dwen na ho. 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Na me de toss am me short sexy dress no. Aha, na me se samiti. Na me ye me nails no so come on.
6: Oh, no.
5: Me fa uba. 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Na we tria.
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2: 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Anita
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0: Jesus
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5: It is 27 minutes after 5. Beautiful jam from the come for our last made and NE Records. Song title is Lakos Store. It is his latest jam too as well. And I get to be playing for you on this very, very show. In a short while, we're joining the feed in the capital. Joy 99.7 FM coming through with Top Story and as well Ghana Connect. My name is Melvin Fifi Grant Biney. Call me Melvin the Enigma, as always, the city chauffeur. It has been a great time hanging out with you. So stick with us as last made with this Lakos Store. That is the beautiful jam I love to play over and over again. Takes us through to the capital for Top Story and as well Ghana Connect. Good evening and keep it us logged in.

0: Tonight, former NPP Ashanti Regional Chairman Bernard Entry Boisiaku, also known as Manwutumi, defies his 20-year conviction to pick up forms to enter the race for the NPP's national chairman position, setting up a five-man battle with John Boedu, Boachie Jaku, Paula Fogo, and Sammy Crabb.
1: Yes, indeed. The campaign team have picked up forms on behalf of Chairman Wontumi to continue his bid in the national chairmanship race.
0: So can a convicted man lead the NPP? And what message will this send to Ghanaians and the international community if the NPP elects a convicted chairman? Top Story is brought to you by Telesil Connecting Energy's Holy Insecticide Spray and Coil. 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Shield Pension Trust into the future with you. When we return from the break, we speak to his campaign team, a political analyst, the NDC, and a pollster about the NPP chairmanship race. Don't go anywhere.
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0: Good evening. This is Top Story. My name is Kenneth Jesse. It is unprecedented in the history of the NPP for an incarcerated member to run for national position. Former Ashanti Regional Chairman of the party, Bernard Ntribuosiako, popularly known as Chairman Mutumi, has picked up forms to enter the NPP chairmanship race from prison after his conviction of six illegal mining charges. He will slag it out with former General Secretary John Bwedu, former Energy Minister Boachi Ejiakụ, former National Chairman Paul Afoku, and former Second National Vice Chairman Sammy Crabb. Let's listen to the Communications Director for the Wuntumi campaign team, Irajua Coleman, who said Chairman Wuntumi's present condition will not impede his political ambitions.
1: Yes, indeed. The campaign team have picked up forms on behalf of Chairman Wuntumi. Continuing his bid in the national chairmanship race for the NPP.
2: But your top man that you have selected for the job, unfortunately, is incarcerated. And so how do you plan to ensure he leaves the seat despite his absence?
1: You see, I want us to do something here. I think we need to separate the two issues here. The first is whether Chairman Wuntumi is eligible to go through the party's nomination and electoral process. And the second is the question of how a person who is currently incarcerated, just as you asked, is able to participate in the process. Now, those are not necessarily the same. We, as the campaign team, believe that we are not the court and we are not going to prejudge the legal process. What we are saying is that the campaign has submitted the nomination forms. We've picked up the nomination forms because we believe that Chairman Wuntumi should be able to have the opportunity to go through the party's established processes. If there is a legal or constitutional impediment to his candidature, we believe that the appropriate party or competent authority would definitely determine that in accordance with the rules. But politically, we believe that his incarceration will automatically not be equated with the end of his political ambitions. So Chairman, we believe, has a record within the party. He has supporters across the country, and ultimately it is the delegates who will determine whom they want as their national chairman.
2: But ultimately, the party's constitution is key, right? And the party's constitution is clear. If you're an ex-convict, you're ineligible to contest the seat. And so why go ahead to purchase forms, knowing fully well that he fails to meet the criteria stated in the party's constitution? Are you going to be challenging the party's constitution? Is that what you're trying to say?
1: Our decision in picking up the nomination forms was in no way to challenge the party's constitution. Our decision to pick up forms for Chairman Wuntumi is just a clear demonstration that Chairman's political journey and his relationship with the grassroots should not be prematurely defined by his current circumstances. So we are responsible to preserve his opportunity to participate in this process, subject, of course, to the rules and decisions of the party. And we have said that. And the applicable legal framework that the party thinks is best.

0: Let's get talking and bring in Rashid Tanko Computer as the Deputy Director of IT and Elections with the governing NDC. Rashid, welcome to the program. Are you concerned about Wuntumi's candidature? Because today we're hearing that his campaign team have picked up a form for him to contest for the national chairmanship position of the MPP.
1: You see, the NPP is becoming the most lawless political party that you can think of in the sub-region. Say this because they know very well that a convicted criminal cannot hold a position. Either in government or even any of the political party, even their own party constitution says so. And that you can only be eligible in the next 10 years after you have been, if you serve your sentence and you come out, you need to also stay for about 10 years. That is what the law is very clear about this. He's a convicted criminal. That is the law. I am not saying it. It is the High Court which convicted him to serve 20 years for a crime committed against the state. And yet, a political party members will go about saying that they want to file him for a candidate of their party to become a national chairman. Imagine them going to put up a person like that as their national chairman. Ultimately, a party like that wants to come back to rule this country. I mean, it's interesting. If not MPP, which political party would dare do such a thing? It's only the NPP that can do such a thing.
0: But the argument of the NPP has always been that Chairman Wuntumi is a political prisoner. Of course, we haven't heard any official position on this since the campaign team of Chairman Wuntumi picked up the form for him. But they've always defended this incarceration as a politically motivated incarceration. So doesn't this validate their point that, yes, the constitution says
1: the
0: this?
1: The statement of the MPP officials negate the laws of this country. Is that what you are telling me? The country is governed by a constitution, the 1992 constitution. Nobody is above the laws of this country. The MPP constitution is not above the 1992 constitution. No amount of statement they can go and sit somewhere and concoct their own statement of talking of political conviction or what they call it. When Wuntumi was being convicted at the court, when he was going through the process and all that, did you see any political party as a person sitting down there and arguing on behalf or against him? It was an MPP business. In any case, when he was going through, the party was not even following him to the court. The party was not following. That's the hypocrisy of the MPP. The man was suffering alone with his lawyers, changing lawyers like how they change children diapers in the matter until he was convicted. Where were the MPP and their lawyers? You see, we have to be serious in this country. We can't have a constitution. We have arms of government, the judiciary. They have exercised their duty as pertained in the 1992 constitution. And yet, a group of persons will go and sit somewhere and also decide to do their own thing. This is complete lawlessness. And we must say it as it is to them.
0: Rashid Tanko, don't go yet. I'll come back to you. Musa Dankwa is also joining the conversation. He's the Executive Director of Global Info Analytics. We will be analyzing the possible chance of Chairman Wuntumi and the other candidates. But in the meantime, though, my colleague Kwikwa Asante is joining me in studio with details on what the MPP Constitution says about whether a party member who is convicted can actually run for an election within the party. That's the bone of contention now. Kwiku,
2: yeah.
0: What does the constitution of the MPP say on this subject?
2: Well, you look at Article 3.5 of the MPP constitution that was promulgated quite recently. It says disqualification of a member. A member shall be disqualified from holding any office or contesting any election in a party if such a member is A, declared bankrupt under any law in Ghana, B, has been convicted or sentenced by a court of competent jurisdiction in respect of any offense involving high crime, high treason, those ones do not apply to Chairman Wuntumi, or has been convicted for any offense punishable by death or by a sentence of not less than 10 years, unless a period of 10 years has elapsed after he has served the sentence or that member has been granted a full pardon. And so if he has sentenced to serve any term of imprisonment which exceeds 10 years, per the strict wording of the MPP constitution, you do not qualify. But it's also interesting because the MPP have always described Chairman Wontumi as a political prisoner.
0: Right.
2: On the back of his conviction, that is what they said. And a political prisoner would always mean that a political party or whoever is describing the person as a political prisoner do not actually admit or do not recognize, that is the word, that the person has been lawfully or rightfully convicted and that that person has just been put away because of certain political beliefs. And we know that in a long line of persons, whenever they've been described as political prisoners, they've always conducted elections. Kwame Nkrumah, Nelson Mandela. So if the party truly meant what it meant by describing Chairman Wontumi as a political prisoner, we'll get to see what they do by reconciling this position in their party's constitution with his filing of his nominations.
0: Kuku Asante, thank you very much. Musa Dankwa, as I mentioned earlier, is the Executive Director of Global Info Analytics, is also joining the conversation right now. Musa, welcome to the program. You've been doing a lot of polling on some of these things. Is Chairman Wontumi still in the race?
1: All right, thank you very much for having me. The current poll that we did, he was not in the race. But I assume that as a convicted person, he doesn't qualify to run for MPP's position of chairmanship. And I'm quite surprised that he took the form. But probably it's a PR stunt because he has to go for vetting. And somebody, I think, in the race could even challenge if he's allowed to contest. I mean, it's a very difficult situation that they have put themselves in. But from polling perspective, I sincerely don't believe that the delegates will go in somebody from behind bars.
0: Well, the communication that we've always been getting from the New Patriotic Party is that Chairman Wontumi is a political prisoner. In fact, not long ago, there was a vigil held in his honor demanding his release from prison. So do you think that this one that they picked form for him to contest will win him some sympathies, probably?
1: Look, certainly there are people that he's going to get to vote for him, whether from prison or if he was contested currently. But the party delegates are realistic people. They want to elect somebody to lead them into a battle to win the election. It is quite very, very clear that there's no way he's going to be able to run the party's chairmanship from behind bars. I mean, look, MPP is struggling to attract the elite voters. And you don't want the situation to mar the situation and make it harder for you to attract people who are decent, who are looking for a new way, a new direction. This will mess it up.
0: That's quite interesting. Let's look at the other potential contenders in that race. We have the likes of John Bwedu, Boakye Jaako, Paul Afoko, and also Sammy Crabb. What are their chances?
1: Look, the current poll suggests that John Bwedu has a slim lead among the three people we polled. Boakye Jaako is on 15%, John Bwedu on 23%, Afoko on 10%. But a huge chunk of them are undecided, about 47%. What we've noticed is that it is possible that some of the people who were intending to vote for Wontumi, they have moved their vote to John Bwedu. And if it remains like this, we believe that John Bwedu may have the edge in the race.
0: Interesting there. We don't know what's going to happen tomorrow, but let's assume that the NPP still continues with the narrative that Chairman Wontumi is a political prisoner, and at least they bend some of the rules for him to be able to be eligible to contest. Is he likely to win?
1: I don't think he will win.
0: What makes you so certain?
1: Because, you see, the MPP needs a direction. They need to find a way to win the next election. Electing Wontumi from prison will not make that possible. They should be realistic about these things. Wontumi is not Mandela.
0: Why is that, though?
1: Look, polling shows that majority of Ghanaian voters are highly educated now. Nearly 70% of them have senior high and above qualifications. So the political situation has changed dramatically in this country. And these are the people who want a new type of politics. And already the polls are showing that MPP has lost the elite voters. These shenanigans will not attract elite voters to MPP. And these are the people they need to start winning their hearts and minds to win the next election.
0: Musa Dankwa, thank you very much. He's a pollster. He's the executive director of Global Info Analytics. I still have Rashid Tanko Computer on the line with me. He is the deputy director of IT and elections with the governing NDC. Mr. Tanko Computer, let's look at the scenario that, all things being equal, Chema Wuntumi finally wins. Will you be surprised?
1: Anybody can pick a phone. When it comes to contest of elections, anybody can pick a form. Even in NDC, we have people who come and pick forms, but they have to face the vetting committee. It is the vetting committee who will now qualify you to contest the election. The fact that you've gone to pick a form doesn't qualify you to contest. But I'm just waiting. Everybody's watching them. If really this political party wants to come back and Ghanaians will have confidence in them, that they uphold the tenets of the 1992 Constitution, then everybody is watching them to see what they will do out of this. Their own constitution is going to stop, not to talk of the 1992 Constitution. You cannot sit somewhere, organize yourself, and say political prisoner. Who says political prisoner? When he was being convicted, did you see any political undertone in the ruling? Go and take the ruling. And you read through the ruling, every part of the ruling, and you see whether you see any political undertone in it. He himself admitted to almost all the items put before him. And yet, just because it saved their interest, they go about saying political conviction, political prisoner. Who is a political prisoner? He's not. In that case, they don't even respect the constitution of the 1992 that we are running in this country and feel that some people are above the law. They are not above the law. The NDC suffered the same thing under them. Our officers were tried and convicted. Some served their term.
0: Mm-hmm.
1: Under them, we didn't come out and be announcing political prisoners or others because we respected the court. And we expected them to also do them, to respect the court. The same judiciary they will want to work with when they come, unless otherwise they are telling us that when they come, they want to sidestep the 1992 Constitution and rule. Thankfully enough, Ghanaians will not give them that opportunity again. They are showing their inner colors, and I don't think any Ghanaian who respect the democratic credentials of this country will ever think of bringing back MPP to power. No one will waste this time on these people.
0: Right, and I must say that we have tried to establish contact with the opposition NPP and also the camp of Chairman Wuntumi, but I've largely been unsuccessful. Rashid Tanko Computer is still with me. He's the Deputy Director of IT and Elections with the governing NDC. Rashid, if truly you have questions and issues about even the picking of nomination forms of the camp of Chairman Wuntumi for him to possibly contest the chairmanship race within the NPP, others would argue that that should be a blessing for you, NDC. Shouldn't you rejoice?
1: Well, the NDC have no business in NDC, whatever they are doing there. That's their cup of tea. But we are saying that this is a country governed by rule of law. And then, you see, we cannot have rules meant for MPP and rules meant for NDC. You cannot run a country like that. And that is why the framers of the 1992 Constitution, when they were doing that, they made sure that these laws that have been put together, everybody will have to respect it. And nobody's above the law. Even the president of this country is not above the law. That's why when he was sworn in, he said it. When he violated, he suffered the penalty therein. He said it in his swearing in. And then so when people, we started seeing people misbehaving this way, I mean, it's a call for concern that we must get to understand that, look, what are we telling the unborn or the yet to be born generation and even our current generation, that anybody can just get up, the law says you can't do this, you can't do that. But because I found myself in the MPP, I don't care. I can do it. And get away. When they talk, then they say political prisoner, political persecution. It won't help anybody. By any case, that is their cup of tea. We don't care. They can even bring him as their flag bearer. One to me was the chairman for Ashanti region. We increased from 3 seats to 7 seats. Ashanti region. He was the chairman of MPP. From 3 seats, we increased it to 7 seats. And now we are even preparing to go to 15 seats in the next general election. And so we don't care. They can bring him. They can decide to even go and make him their flag bearer or running mate. And that's their cup of tea. Mm. We know him very well. We know his weakness. We know how to handle him when it comes to election matters.
0: Right.
1: And I've just given an example that in the last election, we had 3 seats in Ashanti region. He was the regional chairman of the Ashanti region. We increased it to 7 seats.
0: Mm.
1: So tell me, whether we fear he won't be becoming a chairman or becoming this, we don't fear. We don't have any qualms about him becoming this. But we are respecters of the law. The Constitution must be respected. And you as a media house must trumpet it. Don't allow somebody to hide somewhere and trample the Constitution like that. We shouldn't allow this.
0: Mm, you've always shut down the narrative, even just now, that Chairman Wuntumi is a political prisoner. That's a narrative that is being pushed by the opposition NPP. And although their constitution is explicit that, looking at the current circumstances, it disqualifies Chairman Wuntumi from contesting. If it happens that he eventually contests, that means they are breaching their own constitution. Would you consider challenging this in court, perhaps, as a party?
1: Well, why should we go and be challenging MPP? We are not an MPP member. That's their problem. And I know people in their party will challenge it. Mark my way. You will hear it. Ah, is it the first time you see them dragging each other to court? Even their last this constituency election, they dragged each other to court. They were injuncting all over the place. Don't forget there are other contestants in the chairmanship race. If you think they are going to allow this, they will come after you. You wait and see. They're not going to allow this thing to go. They will drag each other to court. Half of them, I know them. And they say, you wait. We are just saying, we will sing the song of protecting the Constitution, protecting everybody's liberties, and make sure that nobody goes outside the constitutional framework of which we have found ourselves as a country. But as to their party, how they will manage their matter, that is their cup of tea.
0: Mm. Well, it should be your cup of tea as well, because you are all stakeholders in the political landscape.
1: That is why I'm talking about protecting the Constitution.
0: Mm. Well, let's look
1: at... And then we must do so, because my party constitution, we also have issues like that. And anybody who violates it will disqualify you.
0: Mm.
1: That's why we always disqualify people who violate our party constitution.
0: Mm.
1: We have heard people went to court recently about a clause that we put in our current regulation. The High Court dismissed it. And then if you come by our party... Because we make sure that we follow to our party constitution and then the regulation therein that we use to govern our elections. And that is why so far we finish the branch election without any incident whatsoever. We haven't seen any injunction or anywhere stopping our branch election. We have successfully done it, and we are just opening nominations for the branch election, this constituency elections. No incident, because people are respecting our constitution and they are respecting the 1992 constitution. That is why you don't hear any incident in NDC. That is why you won't hear anything, because we are respecters of the law.
0: Rashid Tanko Computer, thank you very much. He's the Deputy Director of IT and Elections with the governing NDC. And earlier we heard from Musa Dankwa, who's the Executive Director of Global Info Analytics as well. Thank you. 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Holy insecticides, pray and call, enjoy a holy sleep, Shield Pension Trust, into the future with you. My name is Kenneth Jesse. Up next is Ghana Connect with Kwaku Asante. Have a good evening.
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0: Tonight on Ghana Connect, losses or no losses?
1: And if at all there are losses, who do we attribute those losses to? That is the big debate that has led to a spare of words between minority leader Alexander Afenyo-Makin and Gold Board CEO Sammy Gyamfi. The two have been trading words at each other at separate news conferences in the course of the week. But long before that, those exchange of words were on social media and in media interviews. It's all about Gold Board's activities. The minority in parliament insists that Gold Board has made nearly 22 billion cedis. They anchor this claim on the report of the IMF on the Ghanaian economy. But what exactly does that IMF report say? Does it attribute the report to Gold Board or to certain activities undertaken by the Bank of Ghana, part of which Gold Board plays such a key role in? It's become such a big debate. For me, it's really a simple one if you read the report and you look at the nexus of it. But as always, we want to expand this conversation because this is not just about whose book these losses sit. Because what I sit on Bank of Ghana's books or on the books of Gold Board, 22 billion Ghana cedis, is losses that a lot of, or all of us, I should say, should be concerned about when it comes to the management of our economy. So, tonight on Ghana Connect, who is right or who is wrong, but most importantly, who exactly is telling the truth, and a bigger conversation about what we do to ensure that next year when we report on the central bank's books or Gold Board's books, these losses are not found there.
2: Obi akoye adwuma mpo baby na sende iyoko fo e tatan yetumi frɛ wo iyoko na wakoda ho na yesi fa ayi ejapade a asumbo for brands am obel na ne Gold Board fo baby abeye ho sa 22 billion losses ya omosi Gold Board aboke ene no bill ezika ben na yedi beji bill.
3: These losses are not bad luck.
4: These are devious extortionists who will come at you with lies to tarnish your reputation in the hope that you will fold and settle for what they call, quote, compulsory arbitration, and oil their palms. Well, this time around, they found their own target.
0: We connect right after this break.
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0: Welcome back to Ghana Connect. A big conversation about losses and whether or not that really is attributable to Gold Board or not. But it's a bigger conversation also because, of course, both parties to this debate agree that there are some losses. But whose losses are those? And ultimately, in the long term, what do we do to prevent those losses, either sitting at the Bank of Ghana's books or that of Gold Board?
1: Say Obi akoye adwuma mpo baby na sende iyoko fo e tata no yetumi frɛ wo iyoko na wakoda ho na yɛse fa ayi ejapade a asumbo for brands ya mobile na ne gobo fo baby abeye ho say 22 billion losses ya almost Gold Board aboke enye no bill ezika ben na yɛde bɛde bill.
2: These losses are not bad luck.
3: These are devious extortionists who will come at you with lies to tarnish your reputation in the hope that you will fold and settle for what they call, quote, compulsory arbitration. And oil their palms. Well, this time around, they found their own time.

0: is responsible for reported losses under the program, and that a business model where an entity is paid fees for another entity to absorb losses stinks. My answer to this claim is very simple. This claim is ridiculous and betrays the lack of understanding of the fees in question.
1: So those are the two protagonists in this big debate, exchanging those words, of course, at different press conferences. And so, connecting with me in studio, Julius Kwame Anthony is press secretary to the Interior Ministry. He's had some really interesting views to share about this conversation, and he connects with me in the studio. Julius, it's good to have you with us in the studio.
2: It's a pleasure to be here.
1: Well, I think the microphone is yeah, Julius? Still not yet. We'll fix that pretty shortly, and then we'll come to you too.
3: Can you hear me now?
1: Yes, we can hear
3: you
1: now.
3: Yeah, I think it was off here.
1: It was off here. Good. Mm. Okay, so Richmond Akpa is also a financial analyst and is connecting with us on Zoom. Richmond, it's good to have you with us. Hello, Richmond. Can you unmute? Okay, we'll get to Richmond too pretty shortly. And then Aaron, a CADU entry, is in the building right now, but he'll be entering the studio pretty shortly so that we can get onto this big debate that has been raging. So, Julius, let me start with you. I don't think anybody disputes around the table that there are some losses. In fact, in Samidji Mfe's press conference, he speaks about a loss that says the NDP are not being facts, are not being factual about it. So, what is the story that you see, and why do you think that the NPP, and in particularly the minority leader, Alexander Afenyo-Maki, who leads a whole political party in parliament, is somehow peddling falsehoods about the Gold Board CEO?
3: Gwegu, it's not somehow peddling falsehood. It's outright, blatant, without regard to the sensibilities and the intelligence of the Ghanaian public. Peddling of falsehood. It's not that it is somehow. You have an IMF staff report. And in that report, responsibility for the various fiscal decisions that have been taken by the Bank of Ghana has been clearly outlined, including this claim of losses, has been clearly outlined, an allotment of who owns responsibility of a loss or not, clearly stated in that IMF country report. Then you have the report of the Auditor General of the Republic of Ghana, clearly indicating the financial position of Gold Board. And I came here today with a copy of the IMF, the Gold Board's annual report and financial statement, audited by the Auditor General of this republic, clearly stating that Gold Board posted a profit, what they call surplus, of 907 million Ghana cedis in 2025. Then you have a minority leader in parliament who, for reasons of personal vendetta, feels that one way or the other, he must saddle these whole issues around the image of Samidji Mfe. They started this whole thing from the outside. Oh, Gold Board, Gold Board. He will go to the floor of parliament. Gold Board, Gold Board, Gold Board. Then the Honorable Abner Oseasare joined here on this matter. Now, what is this whole Gold Board thing that is swallowing money and all manner of claims? But Kweku, what are the realities before us? The realities before us is that the Bank of Ghana has developed a framework called a domestic gold purchase program. With its inception from somewhere 2022, and the essence of that domestic gold purchase program was to shore up our foreign exchange. And so the aim of the program itself is to bring in FX. The design of the program was such that the domestic gold purchase program would be able to outcompete other parties that were buying gold from, what do you call it, artisanal small-scale miners in this country. And so the design was such that they were supposed to be buying the gold at spot price. That's what they were doing. And when you buy the gold at spot price, and you do your trading as the Bank of Ghana's rate, automatically the policy design itself by the Bank of Ghana is designed in a way that there would be a loss. That is the reality of the program. The MPP goes about talking about this domestic gold purchase program, give credit to Dr. Bawumia and all of those things. You recall that the domestic gold purchase program in 2020.

0: 2022, 2023, even in 2024, the very IMF report they keep making reference to speaks about losses that were incurred in 2024. In fact, the language of the report, which they refer to, is that the losses increased due to the scaling up of the program. The losses increased due to the scaling up of the program, which means that the program existed, was incurring loss. The initial loss was said to be, I think, 0.5% of GDP, which was stated. The scaling up of the program is responsible for the increment in the loss. The critical question becomes the scaling up of which program? Gold Board's mandate or the domestic gold purchase program? It is the domestic gold purchase program. Who owns responsibility for the domestic gold purchase program? It is the Bank of Ghana's program. So when you look at the whole thing and the whole conversation around it, the insistence on claiming that Gold Board has recorded a loss which it has not recorded, and all of those things, the insistence on it, makes everyone who is a reasonable observer of public discourse to go to only one conclusion, that this matter is about personalities. It's about personal vendetta. Wanting
1: can,
0: to saddle...
1: Can you really say that?
0: Because, it is. I mean, it is.
1: Sammy Gyamfi was communication director of the NDC for 8 years.
0: Yes, yes.
1: We saw Sammy Gyamfi
0: yes.
1: as in his most vociferous self.
0: Yes.
1: When he took on stuff happening then under the government.
0: Yes.
1: And sometimes he went and spoke about those matters specifically as it relates
0: yes.
1: to certain names within the NPA.
0: Yes.
1: Was also a personal vendetta. Because
0: listen,
1: what the minority has said is that, listen, they are talking about the losses that have been made through the gold trading program. And Sammy Gyamfi, as head of Gold Board, of course, his name definitely comes up. But can you really say they are targeting the Gold Board seat?
0: They are. Here's the reason. It's as simple as that. Under the New Patriotic Party, with this same domestic gold purchase program, losses were incurred, true or false?
1: True.
0: True.
1: That's true.
0: The Bank of Ghana at the time incurred some losses as well, true or false? When the NDC decided to demonstrate against those losses, where did we go?
1: The Bank of Ghana.
0: The Bank of Ghana. Why? Because the loss was incurred by the Bank of Ghana. So you go to the Bank of Ghana. You read the IMF country report, Kweku. I'm very certain. You're an avid reader. You read it. When you read the IMF country report, particularly when you go to page 37 of the IMF country report, who did the IMF say incurred those losses?
1: Well, it talks about the Bank of Ghana.
0: I'm quoting. Is my mic on?
1: It's on.
0: It says that under the domestic gold purchase program, the Bank of Ghana incurred losses equivalent to 15.3% of gross gold purchases, reflecting high service fees, assay charge, trading margins, off-taking costs, and critically, the purchase of gold at the Forex Bureau exchange rate. You read the report. The report said the Bank of Ghana. In any case, when we were blaming the Bank of Ghana for losses posted under the Eswala administration, we're doing so because we believe that the fiscal management of the country, the Bank of Ghana has responsibility for monetary policy and all of those things. And when they make losses, we believe it has an implication for the Ghanaian people and the image of the then government. If this were about just placing responsibility at the doorsteps of government, why not take on the Bank of Ghana for their policy design? It would have had the same effect for the minority, wouldn't it? It would have had the same effect if they are saying that, well, the Bank of Ghana, this policy design, we are against this policy design, you should really look at it. Because the policy design itself says that you should buy gold at forex rate and then you account for it at the Bank of Ghana's rate. Invariably, there will be a loss. So if they were talking about the policy design and arguing that the policy design should change, then everybody will know that they are speaking for the Republic of Ghana. But if you insist, despite the report you yourself you are referring to, saying that it is the Bank of Ghana's policy design, and if you read that report, the report clearly says that the FX differences are responsible for more than half of the losses. That report, too, the report says that the FX differences are responsible for more than half of the losses. And the FX difference structuring, who is responsible for it?
1: That's the Bank of Ghana.
0: That's the Bank of Ghana. And so if truly you want to allot responsibility for this whole thing, it is the Bank of Ghana. And from an opposition political party perspective, I am not trying to be politically correct today. From an opposition political party perspective, if it is about criticizing the government, you would have had the same effect. If it were about going after the government and saying that, well, the programs you are running, the Bank of Ghana and what they are doing, is incurring losses for the Ghanaian people. And it is those losses you want to draw the attention of the Ghanaian people to. You would have had the same effect. But it is personal vendetta. I don't like Sammy Jeffy. So, a loss that is a Bank of Ghana loss, I might say it is gold board loss, and for that matter, Sammy Jeffy is responsible. We should not play our politics like this. And I've seen a lot of people on social media, I've seen some of the elements in the MPP, complaining about Sammy Jeffy's response. If someone goes on a personal tangent, leaving the core issues, what response should the person get? What response should the person get? So this whole thing about losses and all of those things, everybody who is interested in the facts knows very well where responsibility goes to. But the most important thing I want to add, Kweku, Gold Board is a 2025 establishment. We all agree on those facts, right? The domestic gold purchase program, how old is that program?
1: I think it's been there since 2022 or so.
0: Good. And the domestic gold purchase program is what the IMF referred to in their country reports. Do you agree? Do you agree? So how can Gold Board be responsible for a program that predates it?
1: But of course, it's Gold. Last year in particular, as it relates to the losses, it's
0: yes.
1: Gold Board that was the implementing agency of the
0: Bank
1: of
0: Gold.
1: So when you started, you correctly
0: the Gold Board is an aggregator on behalf of the Bank of Ghana. All it did was to continue what the PMMC was doing. That is it. The difference is that it was scaled up, which the IMF rightly mentioned, that there were losses. Those losses increased due to the scaling up of the program. So if you have a project design, the project design itself, what accounts for more than 50% of the losses is the Bank of Ghana's own policy on the exchange rates that you buy at forex rate, and then they account for it at the Bank of Ghana's own rate, because the Bank of Ghana cannot be seen quoting forex rate. And that design predates Gold Board. How on earth can anyone turn 360 and say Gold Board is now responsible for that policy design?
1: Yeah.
0: And they make another funny claim.
1: Okay, Julius, hold it for me. I want you to hold this particular point for me so that I'll come back on
0: sure.
1: it. And in particular, also, Aaron will be joining us pretty shortly. He's already even texting about a couple of responses he has with you. So we'll be looking forward to that. But Richmond Akpa, if your connection is good now and you're muted, I want to hear you
2: on
1: the specifics of the report. And specifically, because you are a finance person, there are those who say that, listen, this distinction Julius tries to make, they are all academic. But ultimately, truly, we have made a loss of $22 billion. And as a country, we must find a way to close that gap. Whether it sits on the Bank of Ghana's books or it sits on Gold Board's books, that is an accounting question that so many Ghanaians don't care about, except to say that $22 billion perhaps could do something for them in their lives.
2: Good evening, Kweku, and good evening to your cherished listeners. I think it's very important that we approach this Gold Board, Bank of Ghana, and IMF discussion with facts and economic honesty, and that we should leave the politics out of it. Reason why I say this is, looking at the IMF report, it has made some significant and important observations about the Bank of Ghana's domestic gold purchase program. The same report acknowledges that the program played a significant role in building Ghana's reserve. The program was generating forex exchange for our economy and was supporting our macroeconomic stabilization. However, the same program says that there were significant losses that were made due to the policy design of Bank of Ghana's domestic gold purchase program. So I don't see why two political parties should be fighting why we should attribute and how we should interpret the losses. It is very clear the losses are sitting on the Bank of Ghana's books. Let me take you on a simple historical fact. the Bank of Ghana's DGPP was announced in 2021. When this was announced, it was a policy designed simply to solve our forest crisis and our debt crisis. We had a country where we saw the value of our Ghanaian cedi depreciating. Inflation was surging high over 50%. We had lost access to the international capital market. We had lost access to external financing of our economy. See, in 2023, if we look at the imports in terms of gold imports in the United Arab Emirates and the export of gold from Ghana, we had recorded about a $4 billion loss. That could tell you that gold smuggling was a day business in Ghana. We had the PMMC, but they were not empowered enough to buy all the gold from the artisanal and small-scale miners. So you could see that there was a problem. We were using the gold to shore up and build our reserves. But how much was in our reserves? In the same 2023, only $1 billion was available to the Bank of Ghana for their forest intervention programs. So much Ghana cedi was chasing few dollars in the system. That was why the Ghana Gold Board was instituted in 2025. So I don't see why a loss that predates the forming of the Ghana Gold Board should be attributed to them. However, IFSAS 9. IFSAS is the International Public Sector Accounting Standards for accountants. And IFSAS 9 agrees that the relevant guidance on the principal agent transaction should be consistent with the accounting treatment of the Bank of Ghana, which is subject to the agency agreement that the Gold Board had with the Bank of Ghana. In just a simple example, if you own a school and then you are the proprietor and then you have employed Julius Anthony as your principal and then the school had made losses, do you hold Julius Anthony responsible or we hold you, the proprietor, responsible who had gone to take loans from the bank? We will hold you, the proprietor, responsible because it is your policy that Julius Anthony is implementing. The same report says that the losses, one, were attributable to the service and assay fees paid to the Ghana Gold Board. They were checking the purity and the compositions of the gold. Who takes the cost? Should Gold Board take that cost? No, they shouldn't. So there were payments made to them. There were discounts on the gold sold to the exporters, the off-takers, those who are exporting the gold. There were discounts given to them. Who should bear that cost? Gold Board cannot bear that cost. The foreign exchange rate that the Julius Anthony was talking about, it constituted about 50%. 50% of the losses. That was not the policy design of Ghana Gold Board. Ghana Gold Board didn't design that policy. The Bank of Ghana designed that policy to keep smuggling, to ensure that they had access to the gold. See, we had a serious forest crisis whereby we saw forest bureaus selling the dollar at 17 cedis to a dollar. You would hear a lot of people say that no, it is not true. But if you look at the IMF report, it is evident that Bank of Ghana reference rate was not the same as the Forest Bureau exchange rate. So you could see that the losses were not engineered because somebody wanted to steal money, somebody did not have the interest of the country at heart. No, the policy was designed to solve a problem. And what was the problem? We had a debt crisis and a forest crisis. The Bank of Ghana's forest inflows as of today have risen from the $1 billion in 2023 to about $8.3 billion in 2026. Okay. This alone has contributed to about 40% in appreciation of the value of the cedi. So you could see that the policy, yes, has incurred losses, but these losses are transactional costs. You cannot operate a policy without any associated costs. We were in the same country whereby we saw so much gold smuggling. There was this interview on Al Jazeera, I think it was a scandal expose, whereby one of the gold smugglers says he alone exports about 40 million value of gold from Ghana annually. How do we build a country whereby our international reserves are depleting, our forest is down, yet one person has access to 14 million value of gold from our country? So you could see that, yes, the new administration had put in measures to combat smuggling and facilitate the artisanal and small-scale gold mines, gold purchases. Now, I would also want to put on note that there was a withholding tax
1: Please hold it there for me. You've gone to withholding tax, and it's a broader part of the conversation that I'll be getting into. And I apologize again that Aaron the City entry has not joined us yet. We expect him to join us pretty soon so that he can offer us the countervailing view, the other side of the view, and he will be connecting with us pretty shortly in studio. He's in the building, he's in our sister station, and he'll be connecting with us pretty soon. So, Jonas, let me come back to you. You're making a point that you just sought to draw on before I took you to Richmond.
0: Yeah, I was saying that what were we operating as of the period between 2021 to 2024, and what were we operating in 2025? It's the same domestic gold purchase program. And when you read the IMF staff report, which the MPP is relying on, that same IMF staff report clearly indicated that there was a loss of $400 million in 2024. Then the IMF report says that the scaling up of the program caused the loss to increase the $1.7 billion we are talking about here. You quickly want to look at which factors contributed to the losses that were incurred in 2024 and the losses that were incurred in 2025 to see if those factors have changed. The report is saying that more than half of the loss was caused by the fact that the gold was being purchased at FX rate and sold at Bank of Ghana rate. In 2025, did that fact change? 2024, they were buying at spot price. In 2025, the same thing was happening. They were buying at FX rate. Did that fact change? That fact did not change. And that fact alone is contributing to more than 50% of the loss we are accounting for. The next thing is in the scaling up. When you scale up a program whose policy design in itself tells you that buy the thing at a higher rate and account for it at a lower rate when you are making the sales, loss invariably comes in. If they were showing us that the scaling up has done something completely different from what they were doing, which they can point to that has contributed to a loss which was not happening before, then we can have a conversation. But that has not changed. And so in one voice, they are saying that, well, the Bank of Ghana can be held responsible for the the domestic gold purchase program losses in 2024. But when it comes to the 2025 figure, hold Sammy Jenfi because we don't like Sammy Jenfi. I mean, okay. We can't run public policy and management of the Ghanaian economy based on who likes who. We can't do that.
1: Please hold it there for
0: me. Must have the honest facts about which institutions are responsible for what, and we must have the honest facts about whether or not the institutions have to redesign the policy.
1: Kweku,
0: just 5 seconds. Right now, if we want to have this conversation from the perspective of building this country and going forward, is Sammy Jenfi responsible for the policy design? Because you are saying he's responsible. Let's assume that we should say, okay, he's responsible. And we tell him that redesign the policy. Is he responsible for that? Because for you to say someone is responsible for something and you are going after that person, then you must be doing it with a view of getting that person to do something differently.
1: About it.
0: But would Gold Board be able to, on their own, unilaterally redesign the domestic gold purchase program?
1: Yeah.
0: A program which was designed by the Bank of Ghana. Would Gold Board be able to do that?
1: The Gold Board is now almost going to do this on its own.
0: Yeah, so when Gold Board starts operating on the basis of their enactment, then we take responsibility with them.
1: Good, please hold it there for me. Aaron is here, and we've been looking out for you. Today, you've met these two brothers. First, you are negotiating with them, Dr. Samia.
2: Sami left.
1: And now you are back on here.
2: Okay.
1: Julius's thesis is that, listen, if you read the IMF's report, you just cannot put the blame at the doorstep of Gold Board. And that it is actually personal. And that is why the minority leader and the minority have specifically zeroed in on Alexander Afenyo Makin. When they could simply be achieving the same political effect, if they blame the entirety of the government, say, okay, listen, the government, you've made $17 billion because the Bank of Ghana is part of government, even though it's an independent agency. You could have achieved the same thing. What is the point of zeroing in on Sammy Jenfi? He asks.
3: Good evening, and let me first apologize. I'm sure
4: there's some red.
1: There's a red button on there. Yes. No. Yes. That. Mm-hmm. Yes.
5: So I can speak now.
1: Yes.
5: Oh, this is my first time in this studio, so I should be forgiven for that. Good evening, and
4: to your cherished listeners and viewers. And Kwaku, I must say, I'm very sorry for coming in late. I'm sure you've provided the reason for that. I was on Ecosystem, so I had to quickly rush in here. Now, let me start by saying this. Accountability in itself is an incidence of holding public office or any other office in one's life. Nobody has zeroed in on Sammy Genfi. Let's not hold on to that narrative. Now, let me tell you one thing. This constitution I hold here, I'm sure the cameras have been able to capture it. That's primarily two things, and I need you to pay attention. It creates the state and it creates arms of government. This constitution, per several dictum of several dicta, let me put it that way, of jurists in this country, tells us that it is a political document. So it tells us how we should even be governed. Now, when we talk of a state, the Montevideo Convention on Rights and Responsibilities of a State tells us one thing. In fact, one key thing is that if you want to have a state, you must have a definite population. So, in fact, the people of this country, per the Constitution and grounded in Article 1, Clause 1, will tell you that sovereignty is vested in the people of Ghana, and in whose interest you must exercise public power. And so if you have public power and the people are asking you simple questions, you must respond, and not respond by insulting the people first. That is a very bad and a poor habit one must practice. You find Mr. Sammy Genfi responding to Afenyo Makin, characterizing him as a joke of a minority leader, describing Madam Abna Osayasare, a woman of her caliber, as a poor woman and one who does not even know her left from right. Why should a public officer tend to insult before responding to the very people that gave him power? Why should we have that in this country? And when we call you out that do not insult before responding to the people that gave you power, you have a problem. My brother, this IMF we are having conversation of, my mother in Ekwuasi, Adwa Christiana, my father in Nyafumai, Yaudebra, do not know IMF. IMF was established in 1944. The Ghanaian government that my father and mother voted for on the 20th day of September 1957 decided to join the IMF. In fact, you, the government, have come, and successive governments, I say this, NPP, NDC, has given credibility to the IMF. IMF does not stay in Dome. IMF is not in Adenta. IMF is not even in Kokumlimli. You take your books to IMF for them to examine, and they are telling us that there is loss, a loss of 1.7 billion. Please stop this scaling matter that the loss is so heavy because there is scaling. It has scaled up because now Gold Board has monopolized the system. At first, during the NPP time, you find other parties engaging in these gold trading activities. Now we have it with one person, one body, trading in gold. So this scaling argument should even be set aside. But the point over here is that there is loss. We must look for, or people must ask, answer questions for this $1.7 billion. My brother, convert $1.7 billion to Ghana cities. It is $22 billion. Yes. How much do you need to set up a bank? You need $400 million. Divide $400 million by 22 billion Ghana cities. You are getting 55 banks. Just Women's Development Bank. As we speak today, the NDC government, together with their vice president, is nowhere to be found on this subject matter.
5: He has abandoned their initial argument. But he can't stick to it.
1: Charlie.
5: He has abandoned it.
4: Let's not entertain this.
5: No, but you can't realize he has abandoned their initial argument.
4: If you can't,
5: I'll
4: come to
5: that. He has abandoned it.
4: Relax.
5: He has abandoned it.
4: Oh, please.
1: Okay, please.
4: Yes, you speak for government. And you come here. I came to sit here. I kept quiet. Listen to you.
5: No, you were not even here. You didn't even respect us to come on time.
1: Listen to you. So you
5: speak.
4: My brother, if there is loss, you must respond to it. Now, what is this loss about? I'm coming to respond to it. Bank of Ghana one fine morning decided to give 133 billion Ghana cedis to Gold Board. Convert that money. That is $11.7 billion. To you to trade. Now you tell us that for you, Gold Board, you can take your fees and make money. However, you have raked in the system only $10 billion. Subtract $10 billion from $11.7 billion. You get $1.7 billion loss. Of course, I agree in principle that if Bank of Ghana gave out the money, the loss will sit on the account of Bank of Ghana. Let's not run away from that. Mm-hmm. But the point is, you did the trading.
5: What trading?
6: Yes, Julius,
5: we are not going to allow obfuscations here.
6: No, wait.
5: When you say trading Julius, generally, you make
6: people... Julius, with the greatest of respect. Julius Anthony. So with the greatest of respect, I understand you. No, Julius. No, so gold trading makes a difference.
5: The Bank of Ghana does the trading of the gold.
6: Okay.
5: The the discounts and all of those things that were given to them that contributed to the loss was done by the bank.
6: Okay, but Julius, please hold on. I will come to you for rebuttal, and I like that you've opened the laptop. So let's make your note. I will come to you. If you have some issues, you will raise it. But because... Good. So because he wasn't here, I want him to... Julius, please. No, Julius. Okay. So I'm in studio. It's quite a heated debate here, and he was going to go into that. So Julius, please hold it on for the gentleman to make his point. Julius, allow him to make his point, and then you can come back. With the greatest of respect, please.
4: Well, let me ask you. When the gold gets to BOG,
5: yes,
4: does the BOG charm the gold for it to come to their office? Is it not a body that buys it?
6: Yeah.
4: What is trading about? Is it not buying and selling?
5: Who does
6: it buy? Julius, you agree. Julius, I'm coming. I'm just trying to ask you a question. No. I'm just trying to ask you a question. Hold on. Let me ask you a question. Then you can use it. So, even though the Bank of Ghana is the one doing the trade, selling the gold outside the country.
5: Yeah.
6: Gold Board as an aggregator, like you said, is doing some trading in the chain. I'm coming. Because, Julius, I'm coming. In the chain, Gold Board is doing some trading. Gold Board goes to the ordinary ASM guys and buy the gold from them. They buy the gold from them at spot price and then sell the gold, literally. And then when you have...
7: Whose policy framework?
6: On Bank of Ghana's policy framework. Fine. However, they are still in the chain. So... His point is talking about the specific trade that Gold Board does. So I want him to finish that point. And at least if you allow him to finish, maybe he's making some point.
7: You ask me a question.
6: Just a minute, let me go back.
5: What you are saying is a clear case of you, me, Aaron, doing a business. It's just like tomatoes. Let's bring it to tomatoes. If we say gold, people can't relate because most people have not even seen gold before. You have asked me that I should aggregate tomatoes for you. The aggregation is like buying and gathering. That is it. The job Gold Board does is to buy and gather the gold. You have asked me to buy and gather the gold. You have told me how much to buy it. You, Kweku, you are Bank of Ghana. You have asked me to go and buy gold. When we are using tomatoes analogy so that it gets closer to people. You have asked me to go and buy it for you. You've told me how much I should buy it. And after I have bought
6: it... It's spot price.
5: Yes. You have told me how much I should buy it. After I have bought it, you have taken it, and you have paid me for the services I have rendered for you in buying the gold. That is the aggregation, right?
6: They said it's very high.
5: We will deal with that. You have paid me for the job I have done for you in gathering the thing for you. Then you now take the gold and go to the market with it. When you are selling it, you are giving discounts to people so that you can be able to compete. And the discount is because you buy dull gold, which is not refined. And so you are giving discounts in your sales. When you record a loss, how can anyone turn around and say that? Simply because you yourself, you sent me. You've instructed me on how much to buy the thing. And I brought it to you. And you have sold it and you made a loss. I'm responsible for it. I am telling you, Kweku Asani, this is personal vendetta.
6: Okay, so let me. Good. Let me put that to Aaron. Because one of the points, Julius.
5: Sami Jefi.
6: Good. Julius. Please hold it there for me. Aaron, one of the points Julius makes, and I'd be very happy if you can tackle that for me. I hear you. When you started, you make a very important point about the constitution, the political document. Sami Jefi holds that office in trust for all of us, of course. So when people ask him questions, he's expected to answer. Of course, there also have raised issues with some of the things he said, including a member of his own party, who perhaps has later retracted all of that. But do you see Julius' point? No, he says he was taken out of context and all of that. But at the end of the day, do you see the point that is being made that, listen, the minority leader, the minority in parliament, the points they made, pick on Sami Jefi in particular and the gold board, when they could make it a point that this is the central bank's design. Because, so So Aaron, do you see that point that, or you don't that some of them will say justify Sami Genfi's response because in the minority leader's statement he picks on him, and in fact some of them they talk about bail conditions and all of that. So do you see that point, or you don't think that Julius he's being picked on?
4: Let me first register my displeasure. I don't like how Julius has conducted himself.
5: How have I conducted myself?
4: Please. We come here to make our point. For me, my training tells me that if when it becomes very tight, he's becoming a lawyer. You raise your argument, you don't raise your voice. And you hear your opponent or the person on the other side in silence. You don't just interject. We don't do that. It is not a good practice. He's a friend. He should desist from that.
5: That would not change the fact of who is responsible for the trade and at what point it is. Okay. You were simply supposed to answer
6: Julius,
5: that.
6: Julius.
5: At what stage does Goldberg become responsible for the trade? Julius. You were simply supposed to answer that. Answer that question.
6: Can you please... Julius. Can you please allow...
4: Because I would get...
5: If you can't speak to the issue,
4: no,
5: if you can't speak to the issue, I'm
4: only hoping
5: speak to the
4: that when he gets home, he plays the video.
5: I will
4: assess yourself.
5: No,
6: and that's so Julius.
5: So you said trading vaguely. Who trades what? Just tell us. You are talking about behavior and all those.
6: You raised that point. You made that point a couple of times. So allow him to respond to that. I'll come back to you. You can always note your points down. When he comes back, you can respond. You can rebut
5: the issues, not people.
6: Yeah.
4: I have mentioned, in fact, to say that whichever thing happened is a personal vendetta, I completely disagree. I'll tell you why. When you hold public office, I've made this point over here, accountability is an incidence of holding a public office or even any other office. No matter how the question is framed, yours is to provide the correct answer to the Ghanaian people. If I read a document and I do not understand the document and it concerns your office, it does not behove on you to insult me before you tell me the answer. No. And to tell me that probably the question was wrong does not justify the fact that you must insult. So that I perpetually disagree with that. I don't know whether I've answered your question for you, but I'm still maintaining my point over here that whichever conversation we are holding now, it is now an established fact, which is undeniable, that there is a loss of $1.7 billion, which must be answered. If you narrow it that it is not sitting on Goldberg books and it is sitting on BOG books, it does not negate the fact that there was a loss, which people must respond to it. As simple as that, Kweku.
6: I want you to deal with this part of it because the other parts, you've spilled a lot of ink on it. I want you to also respond to, because the parts having to do with the trading and all of that, you've explained that, and I think the audience will make of it what they want. But I want you to also address specifically the tangent Sami Genfi went on. And when we started, I asked you that because Sami Genfi was the national communication officer of the NDC, and he was very vociferous in some of his claims. And people... It had endeared him to a lot of people. Of course, it also drew him, drew
5: the enmity
6: people
5: of
6: against others. That's fine. That's okay because they are all politicians and they understand what they are doing. But at the end of the day, now Sami Genfi is not the director of communication of the NDC. He's not doing the Moment of Truth series at the NDC headquarters. When he stands at the Jubilee House, the seat of the presidency, and then he makes points about extortion, about how the bill conditions exist in people's brains.
5: Yeah.
6: Do you not concede, at least for those who have made, including Neil Ante van der Poel, who has, of course, returned part of the body, he said it, that some of the language were completely intemperate and he did not believe that he could have thought. Because, of course, Sami Genfi could have made the point forcefully, this law is not in our books, this is the evidence, present the evidence, let the public make of it what they want.
5: Let me tell you something, Kukras Ante. Parliamentary immunity. You are a parliamentary correspondent for Joy News, right? Parliamentary immunity exists for purposes of easy communication and flow of information without needless consequence. And it exists to serve the public good. Do you agree that parliamentary immunity is to serve that purpose? You are also aware that Parliament is on recess, right? But the Honorable Alexander Afenyo-Makin is free to go to the precincts of Parliament, hold a press conference, hide under the public immunity, the parliamentary immunity, which is a public good, speak on printable things, including criminal imputations. He is going to be a lawyer very soon, just next month or two. And he is aware that insulting statements, defamatory statements, must not only come directly. They may also come as innuendos. Kweku Asante, if I tell you, say, condition. I'm not a good speaker of Akan, but you heard him. That their bail condition will be, is that not what we call criminal imputation? As an innuendo? Is that not what it is? So someone goes to the presence of parliament, hides under parliamentary immunity, makes criminal imputations onto somebody. And I have the statement which was read by the Venerable Sami Jenfi at Jubilee House. It's a nine-page statement. The only part where the Venerable Sami Jenfi took time to respond to Alexander Afenyo Makin is the fourth paragraph when you are getting to the end of the document. So the fourth to last paragraph. That's the only time he took time to respond to the Honorable Alexander Afenyo Makin. Then, subsequently, he was asked questions. And the questions were specifically on the insulting conduct of Afenyo Makin. Let me land that point. Yes, I am telling you that Aaron Asiedu and I read the law of thought. And when you read the law of thought, you'll be told that defamatory statements must not always be direct. That defamatory statements can be by way of innuendo. In fact, I spoke to Olin Aaron's reading of thoughts, leaving you out. You did as well. Defamatory statements can also be by way of innuendos. Kweku Asante, when I come and I am telling you the things you are doing, your bail conditions will be heaven and earth, and all of those things, tell me that is not criminal imputation. So someone hides under parliamentary immunity, goes to the presence of parliament at a time parliament was on recess, deliberately with the intention of defaming somebody, and the person who was being defamed is asked whether he is worried. I listened to the program. He was asked specifically, are you worried? Are you jittery about the claims that you will be going to jail and that your bail conditions will be onerous? And he responded to that, saying that he will go to jail in Afenyo Makin's brains. He will have onerous bail conditions in Afenyo Makin's brains. And if you permit me, I would like to add to that, that Sami Jenfi will have onerous bail conditions in his brains. Because you can't go to the presence of parliament and make criminal imputations to people and expect that they should not respond to it. They would also respond to it. Those who are making this whole claim about insulting are only being hypocritical. It is the case where somebody misconducts themselves, insults you, attacks you, and then when you respond, everybody latches to your responses.
6: The bigger person.
5: Leaving
6: the theory of the bigger person. I mean, Sami Jenfi could make his point. Let the people decide.
5: You are a media person. Would you rather, when your colleagues ask Sami Jenfi questions, he shouldn't answer?
6: No,
5: because he was asked specifically about somebody defaming him, making criminal imputations against him, and he responded that those criminal imputations he's making can only happen in his brain, and it's as simple as that.
6: All right. So let me come to Aaron, preparing to wind down. So for you now, I mean, what is the next game? Because, of course, the minorities say, listen, they're going to trigger every resource available to them in parliament to ensure that they get to the bottom of this. Where do you want to see this conversation go from here?
4: For the second time, I'm registering my displeasure again. But let me tell him, if you read the Constitution, Article 116 or 116, gives an exception to these immunities he's talking about. Defamatory comments are not part. Clearly, Article 116, if you are getting time to read particularly Clause 3 of it, it tells you that defamatory comment cannot be hidden under parliamentary immunity. And if we want a political party or a body that has actually defamed or caused abused this immunity, it is the member of parliament of Sarugu, Ataisa, Section 58 of the Bank of Ghana Act tells you that any time Bank of Ghana audits the account, within 3 months must forward it to the minister. Minister within 1 month must gazette it. He, after the Bank of Ghana published their audited result, he took it together with NDC communicators on the president of parliament, decided to hold press conference on that whilst the said audited account had not been even published in the gazette. Two, in any event, who is Julius saying that he is venerable and as such, somebody mentioning bail conditions and others about him is a problem? For me, Aaron Asiedu entry, You will never hear me anywhere saying that this one will even arrest him. You know why? One, I need life to even be present to see the day. Two, I need power to do that. And in fact, my father tells me that during his time, it is now Gen Z's, you people have spoiled it. Because if my father wants to sleep with my mother, sorry to say, in the evening, he will not even tell my mother in the morning. It is you, Gen Z's, who start to chest this evening, there will be a very good night and others. So you keep it. When a deaf and dumb person dreams, it remains in the person's head. But let me tell you, this is the same Sami Gen V is talking about, who had the temerity as a national communication officer to tell military officers in this country that their tenure are coterminous to that of the MPP's government. And today, he's afraid and insulting that you have bail conditions in somebody's brain. He can keep on. But you see, insults are insults. Let's not find any way to justify it. We have a certain moral fiber in our community or this country we must protect. If you hold public office, if tomorrow I'm appointed, I am responsible and, in fact, accountable to the people. Granted, even the person asks me the dumbest question ever. In all humility, I must provide information. It is why the MPP passed Right to Information Act, that we should find anywhere, any means, at any point in time, to be able to ensure government is accountable to the people. It is not a matter of running under any shield that you be in somebody's brain or whatsoever. Whichever way you characterize it, it's your problem. For me, the minority has already indicated that they are going to use a lot of means. In fact, explore all the means within their space or remit. I spoke to the Honorable Kwadwo Obonkrumah Vincent before coming here. I was in a meeting with him. He actually re-echoed the same thing. We still remain focused. Our job as a minority is to present the core issues and make people accountable for it. You must respond. Do not insult. Do not choose the path of insult to be able to address your issue. Today, you have somebody who in August 2028 was the chairman of your campaign, Neil Ante Van Der Poel, correcting you and apologizing on your behalf. He has been forced and he has been cowed to come and apologize for apologizing on your behalf. If Sami Gen V does not take his time, obey his time well, tomorrow he will be that king that will enter into public and have a certain bad odor or scent or anything that stings on his body, but everyone will be afraid to tell him.
6: I come to you, Julius, but let me do some messages pretty shortly. This one says, what exchange rate is the opposition using to, and shout outs to Master B, who's one of the ardent listeners, is an electrician at, Asylum Down. So, Master B, a very good evening to you. But let me do a couple of these messages.
4: This weekend, I'm in my beloved hometown of Ekwiasi. The Law Lab is meeting some Presbyterian churches to have education on breach of promise to marry. I've been getting a lot of calls that my colleagues down there are just promising women.
5: He has not invited me because his MPP people said he shouldn't invite me.
6: They say you yourself, you may have breached some promise to marry somebody.
5: No.
6: If you go there, they may have to.
5: You see, we are all here. He invited you and left me out.
4: I don't need to.
6: This young man just said MPP and your vice president. And so Napo was not alone all this while. And then this one's, hello, Kuku. There's rumors saying, listen, we cannot read this one from Lawrence in the UK. He's making some allegations there. But Kuku says, JFM organizes Habitat Fair, expense an amount of 500. And at the end of the FM station ends 5,000. Has the station made a loss? Let's get serious. Godwin in Kumasi. This one says, let us look at the issue this way. When Gold Board then called PMMC under Nana Kwesi Ewua 2024, were there losses? The former PMMC CEO, Nana Kwesi Ewua Esquire, should be called out in the media to come and give an account of gold buying and selling under the MPP, has been speaking. And this one says, good evening, Kwaku Asante. I want to find out from your panel, who is busily defending Samuel Jenfi, that can he let listeners understand why Bank of Ghana has withdrawn from giving financial support to the Gold Board? And good evening. I wonder why you couldn't start the conversation with the fact check your institution has done. I'm wondering why, as a sovereign country, we are holding. Of course, we've done that at Joy News and we've said that, of course. The specific claim of the minority is misleading, but the Gold Board is still in the mix somehow. Emmanuel from Akachi College of Education says the minority is just doing everything possible to cause a major fees downfall at Gold Board, but they should be informed that all their plans will be in total vain. And the last one says, from Lawrence, MPP is now shifting from gold ball cost loss to there was a loss. No wonder. It's been the core protein of their DNA before Ghana was born. So, Julia, let me give you the last word. Of course, all of this has been said and all of that. Going forward now, very soon, as we understand. And in fact, I understand that an MOU has already been signed, and Gold Board is going to be implementing this on its own. Really, of course, by next year, we'll get to see the audited report and we'll see if the Gold Board is able to make surplus and all of that.
5: Do you know what I like about my brother Aaron? He won't send himself to twist facts. He won't argue against established facts that are undisputable. And so he will rather latch on the issues which that do not do with the facts. Do you notice that throughout this exercise, Aaron Asiedu Entry has been unable to tell you that he is in possession of any document from the IMF which they are all relying on, which says that Gold Board has made a loss? Did you notice that he never did that?
6: Aaron does not speak for Afenyo Markets, so he makes his point in his own right.
5: He's defending the position of Afenyo Markets. That's why he's here. Do you notice that he will not bring himself to commit that factual absurdity? Aaron will never do that. That is why he switched this whole conversation to about insults and all of those things in public office. Do you know what Aaron forgot in all of that? He forgot that Afenyo Markin is also holding a public office. And the same standards of conduct which he's expecting from, Mr. Sami Jemfi, is expected from Afenyo Markin as well. So he ignored the fact that my minority leader position is a private office. It's a public office as well. And on the last thing.
6: Yeah, quickly,
5: The whole claim that the BOG is withdrawing support for the Gold Board because of losses, that is untrue. In 2024, when losses were made, $400 million, was it Gold Board? Is the policy design that they were operating that is the cause of the loss? $400 million. And you know that throughout the domestic gold purchase program, there has never been a time where they recorded any profits. It has been losses.
6: Right. Julius, thank you very much. Julius Kwame Anthony, the speaks for the Interior Ministry, head from Aaron, the CEDU entry. And then, Aaron, I'm very sorry. We just have to cut it there. You see the lady, the beautiful lady standing on my neck here. Yeah, so, and then Richmond Akpa was on, and I think we had a challenge with his connection. We'll fix it. And then we'll
8: I love it. I love it.
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7: Martin Luther King Jr. once said, and I quote, "Injustice somewhere is a threat to justice everywhere," unquote. Some interventions that are nuisance either don't inure to the common good of mankind. The chair panel judges, a great timekeeper, co-debaters, ladies and gentlemen, bonjour.
8: The battle of brilliant ideas is back. 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Expect sharp arguments, confidence, critical thinking, teamwork, and unforgettable moments as every point counts and every voice matters. Who will think faster? Who will argue better? 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
3: 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Na me bedro here. Me share man for dressing. There's more room for improvement. Me say me see a family one me jina. 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

office wear, enye na o, enye mema nkwa o, emadie o, emanyo ma ye shako wedding, party, engagement, brands from across the world, Ellen Trace, Adriana Papel, Jones New York, Tehari, Casper,

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5: Martin Luther King Jr. once said, and I quote, "Injustice somewhere is a threat to justice everywhere," unquote. Some interventions that are nuisance either don't inure to the common good of mankind. The chair panel judges, a great timekeeper, co-debaters, ladies and gentlemen, bonjour.
6: 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And who will be crowned the 2026 Love FM Kel Chaco Toothpaste High School's debate champions? 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

Say, Missy Muhuma, me and Pomon feel. 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